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1: Oh man, oh man, oh man. We're getting ready to get out for reggae. Whew, that was exhausting, you know what I'm saying? You see why I don't do it? Now you know why I don't do it a lot, because it's very exhausting. We're getting ready to get out of reggae and get into some sweet soca music. It's time to get up and shake a leg. It's exercise time. 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Oh man. 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Mazani Ali, you are on the ride. You know my motto, no long talking, just niceness in the music. And we're going to kick things off with Young Brother. And this one is called No Stress. We're gonna do it nice and slow, and then we're gonna speed it up.

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4: Everybody's talking about this one. 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You know, I'm a general Dutty birthday celebration, and Dutty's a youth to show straight love. To just come out and show Dutty's straight love. You know, all type of music from then till now.
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0: They say you can't be in two places at once. 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
7: 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Oh, man. Now, you know I cannot play Silka Robles without playing my baby mama. So without further delay, my baby mama, come.

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But Zanny Ali, you are on the ride. 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

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John Adams, St. Vincent and the Grenadines, he said, man, listen, if I get sick, don't call no doctor for me. 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I am yours truly, Sonny Yali. You are all the right. We'll tell you about Yali and Bride Restaurant, 1827 Flatbush Avenue. 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All Portland Massive, all Portland Pass students, August the 1st comes alive at the Hotspot Grill and Lounge, 4850 White Plains Road in the Bronx, New York. Don't you miss it, don't you miss it, don't you miss it. They're going to be talking about this one for a long time to come. 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And of course, Vision World Realty, making home ownership a reality through a very special program. You can own yourself a home in sunny Florida with a very low down payment. Owen has all the information. Call him right now. 917-751-1792. That's 917-751-1792. I also want you to stop by Pure Decay Cuisine, 4824 Church Avenue, open Monday to Saturday with a great choice in Jamaican food. That's Church Avenue at East 49. You know my motto, no long talking, just niceness in the music. And of course, my brothers, if you're going out tonight, take your queen and leave the machine. We can do it nice and easy on the ride. My baby mama come to do it again. She asking for the driver and she asking for a Sonny Yali. Me, not you. Come, baby.

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Jamaica, they call it bun. In Trinidad and Tobago, they say you're getting a horn. In St. Vincent and the Grenadines, they say you're getting a horn. In the U.S. Virgin Islands, they say you're getting a hard card. Oh, man. Either way you put it,

Oh man, I don't know, man. You know, I got a call from the U.S. Virgin Islands, and they say, man, you don't play none of our music. What's up with that? So you know what? U.S. Virgin Islands, here's a jam band, and it's showtime.

I got some carnival trivia for you. You know carnival follow a circuit, right? The last carnival for the year is Miami Carnival. That's the last carnival on the carnival circuit. I bet you can't tell me what's the first carnival on the carnival circuit. What's the first carnival on the carnival circuit? Oh, man. Here's another jam band. This one's called

If you said Trinidad and Tobago, you're wrong. The first carnival on the carnival circuit is St. Croix, U.S. Virgin Islands. It's the first carnival on the carnival circuit, and they go from there, all right? The last carnival is Miami Carnival, and the first carnival on the carnival circuit, if you didn't know, is St. Croix, U.S. Virgin Islands. One more jam band, and then we're going to jump down to the island of Antigua and Barbuda.

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0: They say you can't be in two places at once. 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

Savage Yachting Road. I am yours truly, Sonny Ali. You are on the ride, calling all Portland past students of Portland Massive. It's time to link up. It goes down August the 1st at the Hotspot Grill and Lounge, 4850 White Plains Road in the Bronx, New York. It's a fish fry night and the event. The number to get you connected is 754-367-2431. It's 754-367-2431. All Portland Massive, Portland Bass students link up August the 1st, a fish fry night and day event at the Hotspot Grill and Lounge, 4850 White Plains Road in the Bronx, New York. And of course, Vision World Realty, making home ownership a reality through a very special program. You could own yourself a home in sunny Florida. 917-751-1792. 917-751-1792. 917-751-1792. 917-751-1792. 917-751-1792. Vision World Realty, making home ownership a reality. Lady Saw on the ride.

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Just do what me tell you for the same style and make sure say everything work account to all man for anything for it. See? Take back yourself and bring back yourself in a one piece. 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Hear me?

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0: 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Now brings you a live link from the JCDC Festival Song Presentation Show happening at the Randall Williams Entertainment Center in Kingston. Over once again to Roger Hasfall on the outside broadcast crew live on location. Good evening to you once again, Roger. Oh, not there with us yet? All right.
1: Area shut!

0: Ezekiel, you love me?
1: Ivy.
0: Ezekiel, you wanna marry me again?
1: Ivy.
0: Ezekiel, the lamp turn over.
1: Ivy.
0: Ezekiel, the house abandoned.
1: Ivy.
2: Well, Papa Jesus, I won't turn out furious.

0: right, let's try this once again. RFM now brings you a live link from the JCDC Jamaica Festival Song Presentation Show, happening at the Randall Williams Entertainment Center in Kingston. It's over to Roger Hassel on the Outside Broadcast crew, live on location. Roger, are you there?
1: Yes, I'm here, Big A. And good evening once again to the listeners of RFM. And yes, we are coming to you live from the Randall Williams Entertainment Center, where the Jamaica Festival Song 2026 presentation show is in full swing. Crowd buzzing, energy high, excitement keep building as the top nine panelists are taking the stage tonight to officially present their songs in this milestone 60th year of the competition, or the 60th anniversary. Of course, you have been hearing the songs on IRFM, songs such as Proud of Jamaica, Elton Hurlington, I Love Jamaica, The Burns, Jamaica School, Bingy Ling, Obanda Levy, I Am Jamaican, TriStar, Jamaica Woy, Brother C, Jamaica Bandia, Ovia, Tita Femi, Abel Jones, Jamaica Amphibia Island, Lady Jazz, and My Jamaica, Land of Festivals. Nine songs going at it this year. We are joined by a former winner. In fact, she was the winner last year, and she's right here beside us. It's not none other than Abby B. Abby D. Welcome.
2: Thank you for having me.
1: How are you doing?
2: I'm doing good. I'm doing good.
1: Yeah, man, wonderful to have you, man.
2: Thank you.
1: You're here now. I'm certain. A little memory come back, don't
2: it? Yes, definitely. A whole lot of memories flooding back. Nerves.
1: Yeah, man.
2: Excitement. The joy of seeing people connecting with my son, Sweet J.A. And just seeing supporters everywhere, even persons who I don't even know, supported me.
1: Yeah. The last year, this time, of course, you'd have been on the road and, you know, like it's happening here. I mean, talk to us about generally about the experience, you know, of last year.
2: It was an amazing experience. It was a bit nerve-wracking at first, but then I got used to it. And then the other nine competitors with me in that time, they were supportive as well, seeing that I was the youngest. So I was a bit nervous, so they continued to support me and encourage me. And the experience was amazing. The supporters, the crowd, Jamaica, just representing myself as a young woman through Jamaican music and the culture was amazing.
1: And on that night, were you confident that you'd have pulled it off, or
2: yes,
1: how you felt?
2: Of course, I was confident.
1: A little dynamite.
2: 100%.
1: For real. So I'm certain that the Winning Festival has opened some doors. How has it changed your life?
2: It has changed my life completely. I have now started my solo career. I haven't released any songs as yet, but they're on their way, of course. I've gotten opportunities to tour in New York to represent Jamaica last year. And also, I'm having other opportunities to empower not just myself, but to empower young women in the performing arts aspect.
1: Right, and what do you think separates a good festival song from one that, you know, Jamaican will still be singing years from now?
3: Look at that, yellow.
2: What separates it is a good connection to the audience, a good message, something catchy, the melody has to be catchy, you know, so that they remember it, and yeah, excitement.
3: Now, welcome.
1: You're watching the panelists here tonight, and you have seen the vibes. I mean, what type of advice, you know, as a winner, a previous winner coming out, would you give to these artists, tonight?
2: The advice I would give is breathe. Give your best, put in your work to your craft, and just enjoy the journey.
1: Right. And I want you to breathe, take in the journey, and

0: just give you a little piece. All right, Abidi, it was a pleasure having you though. And of course, we want to congratulate you again from last year. I mean, you plan to enter again anytime?
1: Yes, of course. Check me back.
0: You don't just sit out this year.
1: Huh?
0: You don't just sit out this year.
1: Yes.
0: You have a wheel and come again. Mm-hmm, looking
1: definitely.
0: Forward. All right, man. Pleasure having you here.
1: Thank you so much.
0: Yeah, man. Bless up, man. That's Abidi. Sweet J.A., the winner from last year, passing through here at IRFM quarters right here at the Roddy Williams Entertainment Center. And of course, we are here for the Jamaica Festival Song 2026 presentation show in full swing. There are still spaces here for persons to come on down and be a part of the live audience here tonight. It's a wonderful show. Dozens upon dozens of persons are here tonight in the hundreds, and still space some more for you to come on down and be a part of this experience.
2: Roger.
0: Yes, man.
2: I wanted to ask you, what format is it taking? The festival song competitors, do they perform before they perform their festival song, or do they?

0: about. So they do two songs, one of their choice and then one the song that has entered for the festival.
1: Okay.
0: That's how they are doing it tonight.
1: Oh, yeah. Okay, and there is no judging tonight, is there?
0: No, they are just, this is just an introductory show. So what is happening now is that, you know, they are presenting them for the first time in a holistic way to the public.
1: Right. Because I know that your on stage performance is judged as part of the qualities,
0: yes,
1: that will make you a winner. So yeah. I'm just wondering if tonight's performance is one of those performances, or is future performances?
0: I actually don't know if their judges are here tonight, but what is absolutely certain is that this is like the first show that, you know, they are introducing the public in a holistic way. That's what is for certain. I'm not certain if there's any judging tonight, but because they'll be having more road shows, you know, so this is just like the first.
1: The first,
0: you know.
1: Okay.
0: Yeah.
1: All right.
2: Emo people.
0: Yeah, man.
2: Early the jazz.
1: Thank you so much.
0: Are we catching up, man?
1: All right.
0: Later. We have one more. All right.
1: All right. Cool.
0: Yeah.
1: All right. So there you have it. That was a live link with Roger Hassfall and the Outside Broadcast crew live from the JCDC Jamaica Festival Song presentation happening at the Randy Williams Entertainment Center in Kingston.
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0: responsibility. Everybody be irate when they listen to irate. 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
1: DJ Matrix a bar number one. Bar number one, I play number one song. You're listening to DJ Matrix and the Aftershock from 10 till 2. Peace in the can represent. Sing, sing.
2: Now blessed is the Lord thy God, and blessed are they that do his work. I receive it, we have received it, we have sent we. And you receive it, we have sent.

0: 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Good night.
1: Hey, good night to you, Matrix, and a very good evening once again. Good night, in fact. And we are coming to you from the Randy Williams Entertainment Center here on Hope Road. And it is the Jamaica Festival Song 2026 presentation show. It has been a wonderful show. Swinging, crowd was buzzing, energy high, excitement was building up for what promises to be an epic, epic year in festival song competition this year. And as we wrap, we are joined none other by the Minister of Entertainment, Gender, Sport, the Honorable Oliver Grange. Good night to you, madam. How are you doing?
2: Good night. How are you?
1: I'm
2: on the horse because I love throat.
1: Yeah, okay, I saw you was enjoying yourself, and especially after what was song name? The teeth. Yes, you look like your favorite, that's it.
2: I love all of them.
1: Yeah.
2: All good performers.
1: Yes.
2: All good songs.
1: Yes.
2: And the competition is very stiff this year.
1: Yes.
2: You know,
1: it's true,
2: but
1: it's true.
2: The idea on the

0: woman.
1: Yes.
0: Jazz.
1: Yes.
0: And this year, I think we have the songs.
1: Yes.
0: That will resonate.
1: Yes.
0: And I just wish we had more time.
1: Yes.
0: Between the finals.
1: Yes.
0: The presentation show tonight.
1: Yes.
0: And the finals to really penetrate the island with rotation on.
1: Yes.
0: airplay and so on. But
2: yes,
0: we're gonna do our best.
2: Yeah.
3: This is a significant year. I mean, but talk to us about the significance. You mentioned about, you know, I mean, the concept 6 years ago with Mr. Siaga and son. But this year is a big deal for the JCDC. You have watched the finals develop over the past week. What impresses you about this group this year?
2: This
0: is
2: tune in with
0: the year that is the precursor to the milestone anniversary year, which is next year.
2: We just
1: yes.
0: So,
2: the
0: every 5 years,
2: the voting
0: it's a milestone anniversary. So we'd be 65 next year.
1: Yes.
0: So 64 has to be special because
1: yes.
0: it's leading us into 65. And this year, a number of very very impactful projects are taking place, like the redevelopment of.
4: 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After these community service announcements on Irish Storm Radio.
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0: They say you can't be in two places at once. 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

Say something, say good morning, morning. Morning, family, morning, everybody. Thank you very much for the love. Thank you very much for the energy. Thank you very much for the vibe. Thank you very much for being here. Yeah, man, the support is one in a million. Trust me. Not everybody can get this type of support. I went me soon a poor out in the heart and

And I ride this under the entire base. Rhythm FM family. Enough love. Morning. May the Almighty Father, the Spirit that lives within, guide and protect all of us throughout the rest of the day, the week, the year, the month. May all of our dreams and aspirations come true. Whatever you aspire to be, you and your kids and the rest of your family, let it be done through the powers of the Most High, through consciousness, through life.

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And the biggest enemy you can ever have, or any one of us, is ourselves. 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Sometimes some people chat too much. Sometimes some people cuss out some people where them should have their love. Sometimes some people burn fire because I hear say. And the same people are person where you hear say about and you burn fire. And them you want to go look some rescue from. And them you want to go beg. And them sit down at NHT where they help you forget your house. Now you not like them, them not like you neither. Trouble for you get it. And them sit down on the program them where they run boy.

happening tonight, tonight, tonight, right now. It's all about Ray and Nephew. Joyride vibes of the 90s to 2000. Taking place at the Mass Camp in Kingston City.

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If I'm not Aftershock, when I want to hear nothing. 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If I'm not Aftershock, when I want to hear nothing. 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
1: It's the greatest show on earth, June 11th to July 19th. 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
4: 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Get yourself ready for the big cancer fair. You know, I'm a general Dutty birthday celebration, and Dutty's a youth to show straight love. So just come out and show Dutty's great love. You know, all type of music from then till now.
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0: They say you can't be in two places at once. 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

0: 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Mm-hmm. IRFM on Tuesday. Mm-hmm. IRFM on Wednesday. Mm-hmm. IRFM on Thursday. Mm-hmm. On Friday is IRFM. And on Saturday is IRFM. Mm-hmm. And you have an next day?
1: Speaking of Mister. Hi, this is Tuts. And you are listening to the better sound on IRFM. Give it to me one time.

Yeah, you gotta say good morning, good morning, good morning, good morning, good morning, good morning. It is yours truly, DJ Shane the Unstoppable, you know. In the building, sitting in for Talia Powers. Yeah, you gotta say big up to DJ Matrix with the aftershock, you know. Be a lightning and left in your people. Yeah. It is 2:05. I'll be keeping your company up till 6 o'clock. Gotta say big up to the WhatsApp line, 838-2405. Yeah. Also, big up to peeps on irfm.net. Locked in, you know. Yeah, DJ Shane here. Unready. Make revives. We're gonna kick start with some lovers rap music, you know. Lovers mood, you know. Let's go.

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Also, gotta say big up to Anna. Anna, I'm going in her sleep.

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9: I everybody feel I when they listen to I everybody love I

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1: And it is 3:19. That is 19 minutes after 3.
0: Remember that trouble, man.
1: Hey, we'll close up until 6 o'clock.
0: Remember that trouble, man.
1: And this one says, good morning, DJ Shane, my general. Thanks to Father God, you know, for today. Can you please big up everybody alive today, you know? Jeffrey James, David James, Claudine James, Jaim Dennis.
0: Remember that trouble, man.
1: Coming from Run Road Boss, you know, Froggy, you know, Brown Soul, Orange Hill. Hey, you are going on, Froggy. Yes, when I say everybody. Yeah, just say everybody. I have to say the whole Jamaica.
0: That trouble, man.
1: Nobody said no name. I want to hear Froggy.
0: Remember that trouble, man.
2: Watch them over the back of Irie.
0: Remember that trouble, man.
1: Hey, conscience, what are you talking about? 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
0: Trouble, man. Oh, man. Remember that trouble, man. No trouble, man, yeah?

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0: They say you can't be in two places at once. 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

0: they say you can't be in two places at once. 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On July 20, we remember and honor the work of Alonzo Hawk and celebrate the anniversary of Soul Express Mondays.
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0: say you can't be in two places at once. 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
7: People are bad artists, this, you know. So see there, yeah? Yeah. Regular GT play him song. Regular me play him song. Go the out, go the out. Big up, you know, so see. Yeah. Also saying good morning to Ruan Johnson. Once again, me a big up. Enough big up here I get, you know, Ruan. Yeah, enough big up here I get. Yeah, yeah. Hey, gotta say big up to Crazy Grow. And this one said, blessed up me, Gina. Gotta say big up to the Islington St. Mary crew, you know. This one said, bless up my wife, Alia Green, singer saw. It is now 5:35. Yours truly, DJ Shane, the Unstoppable, you know. May I become a hometown, you know. You see, civilites and prairie. Yeah, big up all the civilites. Because you want me, know. You see, taxi driver, them I say, me not remember them name. So, me I big up every taxi. Me even not call no name. Because me not want to no cuss me.

And yours truly, DJ Dolly Pop from Irie FM. Must be 18 years or older to drink. And remember, you know, drink responsibility, you know. Responsibly. Let me make a mistake again. Make keep on say responsibility. No, I'm to me. And remember, no weapons allowed. General admission pre-sold is 2,500 and at the gate is

P-Parking. Yeah, yeah, yeah. Hey, we give you some gossip music straight until 6 o'clock. You're truly DJ Shane, Unstoppable, sitting in for Talia, Lady Talia, Talia Powers, you know, yeah.

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0: Sunday, and a blessed Sunday, you know. 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You know, I got 6 more minutes, you know. Yeah, me almost a 4. Up next, we got the Lady Kabu with the African Forum. Hey, Lady Kabu, you know, somebody feels say Peter play next. 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

0: of Israel. 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Somebody stay with me here. I won't be long. Oh, glory to God. 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Oh, glory to God. 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
1: Well said.
0: Come let us go. 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
7: 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Play Sterling B. All right, Sirius talking back to me right now. And so I'm going to say, Sirius, play Sterling B Worldwide Radio. And Sirius will find that. All right. 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All right. So once again, it has to be in your phone. All right. It will play on TuneIn Radio for you. 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And so we have various ways of you listening, and remember, you can get your Irie Storm radio on Alexa as well. All right, so hey, Mr. Keat, good morning to you, Mr. Keat. Pleasant good mornings, and may God continue to bless and keep you. Yes, the music of Bridget Blucher when I've gone the last mile of the way. Father, I want to thank you this morning for waking me up in my rightful mind. Thank you, Heavenly Father, for clothing me and for feeding me. Thank you for food on my table, shoes on my feet. Thank you for raiment on my back. God of my salvation, I bless your holy name. And I magnify you for all that you have done and all that you are about to do, even in my life. Thank you, O God, for your grace and your mercies. For your grace is sufficient to keep me. Father, I've sinned and I've sinned against thee. I've sinned against my own body. I've sinned against thee, O God, in thoughts and in deeds. And so this morning, I ask your forgiveness. Help me to turn away and to walk away from sin. Father, help me, Lord, not to live in sin, not to practice sin, but to live above sin. O God of my salvation, who could it be but you, O God? I want to thank you this morning for your love, your grace, your power, your joy. I want to thank you, Lord. May you continue to be with me. Sanctify and keep me always, O God. Father, may you bless this radio program this morning. Bless this radio station. Bless everything that we do, O God. Let it be to your name, praise, honor, and glory. I give you all praise and glory. Thank you, Lord, Bless the listening audience this morning, and bless, sanctify, and keep your people as, oh God, we surrender to you. We give you all the glory in Jesus' holy name. Praise your name, Father. Glory. All right, so give me a call, somebody you need prayer this morning. Let's pray on your behalf. Give me a call. 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Let's take your prayer requests. 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This is a new week. A new week. Blessings unto you. All right. Want to send shout out to K. Henry this morning. Shout out to you, Denisha. Want to send shout out to you, Lady Mitchell. Want to send shout out to you, Mr. Henry. Shout out to you, Brother Julius, and your wife. Got to send shout out to Miss Marcia this morning, all the way in Brooklyn. And shout out to those of you locked in on your Alexa, Miss Claudette. Shout out to you this morning. Our blessings to you this morning. May God continue to favor you. As we continue right here at Sterling in the Morning, Real Talk, somebody call. Let's talk to the chaplain.

0: Yes, the Lord. It's about the Lord making a way somehow. Once again, I greet you in the mighty name of our Lord and Savior. The Lord will make a way somehow. The music of Sharon. I want to say congratulations also to Minister Chaplain Sharon Wiles. Congratulations. Formally got to send that out there. Congratulations as she has tied a knot after so many years. She finally caught her fish, or is it her, put it in plain and simple, she finally caught her fish out of the ocean, or is it someone finally caught her? Nevertheless, whichever way it goes, Sharon Wiles is now off the market, so to speak. She is now married and enjoying marriage. All right, so listen once again, 917-455-3072. Call me, use that WhatsApp number, reach out to me. Let's pray for you, let's pray on your behalf. You know, we've been talking about various things, and right here, Sterling, in the morning is to really address those issues that you find so challenging, so difficult to talk about. Those issues that many of you are ashamed about. Things might have happened in your life and during your life, and you are ashamed about it. You many times shun away from talking about it because it makes you cry. It brings pain. You are ashamed, you know. When we go back to the story in the book of Genesis concerning the first human beings, the first man that God created, God made, and then we had the first woman that God created and made. He made them male and female upon the earth. And so as it is, they sinned. They disobeyed him. All right. Blessing. Good morning to you, Minister Head of Hope. I hear you talking about this Adam and Eve, or male and female, the first human beings that God made, and how they sinned and disobeyed God and what happened. But this morning, I just want to bring your attention to when their eyes were open to sin. When they ate of the tree of knowledge of good and evil, they gained more knowledge. So when it says that their eyes were open, it is that they had gained knowledge. And so the terminology, their eyes were open because they have gained knowledge of good and evil. They now see themselves as being naked, and as they see themselves as being naked, it was shameful to the eyes. And so as it is shameful, our nakedness somewhat brings shame. So nakedness is like something is exposed, something that you are not pleased of, you're not pleased, you're not happy about, you're not desirably off, so to speak, in a sense. But their eyes were open, and it's a knowledge of, so the spirit of knowledge in good and evil now enters into the first two human beings. And when they look at themselves, they see nakedness and they felt ashamed. So sin brought about this shame, and they decide to cover their shame. And so I'm not here to go into certain aspect of that, but I want to address the shame. The shame of their nakedness. Hence, we have today people trying to show their skins and try to make it unashamable. They try very hard to present their nakedness as something for one to accept and embrace and be proud to look at. But when you are exposed, it is as if there is something hidden that should not be seen. And because that thing is exposed now, which should not be seen, you're not happy about it, and it brings shame. You're not pleased about it, and it brings shame. And that's why the Bible says that men, they shun away from light. They love darkness. So when their shame was exposed, is as if light was shined or shone on the body, and the body is seen in its pure form. It is seen in a form where there's no covering, and that brought shame to the male and female. That brought shame to man. And as it is today, many times there are many people who try to ignore shame. There are many people who try, because shame brings pain. Let us be honest. Shame brings pain. It brings discomfort. It brings sadness. Okay? There's nothing positive about shame. Shame in itself is negative. And so when we as human beings experience shame, we deal with it in various different ways. But one of the major ways that we deal with shame is to hide ourselves, hide things. We hide as if feel bad about things, so we hide. And so this morning I really want to talk a little bit more about responsibilities of men, of human beings, not responsibility of human beings, but responsibilities of men, roles of a man within let's say a role of a man, not just within the church or within ministry, but the role of a man within the actual family itself, as a male to a female. So I want to look at that aspect, as a male to a female. What are the roles that a man should play? What roles should a man play when it comes to taking care of the family, taking care of the home? Most young men today don't know what role they're supposed to play. Most of them don't know what they should do. And I suggest that females out there, or parents out there, train your male child to take care of himself. Grow your male child in a way in which he can take care of himself independent of a woman. Show him, yes, how to treat a woman. Show him, yes, how to be respectful. Show him, yes, how to care for a woman, yes. But in the meantime, and at the same time, if you're raising your male child, show him how to cook. Show him how to clean. Show him how to take care of his body properly. Show him hygiene. Teach him proper hygiene. If you look at a lot of male out there today, their fingernails are gross. Their fingernails are ugly. They don't know how to cut their toenails. Their toenails are growing out of style, out of control. We're not talking about putting Q-tips now, or nail polish. We're not talking about putting nail polish on your fingers or on your toes or whatever. We're talking about grooming your nails so that they look proper and they look good, so that when you decide to touch a woman, she is not skinning up her face, but she's receiving that touch. Hey, look under most male fingernail, it's dirty, right? When you look under their nails, it's dirty, like especially those who work in construction, those who work in auto mechanic, underneath their nails you'll see that blackness, you'll see that dirt. Those also who are heavy drinkers, those who are hooked on drugs, you look under their nails, you can tell certain things by just looking at a man's hand. So what I'm just saying those women out there who are raising their sons, you might be raising your son independent of a man. That's all right also. That's okay. We're not talking about that really this morning. But may God bless you and give you strength as you raise the children independently of the man, because the man has abandoned you. Not only abandoned you, but he has abandoned the children. He has abandoned his children. And so a man must understand that if you took the time to penetrate that woman, you should take the time to take care of your business, take care of your needs, take care of your children. Regardless, they are yours. If you are able to prove that those children are yours, that child is yours. Because today you have men who are raising and giving child support, sending money back home to raise a child that's not that's not biologically his. You know, enough women out there give man jacket, all right? Enough women out there give man children that are not theirs, and many times they don't know who the father is, but you just happens to be the one in the mix. So they just pick on you and say, well, all right, you know. So there are some women also, they are in relationship with man, and they go out and they say they give him bun. I don't know what happened to the cheese, why they don't give him cheese, but they just give him the bun. So there are women out there that have more than one man, just like it go vice versa. Man out there have more than one woman. But nevertheless, we are talking about the man taking care of his responsibilities. And so the woman might pin that child on the man and then expect the man now to raise that child. And many times the man is taking care of his business, raising the child, only to find out many years later when he decided to take a DNA test that it's not his child. So men, if you are doubtful of the child, don't be afraid to take a DNA test. The woman might resist and say, why you take a DNA test? It's your... No. If you have some doubt, take that DNA test. All right? Now, I'm not here to talk anybody's business. I'm not here to talk my business, because this is something that we are ashamed of. No, we are ashamed of also. Right? This is something that brings shame within a relationship, and not just a relationship within a relationship of marriage, but also a relationship of boyfriend and girlfriend, or common wife or common husband life. Right? So what am I talking about this morning? I'm talking about man handling their responsibility, yes, but at the same time, as the man handles his responsibility, the woman needs to be honest about things too, right? The woman needs to be honest about things, so you're not off the hook, right? You're not off the hook, woman. So if you want a man to handle his business, you need to be honest about it. You need to be honest about what you're doing and what you're giving the man, because many of you give the man what is not his, and you expect him to take care of
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5: That shout out. So give me a call live in the studio. All right. Sterling in the morning. Real talk right here. 917-455-3072. So touch base with me if you can. Touch base with Sterling B. All right. Nevertheless, we continue right here. Glory be to God in the highest. I will shout and sing, my great Redeemer, He is Christ, my King. Yes, glory be to the Father, and glory be to the Son, glory be to the Holy Spirit. So we talk about responsibility of men, you know, is clear cut. The man supposed to go out as it is traditionally taught to them, right? They go out and they work, right? As it is traditionally taught, where men go out and they work. Bible said, by the sweat of your brow you will till the ground, right? So a man go out and take care of things, like the Bible say that the man should take care of the garden, right? God put the man in the garden and says, take care of this garden, make sure everything is well taken care of in the garden. And so that's the major responsibility, yes, that God laid on the man, that he needs to take care of the garden, take care of the house. Once again, make sure the house is secure. You understand? Make sure the property is secure. So you wanna make sure you do all that. Make sure the property is secure. Make sure security features are in place. Security features are in place. Your family is safe from harm, if harm should come their way. They are able to be safe. Not that you have a pistol or a gun sleeping under your pillow, but you might want to put up cameras if necessary. Put up cameras around the property if necessary. Make sure there's good locks on the doors. Make sure good locks are on your on the door, you know. If you have a family and you're not doing these things, then you're not being a man. So you got to make sure proper locks are on the door. All right? You want to make sure of that. And you want to make sure at nights, especially if you have family, check the doors, check the windows at nights. Especially those of you living in city. I know, like many people in the Caribbean or in Jamaica, I know for sure, they have grills. Grills on the windows, grills on the doors, grills on the veranda. They grill up, especially in Kingston. You know, living behind bars. I know y'all don't look at it like that, but you're actually living behind bars because everywhere is iron grill. And because of the crime rate, because of the crimes, because of the crime in your particular area, it is that way of life. That is the way of life, to make sure everything grill up from top to bottom. And so, as a man, you got to make sure you check the doors, check the windows of night, at night. Don't take it for granted. Don't take it for granted, because you don't know what might happen. And you want to make sure, you know, the back door is locked, the bolts are fastened proper. You want to check that, especially when everybody going to sleep. So even if you got to get up, let's say you go to sleep early before everybody, and then now everybody going to sleep, you got to get up and check on these things. You got to get up, right? Now, also, you got to provide food for your family, food. And you know how some of these children eat? They eat like no tomorrow. If you have a family of three, a family of four, a family of five, you know, food go fast. I remember in my days, when my dad, you know, would take us grocery shopping. So we'll normally go grocery shopping on a Friday before sunset. So my father was a taxi driver, a cab driver, and he wear many hats. So while he was driving taxi, he was working for I believe maintenance or custodian for Sephardic. My dad was working for Sephardic Homes. I remember that back in the days, in the 70s, in the 80s, before he became a real estate, before he became a realtor, right? Before he started doing real estate. But he worked that job, and he run his taxi, and on Friday, we'll go grocery shopping. And back in those days, well, I tell you, we could get some good bargain. We had a place called Sunnydale. We had a place, where was it? I don't even know what section of Brooklyn, where they call that section now, but East New York. It might have been East New York. Might have been part of East New York, close to Canarsie, but I think it was more like East New York. But there was a place called Sunnydale, and you could go to Sunnydale and get everything you want, anything. Sunnydale had it, mostly when it comes to food. When you talk about chicken, Sunnydale got it. When you talk about oxtail, Sunnydale got it. So that was a place that we go. Juice, drink. You want juice? You want drinks galore? When you could buy a gallon of juice, one gallon for, I don't even know how much it was. 1 gallon, 2 gallon, back in those days in the 70s, you buy a gallon of juice was almost less than a dollar. So you could have get all 3 gallon for a good price. You understand? And bagels. We love bagels now. Like all myself, cream cheese and bagel would not last. Cream cheese and bagel. No wonder my son, you know, when I was raising my son, I would buy a 6-pack of bagel. That thing, boy, I tell the man, Stephen, God bless you, son. All right, so, you know, Stephen, that's my son's name. Later on today, as I bring that up, I want to talk about pet names. So later on today in my other program, so check it out on your Google. My next program later on today, check it out on Google. All right, will be about 4 p.m. today. So check it out on your Google's search. All right, the Gospel Reflection Show later on today. But nevertheless, yeah, no. So DJ, all right, no, but I must say, while I give that out, I must, all right, let me behave myself, let me keep it in-house, let me keep it that way. But anyway, DJ, all right, so, it's Sterling in the Morning, Real Talk, but at the same time, I gotta tell y'all folks where to find me. So go to Google search, And you can find me on Google search, right? Minister Sterling B or Sterling B Wawa Radio. All right, check it out. The Gospel Reflection Show. All right. So basically, yeah, man. So food would not last in the house. So, man, you have to make sure you check the refrigerator and make sure food is in the house. So you're gonna go grocery shopping with the children. Don't leave it just to the woman. You know, ask the woman to make a list and give you the list. And you take the children grocery shopping, or you go grocery shopping with the wife or with your significant other, if the significant other is not your wife, but whichever. But you go grocery shopping as a family. You understand? You build that bond, that relationship, and you go and you pick up things. And unlike today, parents are asking children, "What you want? What you want? What you want? What you want?" No. Pick up what the children should have. Pick up what the children should eat. Don't ask them what them want, because they're going to keep telling you junk food them want. You know, you go in grocery shopping with a child. You ask the child what you want. And the child pick up one big box of cornflakes. Fruit Loops. Right? All right, you buy Fruit Loops and you put it in another cart, because, okay, you say, all right, Fruit Loops, good for them. They love fruit good. Then now, you go down the aisle again, and you look and you ask the child, what you want? Now the child pick up a big bag of cheese chicks or potato chips. You want, put it back, put it back. That's a junk food. That's going to make you fat. And you ask the child what they want to know. And now the child pick it up. And then you tell the child to put it back. No, put it back. I can't understand y'all folks, man. So when you take this family grocery shopping, you must know what you want. You shouldn't be asking the child what they want. Pick up what is healthy for the child. Pick up what is healthy for the family. So vice versa, you're working with the woman. Men, work with the woman. Work with the woman. You know, another thing too. Most men, we have to learn to listen to women. Sometimes, I'm not going to say that. Learn to listen to women sometimes. You know, if the first male did not listen to woman, we wouldn't be in this situation. But because he listened to the woman, we are in this situation. So, it's not everything a man should listen to a woman. When I say listen to a woman, I mean, you know, you follow her. You listen and you follow her. So, you know the terminology, right? But a man must hear a woman, hear her out. All right, so I'm an intelligent human being here. All right, so let me take it to the intelligent way as well, right? So work with the woman, hear what the woman have to say, and evaluate what the woman is saying. Does it make sense? Can it work? And then you work with her concerning it. So in other words, what I'm saying, woman, don't get angry, don't stone me. 917-455-3072. I'm not telling your man not to do what you tell him to do. And that's not what I'm saying. I'm saying to the man, listen with your ears what they say. We have to learn to listen. You know, there's what we call active listening and there's called listening skills. But most people don't listen. They always try to put words in your mouth and tell you what you say from what you never say. Because while they are hearing what you are saying, they are formulating in their minds, okay, what you never say. They are formulating in their mind, and they hear what they want to hear, but they are not listening what you are saying. And that's a common breakdown in a lot of relationship. A lot of relationship, you know, the male talk, the female talk, but y'all don't hear one another. You know, the man says something and the woman would kill him dead, lick him in his head, kick him down, fling him down. Yeah, this is what you say. You did say this. And that becomes a big argument all the time in relationship. A woman love to tell a man what him say. And man love to forget what they say. Yeah, man, let us admit it. We forget most of the time, a lot of time, what we say, right? We say some things that we forget. But a good man will remember what he says. right? You'll remember what he says. All right, hey, listen. So you have to direct your family. So, you know, you go shopping with your family. You take your family shopping, load them up in the car. I remember my dad used to do that with us, you know, load us up in the car. And we go shop. Most of the time we used to go shopping without mom too, you know. Sometimes we go shopping without mom while mom was home, you know, looking after things, taking care of things at home. She was looking forward for us to come home with the grocery. And when, you know, dad and us, when you know, we get home, we'll unpack and you know, we'll give mom whatever she needs. Or we'll unpack, or she would unpack and, you know, stock the cupboard with stuff. So, like I said, at Sunnydale, we used to get things, you know, at a reasonable price. Cheap. And everybody would run to Sunnydale. Some of y'all know that store, what I'm talking about. We get everything. We get scallion, onion, everything you can think of. We could just get it right there. But the way we my father did it, he didn't just buy everything at one place. We didn't buy everything at one place. And I developed that same method of shopping where I did not buy everything at one place for my family. So when I was raising my family, I would do the same thing with them. You know, take them grocery shopping and you know, I'd go to a meat store. And we go to a meat store. I pick up the you know, particular meat that we need, and normally we'll shop for the month. But sometimes a lot of stuff only lasts for the week. A lot of stuff only lasts for the week because it's the picnic. Hey, listen. These days, children can really eat. You know, they eat down the place. By the time you look around, the food gone, done. And a lot of them don't have no conscience at all. Y'all know what I'm talking about out there. Y'all being quiet. Y'all not calling, but that's all right. One day somebody will call again. Y'all not calling, but y'all know what I'm talking about. All right? So they will eat down the place. Leave it to these children. They don't eat and expect that tomorrow they need to have food to eat. They eat off everything in one day. Now, most of the time you would fry one egg and you eat an egg sandwich. Boy, my son, him fried two eggs and four slices of bread, that's it. Two eggs, four slices of bread. So, that was the style. That was the thing. Now, we used to have bagels and cream cheese. So, imagine. Five of us in the family now, you know. Five of us. God bless up my sister them. Bless up Pauline, Carol, and Esther. Bless up Lincoln. All right? Hey, God, say bless up to my family there. All right? So, five of us. So, imagine five of us now. One bag of bagel can't do it. So, five of us, five children, plus two, plus mother and father. So, yeah, look at a family of seven right there. So one bag of bagel is six tonight. That can't do. So we had to buy basically two bags of bagels, right? That's about 12 bagels right there. So how we did it, I don't remember how we do it, but two bags of bagel, three bags of bagel, we'd have to do it because only one bagel. So can you imagine? All right, can you imagine? Okay, so that was a big family. And yes, Byron, you know, say, remember how we do it. But two bags of bagel, three bags of bagel, we'd have to do it because only one bagel. So, can you imagine? All right? Can you imagine?

0: slap some Philadelphia cream cheese on it, right? Slap some Philadelphia cream cheese and just put an egg, you know, fried egg, put that. So, you know, all right? So men, learn how to cook. Learn how to cook. You know, there are some men out there, they are handicapped because they don't know how to cook and they have to rely on the woman. If the woman don't cook, him not eat. No. Learn how to cook on your own. If it's even for boil egg. If it's even to cook egg, learn how to cook eggs, you know? All right? Now, we're not going into the cooking thing, but like I said, later on, I want to talk about nickname, pet names. All right? I want to talk about what is your pet name? What is your nickname? Some of us hate our nickname. We call it pet name, alias name. All right, we want to talk about that later on the Gospel Reflection Show. So if you got my number, text me. All right, your pet name. What's your pet name? But anyway, yeah, man, so back to the subject, right? Teach your young men how to cook. Teach your young men how to cook rice, boil rice. You know, Jamaicans say boil rice, but it's really cook rice. Teach them how to cook rice. I know so some women out there can't cook rice still. So, all right. Cook rice. Hey, there's some of you out there, you cook rice and you store it. Rice not really supposed to store when you cook it, though. But you know, enough for you out there. You see, if you cook the rice in a boil, while the water boiling up and percolating, that's what make the rice spread. So you really don't have to stir the rice. And the more you stir the rice, is the softer the rice will get. So when you stir rice gets soft. Oh my goodness. We are giving a culinary advice right now. Yeah, so teach your boys how to cook. Right? Teach them how to cook. All right. So what else? Responsibility, roles of a man within a relationship. All right, so listen, here we go now. We are going big talk. So it's turning in the morning, real talk right here. We're going to talk about some stuff, you know. And this is some big talk now. So big talk right now, real talk right here. It's turning in the morning right here. We talk about things that are challenging to talk about, things that are sometimes hard for some people to really and talk about. Some people, because of shame and all these kind of things, they don't really so much talk about these things. But nevertheless, yeah man, nevertheless, we got these things that we need to talk about. And so, yeah, find me.
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3: 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You know, I'm a general Dutty birthday celebration and Dutty.

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0: They say you can't be in two places at once. 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On July 20, we remember and honor the work of Alonzo Hawk and celebrate the anniversary of Soul Express Mondays.
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7: Home, you can't really go out of your house. I can come and visit you. You might be a senior, you might be of age, and you are not able to go outdoors. I can come and visit you. I'll come and pray with you. I'll come and do a little service with you if needs be. I'll come and talk with you. My presence with you will make a difference. So I can come and do that house visit with you. So give me a call and don't just sit there and be lonely at home. Don't just sit there at home and be depressed. Don't just sit there at home and think that nobody cares. Nobody wants to hear from you or see you. You got Chaplain Sterling. He's available to come and support you. All right. In other words, I'm offering my support. I want to say blessings to those of you who I already have been visiting from time to time. Want to bless up Mama Gloria. Love you, Mama Gloria. Got to bless you up. All right. Sister Bernadine John. Got to say blessed good morning to you as well, Sister Bernadine John. Hopefully you are listening on one of these platforms here. But bless up to you, Sister Bernadine. And so many others out there want to bless up Sugar. Want to bless you up this morning. All right, Lady Mitchell, want to say good morning to you again as well. And Shirley, want to say good morning to you as well. All right, so just call out these few individual names that has reached out to me, and I promise them that I'll give them a shout out on the air. So I just want to say thank you so much for listening to Sterling in the Morning, and I look forward to being with you each and every Sunday morning, as hard as it is. 7 a.m., getting up out of my bed and coming on, it's not easy, folks. I'm telling you, it's not easy. But nevertheless, I enjoy talking with you. I enjoy sharing what I'm sharing with you. And so the roles and the responsibilities of a man don't fall short of him offering comfort to the woman. Let me get into that right about now. Offering comfort to a woman. There are various ways to offer comfort to a woman. And so, as a man, your role is to make sure your woman is comfortable. Your wife is comfortable. You got to make sure your significant other that you spend time with is comfortable. All right, don't treat her like a cheap piece of material or a carpet that you wipe your foot on, or a floor mat. Don't treat your woman like that, but treat her with respect. Right? You know sometimes when you get into a argument, right, instead of letting it escalate, walk away, pick up the key, walk away, take a drive, go somewhere. The woman not gonna like it. She's not gonna be happy when you're walking away. She might even sometimes try to stop you. All right, you have women out there, man. I can tell y'all stories. You have women out there, they will grab the key before you can pick it up, or you might have the keys in your hand and they hold on to the key. Make sure you have it and you just take a walk. All right, make sure you have it and you take a walk. Get out of the environment, because let me tell you something, you will never win an argument with a woman. The woman them out there know what I'm talking about. Most times you will never win an argument with women. There are very few men who can win an argument with women. And what women don't like about women, when there's an argument, women have a tendency to throw things in your face, throw things back at you. You know, they have. You will share with a woman some stuff, and the woman will throw it right back in your face, and it hurts, and it hurts. So in order to deal with that, just keep on your kimbo, shut your mouth, and walk away. Because let me tell you something, you sometimes end up saying more than you really want to say, and it escalates. So walk away from it, take a drive, go somewhere, do something. I don't know where your go-to happy space is. Go to your happy space. So there are some women out there that fling lick from man. They will hit you, they will lick you, they will kick you, and they will say they never did it. Women will say they never did none of that stuff. Some women will fess up to it. Some women will say, yeah, okay, me did that, yeah. But most women, they're going to slap you, kick you, bite you, all kind of something, and expect you to take it. And most men will take it, but there are other men who will hit back. And I know there are women out there who disagree with me right now. There are women out there who say, who, where you a man, you feel lick her back, lick her down, flick, you know. No, that's not, especially in America, don't you dare do that in America. I know if you're in a Jamaica, you lick woman, you fling down woman, you do all what you want to do with woman, and Jamaica, they make you get away with it. In America, it's a woman country. As soon as she called that police, and the police come, he don't want to hear nothing from you. Whether you're guilty, innocent, he don't want to hear nothing from you. All the woman got to say is that you fling lick panar. Once you touch that woman and she called the police, your goose is cooked. You're gone. And the only way you're not gone is if the woman tell the police, no, don't take him away. But once the woman say, take him, the police gone with you. Then put on silver chain. They will put on silver bangle on you and take you away. So what you got to do is just make sure, say, you don't lick no woman. Don't lick no woman. I don't condone that. Listen, when I tell you, say, teeth and tongue no meat, and sometimes you might get a little where you push her a little, or you might shake her or whatever. Sometimes we get to that, okay? Listen, I'm telling you, we're talking about things that we are ashamed of. I mean, I can talk to you from my personal experience, really. I mean, I know I'm on the airway, but I have some experience, you understand? And my experience is very traumatic. So to really talk about my experiences on the air, it's really, really traumatic. I mean, I was in, you know, situation where it escalates. I was in situation where it escalates, and instead of walking away, okay, I held her and I shake her. You understand what I'm saying? Or pushed her, or whatever it was. I shake her, pushed her a little bit. So I could admit that to you. I have no shame to my game. You understand what I'm saying? I'm a man of God. I reach a level in life where I can talk just about anything. I can talk to you. I can share my past experience with you and don't feel bad or feel shame about it, because I know who I am in Christ Jesus, and I know where I am in life personally. But the individuals that are in my experiences might not agree with me talking about certain things, so I have to be careful. But nevertheless, I can tell you that I've been in situations where the conversation escalate, and the conversation escalate because of the words that she said to me, because of the words that were said to me, and because of the dynamics of the environment, number one, the dynamics of what was happening at the time with having another person in the relationship. So yeah, I'm gonna tell you, I've been in a relationship where a third party was in the relationship, and instead of me walking away, I wanted to find out the truth. And when the truth was told, man, I tell you, I could not. I went insane. You talk about temporary insanity. When the truth was told to me, I was like, I couldn't believe it. I couldn't believe it. So yes, you know, so I'm talking my experience. I don't know about yours, and that's why I'm having this program here, because I mean, I can go in depth with some other things, you know. So I mean, Carl, I'm a car. Hello, Carl. Hello. Who's calling?
8: Good morning.
7: Yeah.
8: Hello. Do you practice what you preach?
7: Do I practice? Of course, I practice what I preach. Oh, Lord. I wish I could put. Let me see if we can put you on the ear. You want. All right, so you call us. If you call me, I have to put you on the ear. And nobody now hear what you say. And you ask me if I practice what I preach. Hey, what you doing? Laughing with me? I laugh. Who's calling? Who call me? I don't know if we can get that person up on the ear, ladies and gentlemen. I wish I could get them on the ear. Hello? Hello? Well, we can't get them on the ear. So, there's a way we can get them on the ear. But anyway. Yeah, man. So, person is asking if I practice what I preach. So, let me see. Hello? Yeah. Wait, I'm going to put you on the ear, you know. Can you see how y'all laugh at me? Yeah. Hey, listen, hear how this lady laugh at me. I'm going to put her up on the ear, you know. I'm going to put them on the ear. You hear me? Well, if you call me station, I'm going to put you up on the ear. How y'all do that?
8: I
7: call me and ask him. I'm going to practice on a preach. Tell me enough more. We can't talk. Me enough, you know. Boy, may I tell you. Yeah, man.
9: So the matter with you, what do you not like see?
7: What?
9: The matter with you, what do you not like see?
7: Well, listen, man. Yeah, no matter what the woman do, me not. In America,
9: in America,
7: you can't really put on for a woman, you know. If you put
9: you
7: on for,
9: you have really cackling up.
7: Oh, so you laugh off of me or you laugh with me? I saw you right now.
9: I'm looking at you and I'm cracking up.
7: I can't
9: believe what I'm hearing.
7: Why you can't believe what? What's your experience?
9: We'll talk later. I will call back.
7: Oh my goodness. And you hear this, people? And you hear this, people? 917-455-3072. And you hear this, people? I don't know who that caller is, but the caller understand what I'm talking about. The caller know what I'm talking about. Let me tell you something, man. Man, take my foolish advice. You hear? Take my foolish advice. All right? when it comes to women in this country, you have to be careful, you know, because you have to know what I do and what I do. Because if you don't know what I do, you can end up on the wrong side. You understand? The wrong side of things. So, yeah, man. So, as a man, you have to take care of that situation and take care of it in the right way. So, in other words, you walk away. You know, win the argument when it comes to women. I know there are some of you men out there who are expert with winning arguments, but not most men are not. Most men gonna lose argument with women, and a woman not gonna stop talk. Once a woman starts an argument, it's yab, yab, yab, yab, yab, yab, yab, yab, yab, yab, yab, yab, yab. And she not stop until she get everything out. When she let out everything, then she will stop. When she let out everything out, when you walk out, sometimes when you walk away and come back, she gone pon it again. As soon as you come back through the door, she start again. So, a nice way to diffuse a lot of situation, you know, buy her what she love or give her some money. Women love money. You want to quiet a woman, give her some money. All right, some women out there, they love flowers. You know what your woman like, know what she loves. All right, understand. So your responsibility is to understand the woman you're with. I mean, no, enough man said, boy, I can't understand a woman, you know. But yeah, you can understand the basic of a woman. Understand the basic. All right, who is it? Sister Altia, bless her. She there. Everyone who's listening. Yeah, Sister Altia, well, bless you up. All right, good, good, good. Blessings to you. Alex, blessings unto you. Those of you on my YouTube page there. So ladies and gentlemen, once again, reach out to me. Follow me on TikTok. All right. Subscribe to my YouTube page, Minister Sterling B. All right. 4499 on my YouTube page. Okay. Drop a text. Let's put you in my WhatsApp group. All right. 917-455-3072. Let's put you in my broadcasting WhatsApp group so you can know when I go live. All right. So, yeah, man. So this morning we're talking about it, you know. Yeah. So. No, so I said, no, you are talking. Yeah, so, you know, when you are a man, you got to understand what your woman like. And so, even, you have to take care of your woman sexually also. Men, you need to take care of your woman sexually. It's not a matter of 1 minute and 2 minutes and you're done with her. You need to satisfy your woman sexually. So the role of a man in the relationship is to make sure you satisfy your woman sexually. You want to make sure your woman experience climax. You want your wife, your significant other, whatever you want, to reach that climax. You want that woman to have that climatic experience. Okay? And a matter of fact, when a woman reach that climatic experience, she give you just about anything. That woman will give you the world if she have the world. So you want to make sure your woman, so it's not a matter of this 1 minute, 2 minute thing and you're done. You have to understand that you must do a little foreplay. Women love foreplay more than anything else. They appreciate more foreplay than the actual penetration itself. So you gotta understand that foreplay is a key part of the relationship. So you want to keep your woman happy? Foreplay. All right, learn how to foreplay or practice. I know most of us are so mancho out there when you just feel say, okay, we have to just do the mancho stuff. I know, all right. Let me tell you, there are enough mancho man out there not going to tell you what they do. Enough mancho men out there will go and like say my bad man and my big man. They understand what foreplay is, right? So, yeah. If you don't understand what foreplay is, give me a call. Hey, Chaplain Sterling here for you, you know. Any man out there can call me and me can help you out. I dare a man for call me. No man now call me. 917-455-3072. Yeah, man. So, what is a foreplay? Foreplay is kissing the woman in various places of her body, right? You want to kiss her toes, you want to kiss the back of her thigh, you want to kiss the back of her calves, you want to kiss her forearm. Yeah, man. I know what you're thinking and what you're saying. I'm not going to go there. I'm going to tell you there are other places of the woman body that you can kiss and the woman will feel elated. She will jump through the roof if there's yeah, you know, you can that yeah, kiss her forearm. You can kiss her fingers, all right? You can kiss her on her I'm telling you, man, it is your responsibility to satisfy your woman, to please your woman. It is your God-given responsibility. I know many of your Christians out there, old-time so-called Christians, you're like, okay, God created sex for reproduction only, just to have children. All right, God, but listen, in order for you to have children, you must reach that climatic experience. You must, and in order for you to experience, well, let me not even go into all of that, because there are some men, they have what you call pre-ejaculation. You know, there are some women don't understand how they get pregnant. You got pregnant because the man experienced pre-ejaculation. And once he has pre-ejaculation, that stuff just run like a wild horse. And that's all it takes, pre-ejaculation for some. And you don't understand why some men can't please you. It's because of anxiety. Number one, he's anxious. Number two, he's afraid of you somewhat, because he's not sure if he's going to please you, because you're always complaining that he never stay long enough, and all of these. So you complain about him size, or him length, or him not staying long enough. And when you do that, you are actually putting in the man's head negativity that will hamper his performance. So his performance is now hampered, or blocked, or detained, or what we call restricted, because of those negativity that you have expressed to him. And then you expect him to perform, and he cannot perform because of that. So not only that, there are men who suffering from certain kind of, you know, sicknesses, or some have prostate issues. So you got to understand your man also. There are some men who have prostate issue, and they're not going to tell you about it, and they will try to force the issue, and they will feel shame about it. So there are men out there who feel shame. So it's your responsibility as a man to open up to your woman, because your woman is there for you. That's what God gave her to you as a helpmeet. So if you're having certain type of issue, communicate with the woman. I have a friend out there. She called herself Fire Rose. I have a Fire Rose out there. She said she has some special drink. Fire Rose says she has some special drink for the men. I don't know. But Fire Rose, I don't know if she's listening this morning or whatever, but she said she has some special drink for the men that can help men. But nevertheless, right? As a man, you know, open up to your woman. She's there for you. She's your helpmeet. God gave her to you as a helpmeet. She's supposed to help you in every aspect of life. She's supposed to help you in terms of provision for the home, comfort in the home, taking care of the children. So while you help her take care of the children, she helps you. So it's 100% on both sides. It's not no 50-50. It's 100% from the man, 100% from the woman. And so when it comes to satisfying the woman, the woman needs to satisfy the man also. There are so much women out there who just don't know how to satisfy their man. They feel that once the man has an erection, he's good to go, and that's it. No, the man also needs to be satisfied by the woman. She needs to know how to satisfy him as well. So there are times that some men have erectile dysfunction, yes, and there are times that some man has some fear and some anxiety. As a woman, you need to know how to get around that, comfort him, all right, so to speak, or bring him to that place where he is relaxed. You want to relax the man, right? So when the muscle is relaxed, it performs better than when the muscle is tense. Tense muscles tends to not perform at its best. So when the muscle is tense, there seems to be what we call quick outbursts, and then the muscle is seeking to be relaxed. So muscles that are tense always respond rigidly. Muscles that are tense respond in a short burst. So hey, listen, take it for what it is. It's Sterling in the Morning Real Talk right here. I know y'all had fun this morning. We're just about finished on Irish Storm. All right, so Irish Storm Radio, thank you for locking it in with me this morning. St. Kitts and Nevis, you're locked in as well. We have Sister Arlene coming up on the platform there. Irish Storm, I want to say blessings unto each and every one of you all over there. Delroy Cooper, all right, Mr. Keith, and all the rest of you on that platform. I want to say, you know, keep up the good work that y'all been doing over there in Irish Storm. All right. Blessings to each and every one of you. Enjoy the rest of your day. Enjoy your Sunday. All right, Sister Althea, bless up. Thank you for locking in. All right. And may y'all be safe out there and be well. All right. And so I got other things that I got to do. I got service that I have to, you know, take care of. Other services that I have to do. So, all right. Hey, stay strong. Stay blessed. Check it out. Google search Minister Sterling B or SterlingBWowWowRadio.org. Check it out later on. I'll be on the air again at 4 p.m. They're about, how about the World Cup, folks? How about the World Cup? England is going on. England is moving on. Happy for them. Glad for England. Who else? Argentina moving on. All right. But more so, I'm looking for France. I'm looking for France to be in that final mix. All right. Looking for France.
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0: Mm-hmm. A lot of us never think
1: let
0: that
1: God
0: way.
1: Let God make you and every man a liar.
0: Mm-hmm.
1: Hello? Hello, somebody, where are you? That is the plain truth of God. If you can't thank God for it, let it go.
0: Mm-hmm.
1: So God made Adam and Eve? No. Did God make Sharon and Eve? No. What did God make? Adam and what? Eve. Because a biological man must get a biological woman. Nowadays they have to use the word biology. And a biological woman must get a biological man. Thank God, say never left certain people for decide for the gender, because nobody would have born. Because when two pot cover knock, a beer bang around, but not the for sure. And when a man creates a recreational park in a waste management system, life gets really stinky. And not the for sure. Hello, somebody. The world mash up. Nowadays people take anything they want to take. We have paraphilia, pedophilia, bestiality, zoophilia, when you go to animal, homosexuality, bisexuality, some joke off anything where they catch. Fetishism, sexual machocism, telephone scatology, telephone love.
2: Mercy.
1: Transgenderism, Lord have mercy, rough pastor she live for. Once upon a time, you could have looked at the girl with your yaya and say, yes, I'm going to make her my shilling for that. Nowadays, you have to say, I need 2 JP letters. 1 from the family doctor. 2 from 2 pastors. I want 1 from a lawyer. I also need a medical report. And I need the chief medical officer to sign the document here. To authenticate that you were born woman. Lord of mercy.
0: Mercy, God. Mercy.
1: Because the world not good again. You might take up something will look hot like Christmas puss. And when that time, you're going to see where they're in the bag.
2: Mercy.
1: Let me tell you, brethren, the modifications that are taking place in medicine are transforming men to look like women.
2: Yes.
1: And some of them are changing out the parts.
2: Yes.
1: And if I don't mind sharpie, rough. I saw one video pastor somebody on TikTok. The man go sleep with the woman. And you just see that they wake up the next morning and cover on the sheet to imply that they had slept. And the man was like, oh baby, that was so great. And she's like, I'm glad you enjoyed it. I did too. And the man said, I can't but help. By the way, the name is John. Oh, I'm Jane. They not really know one another. Then just have a overnight, one night stand. And you're the man, I can't help but think that your face looks familiar. And she's like, we've met before. And he's like, have we? Where? She said, well, back then the name was George.
0: Wow. Wow. Wow. Wow.
1: It is a spirit of confusion.
0: Wow.
1: And demonic forces. And to show you, listen, when a man is confused, he doesn't have no identity, Brother Junior. He doesn't know where he stands. And he who stands for nothing falls for anything. Today, he's my L. Tomorrow, he's my G. The following day, he's my start over from the front of the way. Sunday, he's my L.
0: Mm-hmm.
1: Monday in my G, Monday in my B, Tuesday in my T, Wednesday in Ghana, Q, Thursday in Ghana, plus plus, right on, and then the next year to non-binary. The following day, he said, look here, I have no identity. Then there are no identity, confusion.
0: Mercy.
1: You can't keep up with the letters, so we call them the alphabet community.
0: Wow.
1: Looking from this to describe them, you have to go come and say, A, B, C, D, E, F, G, H, I, J, K, L, M, N, O, P. Mash down that. God's standard is exterior sexuality. Man must deal with woman, and woman must deal with man. Come on, somebody. That's why Romans 1 verse 18 warns us tonight, for the wrath of God is revealed from heaven against all all ungodliness and unrighteousness of men who suppress the truth in unrighteousness, because what may be known of God is manifest in them, for God has shown it to them. Read everybody. For since the creation of the world, his invisible attributes are clearly seen, being understood by the things that are made, even his eternal power and Godhead, that they may so that they are without excuse. The ants then get it right.
3: Yes.
1: The dogs them from Manchester Street get it right. Who would?
3: Yes.
1: Hello, somebody.
3: Yes.
1: The birds them get it right.
3: Yes.
1: But God's chief of creation, humanity, can't get it right. That not right.
0: Mm-mm.
1: That is not right.
0: Mercy.
1: God is saying, even if you are not a Christian, nature shows us a 2 meter plug can't produce electricity. So the Bible says, therefore, God has also given them up to what? Uncleanness. In the lust of their hearts, to dishonor their bodies among themselves, who exchange the truth of God for the lie. Me see one big observer article video pop up on my phone Sunday. I show one man a carnival and wind up like him a girl. And people are like, why? Sodom and Gomorrah. Who exchange the truth of God for the lie. When you don't want to hear truth, that's a take from the Holy Spirit and make a demon then control you. And instead of repenting, now you go to a gay church with gay pastor. How can you call yourself a Christian and you are part of a church who supports same-sex marriage?
2: Fire!
1: You take that for Papa Shaw.
2: Fire in that preacher!
1: Everybody wants to be, we want to be inclusive. God calls you as you are to make you as you ought to be. Come on, somebody. God doesn't change his law to suit man. Man must change his behavior to suit the law of God.
0: Amen.
2: That's the word.
0: So true.
1: So they are worshiping the creature. What? Me, Rod. This is what is right for me, rather than the creator who is blessed forever. Amen. Watch it out. For this reason, God gave them up to vile passions, reprobate mind. For even their women exchange their what? The natural use for what is against nature. Jamaican man are hypocritical. They say them born gay man, but then love the woman them are mix up and mingle up. I was in a taxi once when I was at NCU traveling to Manhattan, and the man said, boy, me not mind if when the woman them didn't think they call me. But me burn out the man them. Me say, you burn out too. There's no difference. And you know, we have helped to condition the minds of our girls to believe that it is okay for woman and woman to mix up. From them a pitney, woman a well and a go bathroom. Ain't no right. Nothing wrong if your friend follow you got the bathroom door, but wait till you go in the garden door. Woman, you must maintain your dignity and you got the pride. Come on, somebody.
3: Yes.
1: And notice what they call it? Pride. So everybody have pride march with rainbow. The very fact that they use the rainbow is a slap in the face of God. Because God gave the rainbow as a covenant to Noah that he will never destroy the earth without flood again. And they say, God, you can't tell what to do with the rainbow. Rainbow means say, we use what we want, use and take what we want to take. And sleep with who we want to sleep with.
4: Mercy, Lord.
1: Why was Lucifer cast out of heaven? Because of his pride. Duh. Why you think they call themselves pride?
3: Oh.
1: Virgin, wake up and see what I want in front of you, you know? I tell them, I say, I see agency they worship. But some girl, I say, oh, my love him. I know that he's feminine, you know, but he's my good friend. The Bible says, blessed is the man that keep it, not what counsel with the ungodly.
2: Yes.
4: Amen.
1: You can't keep company with people when you follow the righteous standards of God. Oh, the amen and get so low. Me say amen, me say, me pack you when me I left center. Amen.
0: Mercy.
1: Here's the next part. Likewise also the men, leaving the natural use of the woman, burning their lusts of one another. Men with men committing what is shameful. Look how the woman them nice.
3: Mercy.
1: And receiving in themselves the penalty of their error, which is due. Brothers and sisters, I wrote one letter to the Observer some years ago, telling them that they must deal with the whole cake of immorality. So sometimes they believe that people are highlighting one kind of sexual sin over the other, and they say all of them are sin.
4: All of
1: and them despite my objective statement, Brother Wilton, here one person. Pastor, is there not already enough hate in Jamaica? Is there anywhere in the Bible where Jesus ranted against homosexuality? You know who sent that the one there? You know? Pastor, there are better areas for your church's focus. God says that the church is the pillar and the foundation of truth. And if the truth bites you, me still a preach it. But me not answer them, no, Brother Junior. Somebody come and say, where did the pastor expose hate? Yeah. He just voiced his opinion that all forms of bad or negative behavior fall in the same pot. So I was saying to them, you might say you're a born gay man, but you have enough girl in a bungle. It won't sell a bun. So you can imagine you reach your hell, and then somebody come and say, hi, and if you're a bull, say, hey, how are you doing? He say, hey, me sleep with man and God, say, man and man, don't sleep. And we are, you're burnt fire, boy. Fire upon you. And you say, oh, fire upon me. Where you are doing that? Man, I get it. You're still a bun.
4: Wow. Wow.
1: Clap
4: wow.
1: That.
4: Wow.
1: That is what the king talk. Because in Jamaica, we big up the gallis and the man is them. Yes, man, you're the man is them, the woman you're full of man.
4: And then what's
1: we make you feel like you're gallis, because you have only power woman. But God born that too.
4: Mercy.
1: Lord have mercy in Manchester tonight. Let me preach up. Sin is sin.
4: Amen.
1: So speaking about anyone's sin at any given time is not a basis to say that the other sins are of no relevance. So you are going, you might not be gay, but you lie, you're still gonna die.
4: Mercy. Jesus.
1: That's the word, preacher. One of God's commands you violate and fail to repent will take you to the same location.
4: Wow.
1: But watch out, go deeper. Somebody say, go deeper.
4: Mm-hmm.
1: In Matthew 19, the Bible says, some are married, but now they have been unmarried. Mm-hmm. Jesus, he said, it came to pass when Jesus had finished these sayings that he departed from Galilee and came to the region of Judea beyond Jordan. Marriage was meant to be a lifetime commitment. Mm-hmm. Conditions apply. See the press for details. And great multitudes followed him. And he healed them there.
4: Mm-hmm.
1: So the Bible says, the Pharisees, I'll talk about them another time. The Pharisees, Susan Grant and Joy and Darby online, came to him, testing him, saying to him, is it lawful for a man to divorce his wife for just any reason?
4: Mm-hmm.
1: And I'm going to start to my pastor, the middle of the tonight. Pastor, and everybody who come to you with sound like them nice and have good intention, you must listen from. Some of them are test you.
4: Mm-hmm.
1: Somebody come to draw you out, and they are seeking occasion to destroy your ministry.
4: Mm.
1: Pray for discernment every day, because some people have a smile, but a style then come to style.
4: Mm.
1: So the Pharisees also came to him, testing him, saying, is it lawful for a man to divorce his wife for every reason? And Jesus answered and said to him, have you not read that he who made them at the beginning made them what again, everybody?
4: Male and female.
1: So Jesus himself acknowledged himself, biological man with biological woman. And the Bible says, he made them and said, for this reason, a man shall leave his what? Father and his mother and be joined to his wife, and the two shall become what? One flesh. Now, one flesh doesn't mean that you have lost your identity or given up yourself. But the two of you have now amalgamated into one unit, like when you move from sole proprietorship to partnership. Lord have mercy, I know. You see, that's why married people can't talk about them a lock shop. Because when you are sole proprietor like Master John Shop and Miss Zella Shop, and you own the shop. So you decide when you open shop, when you lock shop, when you stock shop, and when man when you say, hey, no come back shop. Come on, somebody. But when you enter into a partnership, you have key and the partner have key. So if you lock shop for the night and your wife come home and say, darling, we need Italian sausage. I shop every woman. Hint. You must be considerate and sensitive to the needs of your spouse. But let me tell you, brother and sister, if you never want nobody in your shop, you should have one partnership.
4: Wow.
1: Amen.
4: Wow.
1: Amen again.
4: Mm-hmm.
1: So the Bible says, hear Jesus. Jesus said, hear them. Moses, then why did Moses command us to give her a certificate of divorce? Jesus said, Moses, because of the hardness of your heart, permitted you to divorce your wives. Touch any of us about. From the beginning, It was not so. And I say to you, God came to set it straight, Pastor Joel. That except for sexual immorality, we then give it something. And marries another, commits adultery. And whoever marries her who is divorced commits adultery.
5: That's true. Yes. Me study upon it the other day. Yes.
1: Enough people remarried outside of this clause. And still things say it alright.
5: Me study upon it the other day. Yes. God word of God word. No matter
1: right in the Adventist church. Because the word of God no partial. The same sword with, that's why that's a two-edged sword. It chop the sinner man and it chop the inner man.
5: Yes, yes, yes.
1: You came to altar and said, I do. Then because you don't like her no more, I find one nice girl, you decide to move and change, so all of us sudden I don't. Then you like Papa Show come back at the altar again. God, I do. You think that a Papa Show? The divorce rate in Christianity on a whole, to include the Adventist church, is out of whack.
5: Yes.
1: One girl asked me once and said, and Pastor, is it okay, you know, for me to marry somebody who was once married already? I said, look here, the Bible says no, unless your partner dead, or if they are the innocent party, because there's evidence that they were cheated on and then just couldn't bear with it, so they could have forgiven. And you know what the girl said? Well, one pastor said that there's a work around it, there's a way around it. We said, what is that? You can just re-baptize at the church. We say, a puppy show. Virgin, it's a hard nut to swallow, but bite a little, little until it run.
5: True.
1: This is what is messing up the place. Yes. And many of us don't want to talk about it in the end of home.
5: Yeah, true.
1: It has become a taboo subject because there are many among us. Let me tell you, if you never fulfill the first marital covenant, it means that God can't accept the second one.
5: Mercy.
1: The Bible says if you do it, you commit adultery. But you say, Pastor, what about when I pray for forgiveness? For forgiveness to be given, you must first repent of the sin.
6: You go out there again, sir.
1: So if wrongfully divorcing your wife and marrying another is the sin, until you separate from it, you're still living in adultery.
5: Mercy. Mercy.
1: Hey! Hey! Hey! Every man in the name of your father adultery.
6: Mercy.
1: Every time you get a conjugal wrongs because I can't write. Adultery.
6: Wrong preacher. Wrong.
1: I know this one is a heavy subject.
5: True.
1: But me, I preach everything over here. I'm to show that the disciples, Pastor Samuel, understood it to be so. Sister Alicia, hear what the man said. Well, Jesus, hear them say to Jesus, if such is the case with the man and his wife, it is better not to marry. When the man recognized that, when the men recognized that they were not free to give up their spouse for any and every reason outside of sexual immorality, the man said, wait on Tarzan. And then Jesus says to them, listen, he said, I cannot accept this sin, but only those to whom it has been given. For they are eunuchs who were born thus from their mother's womb, and they are eunuchs who were made eunuchs by men, and they are eunuchs who have made themselves eunuchs for the kingdom of heaven's sake. He was able to accept it, let him accept it. So now everybody has the gift of celibacy. If you have it, big up your single self. But if you don't, find one spouse in the godly way. And let me tell you, you're not going to find nobody perfect, but you must still be wise. Number one, get the person from God. Make sure to them have a mandate, purpose, before you make them into a mate. Come on, somebody. That's why, young people, I recommend pre-engagement counseling. It's the same as premarital in terms of content, but what is different is the point at which you do the counseling. You see, when you put on the ring, you call it premarital counseling, and if you learn of anything in the counseling that makes you want to change your mind because you don't put on a ring, and auntie says she has to pay for the venue, daddy says I'm going to pay for the menu, uncle says, look here, I'm going to take care of the honeymoon, you're gone too soon. Amen. Brother laws, it is better to tarry long than to marry wrong. It is better to be single and wish you were a jingle. Have somebody to shake up with. Than to be jingle and wish you were single. Come on now. And what if the person isn't perfect, but they meet God's minimum criteria? Listen, the Bible says in Ephesians 5, husbands, love your wives, just as Christ also loved the church and gave himself for her. Somebody say amen. That he might do what? Sanctify and what? Cleanse her. So if your wife have little blemishes, clean her up and fix her up. Well, come on, somebody. With the washing of water by the word. That he may do what, church? Present her to himself. A glorious church. Not having spot or wrinkle or any such thing. In other words, if you don't like everything about your wife, fix her up, then present her to yourself. But the man didn't ask amen, Pastor Guthrie. So if you believe, say she has put on weight, go and go buy one gym subscription for you and carry her gym at the ATM and run with her. So come on, somebody. Yes, if you don't like her, she dress, go on Sheen and go to one Sheen Hall and make sure she look nice and hot. Come on, somebody. Amen.
5: Amen.
1: Some one man to fix up the woman and hand it over to you. That will never happen. Of your own woman for yourself. Hello, somebody.
5: Wow.
1: And present her to yourself. Come on, church.
5: Wow.
1: Learn the beauty of marriage with all that it carries. Yes, sometimes teeth and tongue will meet, but learn how to sit down and discuss it like these two. You don't have to yammer off one another head. Just like how you did nice when you did a look one another, you must nice afterwards. Come on, somebody. And whenever there's a problem, sit and work it out. Don't go sit in front of an attorney and work it out. Yes, sometimes you will have vexation of spirit, but look here, work it out, because the more you overcome the challenges, is the stronger your marriage will get.
5: Wow.
1: Come on, somebody.
5: Wow.
1: 1 Corinthians 7 says that it's not good that a man should touch a woman. Nevertheless, because of fornication, let each man have his own wife. Touch anybody. Say your own. And let each woman have her own husband. Say your own. And the Bible says, let the husband render to his wife the what? The benevolence or the affection due to her. Ex and the wife, husband must do the same. The Bible says, and if you lack it, sharp unnecessarily. That's why God give the sharp one whole week off each month.
5: Wow.
1: Some of them too young got you.
5: Wow.
7: Say it again. I love your reach. I love your reach.
1: Stop taking.
7: Mercy.
1: Hello, don't go back 10 days. Stop taking. Give me a wave, don't go back 10 days. If you hear the preacher alone, I see you down the back there.
7: Mercy. Reach.
1: Every day, lock up shop. Look here, ma'am. You know, Pastor, I'm going to that sermon in a tour. Yeah, ma'am. So you know what I'm going to do? I'm going to bring it to a place and close it now, because you have to get part of it too enough. Because let me tell you this, brethren. When we were children growing up in Portland, and you conveniently wanted something to cook, then the best option and most convenient was to go to the corner shop. See, but I said to you, say now, go up a shop. You're following me now, Kelly. I'm big up all the folks in from money watching online. This is one of my elder sons. So watch this now, Elder Kelly, Evangelist Wentworth Kelly, the real senior, junior, that. So watch it now. I'm Jeremy N. Yes, my mother watching online. Go push up and go buy 2 pound of flour, 1 pound a palm meal, you know, a half pound of surface, and don't take the money back, sweetie. Are you just wrong, go push up? Are you going to buy what you buy? I say, but you can still get a sweetie. I'll come back. Don't you know that, everybody? All who never go shop a bat. But watch out now, Pastor Somerville. When you go shop to shop, you can't find what you need. People have to dress up, put on clothes, and take taxi, go downtown a supermarket.
7: Mercy.
1: Wow, well, one you not get yet, man. It's coming up. Me I put it properly, Elder Spence, but it's come.
5: Me understand him as right now.
1: Wife! Husband! If you constantly lock the shop, you will force a spouse to go to a supermarket.
5: Wow. Wow.
1: Anybody there?
5: I understand, yes.
1: So dash upon them without warning. Come on, somebody.
5: Let them go far, straight far, yes.
1: The Bible
8: me say, you must not defraud one another. Let me tell you, look here, somebody will have to call the fraud squad. Except it be with consent for a season that you may give yourself to prayer and fasting. So you say, darling, I need to pray and fast. I wonder, can I be excused tomorrow night? I me say, what are you fasting? Hello, somebody. What time does the fasting end? When it finishes at 1 o'clock, what do you have after that? Nothing much. You have an appointment for 3 p.m. The Bible says, verse 5, do not deprive one another. And then it says further on, if the woman separates from her husband, she must not depart. But, Pastor Shillingford, if she does, let her remain unmarried or be reconciled to her husband. Now, Bertrand, this deep, but me going to help this way. God not naive, you know. God knows that there are some problems in your marriage that they hurt more than born. Some of the emotional abuse, the verbal abuse, and the physical abuse, hotter than matey.
5: Mercy.
8: So what God is saying, if it gets so bad that in the commit adultery so that you can't get to leave legitimately and married again, left but remain unmarried. Marriage is serious, you're going to bring. And if a thing you can't do without it and things improve and in promise and counseling and everything, then you can reconcile. Watch out, go down there. Yes, the Bible says if you're that in the commit adultery so that you can't get to leave legitimately and married again, left but remain unmarried. Marriage is serious, you're going to bring. And if a thing you can't do without it,

0: Let them get hot up, pack and left.
1: Mercy.
0: Me I tell you, some fear for tell you because they're too Christian. Let me tell you, God no expect you for turn beaten stick. Before you are his woman, you are God's daughter. Come on, somebody.
1: Mm-hmm.
0: I soon done.
1: Mm-hmm.
0: Paulette Kelly, copyrighted 1992, mm-hmm. wrote this poem called I Got Flowers Today.
1: Mm-hmm.
0: She says, I got flowers today. It wasn't my birthday or any other special day. We had our first argument last night, and he said a lot of cruel things that really hurt. I know that he's sorry, and I didn't mean to say the things he said, mm-hmm. because he sent me flowers today.
1: Mm-hmm.
0: I got flowers today. It wasn't our anniversary, any other special day. Last night, give me a little background music, I'm looking nice, so Brother Wilton. You know, although it's a very gruesome thing, he threw me into a wall.
1: Mm.
0: And started to choke me. Mm. It seemed like a nightmare. I couldn't believe that it was real. I woke up this morning sore and bruised all over. I know he must be sorry because he sent me flowers today.
1: Mm.
0: I got flowers today. It wasn't our anniversary or any other special day. Last night he threw me into a wall and then started choking me. It seemed unreal, a nightmare. But you wake up from nightmares. And I woke up this morning sore and bruised all over. But I know he is sorry because he sent me flowers today.
1: Mm-hmm.
0: I got flowers today. And it wasn't Valentine's Day or any other special day.
1: Mm-hmm.
0: Last night he beat me and threatened to kill me. Makeup and long sleeves didn't hide the cuts and bruises this time.
1: Wow.
0: I couldn't go to work today because I didn't want anyone to know. But I know he's sorry because he sent me flowers today.
1: Wow.
0: I got flowers today.
1: Mm.
0: And it wasn't Mother's Day or any other special day. Last night he beat me again, and it was worse than all the other times. If I leave him, what will I do? How will I take care of the kids? What about money? I'm afraid of him, but I'm so scared and dependent to leave him.
1: Mm.
0: But he must be sorry because he sent me flowers today.
1: Wow.
0: I got flowers today.
1: Mm-hmm.
0: Today was a special day. It was the day of my funeral. Last night he killed me. If only I would have gathered the courage and strength to leave him, I could have received help from the women's shelter. But I didn't ask for their help. So I got flowers today for the last time.
1: Wow. Wow.
0: Domestic abuse is not a laughing matter.
1: Wow.
0: Domestic abuse is a serious problem.
1: Wow.
0: And a pandemic issue.
1: Mm.
0: And it is even found in our churches.
1: Mercy.
0: They see a man will lift up and say hallelujah, can't lift up and slap wife.
1: Jesus.
0: And they see a man will get up and say, you know, Tuesday's lesson, can't get up and a juke husband in a yai. And when a man get abused, somebody can't report it because they're going to see him, but man get licked too.
1: Mercy.
0: Stop it!
1: Mercy. Mm. Wow.
0: Because you... toxic environment.
1: Mm.
0: Some people need counseling and temperamental help. Because they're too thin skin and short-tempered.
1: Mm.
0: Marriage is for mature people.
1: Jesus.
0: And if you find yourself being in this situation, don't let nobody come quote the Bible to expire you.
1: Mercy.
0: Leave for your own sanity. You're welcome.
1: Mercy. Mercy.
0: Heavenly Father, I just pause for a moment to lift up all the women and men who are being domestically abused. Help them, oh God, to stop allowing themselves to be agents of the devil and to allow your spirit of love and tenderness and kindness to treat their spouses with the same regard that you treat your church, in Jesus' name.
1: Mercy.
0: So here come the rap now. Somebody say, bring it home. To keep your marriage going, remember that a marriage is like a fire.
1: Mm.
0: It will go out if unattended.
1: Mm-hmm.
0: So if you want your marriage to succeed,
1: mm-hmm.
0: remember the acronym RELATE. Respect and reverence.
1: Mm-hmm.
0: Respect one another, reverence God, and keep him at the center of the relationship.
1: Mm-hmm.
0: Express love. Somebody say express it.
1: Mm-hmm.
0: Listen with understanding. Some people listen to respond, not to understand.
1: Wow.
0: You must also what? Apologize and forgive.
1: Mm-hmm.
0: And another say sorry. Who's sorry? Put in the subject, I am sorry. Because sometimes you say, sorry. I said to myself, sorry, see, I never pitch you over. So express it properly.

0: talk openly and honestly and encourage and what? Edify. Mm. And marriage is like a fire. It will go out if unattended. Mm. So sometimes you have to keep the fire burning. Come on, somebody. Mm-hmm. And let me tell you, marriage is not gas to a fire system, Malcolm.
1: Mm.
0: It is not electric fire, a wood fire. So you have to take time to nurture the fire.
1: Mm.
0: So every now and then you must do something special. Remember the special days. Tell me one of them over there, sir.
1: Mm.
0: Anniversary, tell me another. They said the best way to remember your wife's birthday is to forget it once.
1: Mm.
0: Yes, every now and then when you go home, you must stop them on the flower shop, them don't have Steven so or so. And you buy one nice little stock of flowers. And you know, expensive like when you get married. Come on, somebody. Mm. Tell them figure your tree carnation with some baby breath and some little baby fern. And then put it in one of them nice transparent plastic there. I mean, I talk about the paper roses and the plastic roses and the real flowers. Come on now. Mm. And then you spray some water upon it and make it fresh up back. And then the aroma comes out. And then tie one little ribbon upon it. Come on now, Daddy. And you go, so booms. And they say, what is the occasion? Is it a birthday or anniversary? You say, no, just a playing card. Are you right? To my lovely wife from your husband, just because it's Wednesday.
1: Wow.
0: And when you come home, Nana, they do a push up on you. I have key now, but you put it behind you, come and knock. I say, baby, I'm going like a stranger coming to the house now. I'm inside the kitchen making dumplings. All the money when I'm dumping, say amen. Yes, ma'am. And you knock again. I said, darling, my hands are in the flower. Come in the house, the door push up, but it just closed. It's not locked. I knock again. I said, Jermaine. That's what woman do today. You lose the terms of endearment now. I just start going to your name. I knock again. Mr. Johnson, we're not stop knocking on the door. And when you knock again, what the man did not stop cross me? I said, come out there. Me tell us in the door. I said, good afternoon, baby.
1: Mm.
0: I said, so nice. You just stay there and go tonight with her. You just left and gone in. Later will be greater. When you're going later, Pusey Julia. Hello, somebody. Look how the wife them a smile. Let me tell the gentlemen, no make the month of May end there, you know, carry the woman no flowers. And if you can't buy flowers, go cut down two hibiscus.
1: Mm.
0: Ladies, cook your man some nice food. You know, so when you get busy, do the regular degla. But sometimes you must pull out some nice cuisine, like that one that we cook for Georgia. Yes, man. I'm going to tell you, I'm going to come and say, don't come in my kitchen. I want you to go, look at this. You see what I'm going over here, son? Talk to me nice. Coconut pumpkin steamed fish. With what? Pumpkin and yampi. Some of the too young for no yampi. And ripe platinum, another little piece of sweet potato. That's why she looks so nice and blush. And blush. Come on, somebody. Yeah, man, every day I do the same. And by the way, it doesn't have to take more money in order for you to cook proper for your honey. Come on now. Mm. So you can't do now, you buy a piece of salmon, for example. And instead of just cooking the regular way, you stop at the fruit, man, and you get one Julie mango. We love East India, you know, but then you want one that was easy to dice up, you know? And you buy one little bag of pineapple, and you cook that in one sauce with multicolored sweet peppers. Come on. But when you cuisine, you call it bell peppers. You know what I'm talking about now. And when you cook that now, and you pan sear the salmon, you pour it over it now with some nice garlic, her potatoes, and then you get some nice fancied vegetables, you know, exotic market vegetable, no shredded cabbage and carrot, you know, a little broccoli and cauliflower and some julienne carrot and some string beans. Come on, somebody. And you get one nice bottle of non-alcoholic champagne, and then you have the remote in your hand for the radio. Can you know, say, boy, you have one nice song for the boombox? No, it's not my Jesus, I love thee. There's a time and place for everything. And when you step in, you go so booms. Tonight I say,
1: Wow. The pastor about me, I tell you.
0: Said, darling, I yes. Smell so good. What's the dinner? We are having, here we are going in that place, you know, mango pineapple salmon. Mm. Hello, with garlic, herb, potatoes, and exotic market vegetables. Oh my gosh, it's looking good. He said, what's the occasion? You're the occasion, baby. Yes, and by the way, the dessert prepared the main course, of course, and other course. Look at the man in face in this. I want the wife to do this. No. Don't do like the man, Brother Michael. When the woman turned on the light and then she light up her candle, you know, for make you get a romantic mood. The man come in and say, oh, the place is dark. You never pay the light bill. Why is the room so dark? Didn't you pay the electric bill? Was out of the mood, God. Come on, somebody. The world is full of broken marriages. So some are saying no to marriages. But let me tell you, the marriage. marriage triangle. Can't keep your marriage. Go to the next one. They talk about engagement ring, wedding ring, and suffering. But when you have Christ at the center of your marriage, it can succeed. If you make God the center of your affair, watch this. The closer wife and husband get to God, is the closer they get to each other. Amen. Family altar. Amen. He that spends time at the altar will never falter. It, the farther each or both of you are from God, it is the more estranged you become. You know you are one of them. If the wife is holy, shall she goes towards God, but the husband is ungodly, is still the far from her and God. And vice versa. If both of them circumnavigate God and walk across, they narrow the triangle and make a line, and the marriage will just fall flat. The best way to sustain your marriage is to draw near to God. Come on, somebody. Today, as I close, some will say, say no to marriage. Say no to fornication.
1: Mercy.
0: If you wouldn't make her a wife, don't make her a mother. Woman, don't let no man come fill up. When I used to go to the market, I didn't know how to shop. Me not allow vendor more than the ordinary to choose my tomato. Me choose it myself. Now make nobody come feel you up and then dash your back. And when everybody forgot second down, then go find one of that woman and mash up your life. Come on, somebody.
1: Mercy.
0: Trust your neighbor, say your wife material if it is a woman. And if the man want to turn in a kunumono, tell him say if he want the thing, he must put on the ring, make it go sublime. Come on, somebody.
1: Mercy.
0: This old man, you what? Let me tell you, ladies, if you follow God's blueprint of his words, no man can take you if you're an idiot. You know why? Because if a man comes in your life just to take advantage of your intimacy and to leave you broken hearted, and every time he wants to, he says, no, darling, there, I respect you, I like you a lot, and I'm falling in love, but God is my number one man. So if you want the thing, put on the wedding ring, make you go so bling. Not engagement ring, the wedding ring.
1: Yes.
0: And let me tell you, if many girls were doing this, they're not married a long time.
1: Mercy.
0: But because the man come, and before he even propose, you're going to give it to him. White one call when you get free milk.
1: Mercy.
0: Duh. Who are by call when they have free milk? You know how half it take care of a cow?
1: Mercy.
0: Never grow one cow pastor yet. So if you are giving the free milk, let me tell you, if you're at that time, you feel like it's up.
1: Mercy. Mercy.
0: Until there's a marriage partnership, lock the shop.
1: Mercy.
0: Some of you might have made the mistake already. But lock the shop and start over in Jesus Christ. Come on, somebody. But tonight, there is another wedding that you are being invited to, as I summarize in 2 minutes. Thank you for the extra time tonight. God tells us the story of the king who made a great feast for his son. And he invited out many to the wedding. But on the day of the wedding, when the oxen and the goat and all the lamb chops and things were ready, the people disdained the king's invitation and turned it down. The king sent his men to urge them to come because of the preparation that was made for them. But they didn't give any concern for the king's the king's wedding, the king's son wedding. The king was so angry, he sent his army to destroy them as wicked people and to invite others to come to the wedding. And he says to them in Matthew 22, go out into the byways and edges, Corona, Greenville, go Walton, go Spurgeon, go down a Royal Flat, go over my town, go across Mandeville, and invite everybody to the wedding. And as many as are willing, let them come to the wedding. And the people came to the wedding, and things were going well. But look at verse 11. Next slide. But when the king came in to see the guests, he saw a man there who did not have on what, everybody? A wedding garment. So he said, friend, how did you come in here without a wedding garment? And he was speechless. Then the king said to the servants, bind him hand and foot and take him away and cast him out into utter darkness. There will be weeping and gnashing of teeth. For many are called,
1: but
0: few are chosen. Do you know the meaning of that parable? The king is God. He first invited his chosen people, Israel, but they rejected him. As a result, the invitation was extended to all, both good and bad, symbolizing the Gentiles and all who believe. And salvation, therefore, hallelujah, is available to everybody. But we must respond to God's call.
1: Yes.
0: Number two, rejection of God's invitation has consequences. Those who ignored or rejected the invitation face judgment or destruction. This represents the spiritual consequences of rejecting Christ. Let me tell you something tonight, gentlemen and ladies and boys and girls. Ignoring or opposing God's call leads to separation from Him and ultimate judgment. And finally, we must be properly prepared. The guest without a wedding garment signifies that entering God's kingdom requires more than accepting the invitation to come to church. It requires being clothed in Christ's righteousness. We must not only accept God's invitation, but also live in obedience and righteousness through faith in Christ. Come on, somebody. The man never did have to go under in closet. Because if the king call you last minute if you come a wedding, you know if you go house style. You know if you call Ted Baker. Because the king provided garments for them. But he said, a long time you have the suit, you know? I want to brandish it. So I don't want nobody tell me where to wear God the wedding elder cloak. So he wore his garment. Do you know what his garments represented?
2: Righteousness.
0: Self-righteousness. But the Bible says tonight that all of our righteousness is like what, everybody?
1: Filthy rags. Yes.
0: If you will make it to glory, you have to put on the righteousness of Christ. All those who want God, Christ's righteousness tonight, hear me, don't move it. Till you hear me? You're going to stand, don't move it. If you want to remain in your own wedding garment, which is your own righteousness, that will lead you to destruction, you are going to remain seated when I give the cue. But if you want the righteousness of Christ to cover you under the blood, that when God comes to receive his bride, his church, you will be a part of it. I invite you to stand. I tell you when to start, praise team. I invite you to stand. If you want to remain in your self-righteousness, which will lead to hell, please remain in your seats. But if you want the righteousness of Christ that leads to salvation, please stand. You standing? Shift aside a little bit. Let me read with them the last text. Go back to it. Last text. Revelation 19. What book of the Bible? The last book. Let us be glad and rejoice and give him glory. Father, what, everybody? Marriage of the Lamb has come, and his wife has made herself ready. Don't lock the shop on Jesus, spiritually speaking. Be ready, Manchester. Be ready, United States, United Kingdom, Caribbean, and diaspora. Jesus is coming for his bride. And he said, and his wife made herself ready, and to her it was granted to be arrayed in fine linen, not self-righteousness, brother Michael, clean and bright. For the fine linen is what, everybody? The righteous acts of the saints. Watch it out. Then he said to them, to me, write, blessed are those who are called to the what? Marriage supper of the Lamb. If you're not married to Jesus wedding, you can't come at the reception. Touch your neighbor and say, God, the reception. And he said to me, these are the faithful saints of God. So hear the closing remarks now. God has an invitation for you. Put it online. Read, everybody. You're invited. Your esteemed presence is requested at the grand wedding of the Lamb. Jesus and his church. Surprise date, 1979. That's Revelation 1979. Golden Street, Heaven's Kingdom. RSVP to the Holy Spirit today.
1: Wow.
0: All of those who have already RSVP'd by giving their hearts to Jesus Christ in obedience to his commandments as well, to include the Sabbath, peace it. Nobody tells lie in church. If you sit, you are a baptized Seventh-day Adventist. All of those who are standing, you are not a what left. Come, let me pray with you. Come. You are not a what left. Sing that song. Come.
3: Wow. Bizarre anti-diabetes trick used before bed.
1: Wow.
0: To Jesus Christ, in obedience to his commandments as well, to include the Sabbath, peace it. Nobody tells lie in church. If you sit, you are a baptized Seventh-day Adventist. All of those who are standing, you are not a what left. Come, let me pray with you. Come. You are not a what left. Sing that song. Come, let me pray with you. God wants you to come to the wedding as well.
1: Wow.
0: Come.
1: All those. Wow. What a word. What a word. What a word. Good morning. Some make you smile, some lick like a brick, some encourages,

Good morning, good morning, good morning. What a word this morning. Thank you, Sister Susan. Thank you, Sister Mary. Shereen. Everyone who was enjoying the moment. Sister McClough. Sister Paulette. Sister Michelle. Sister Lacretia. Minister Floritha. Florinza. Minister Flo. 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Sister Andrea. Always having church. Sister Dawn. Malisa.

0: good morning to your Aristown family. Lady Beverly, aka Badu, thank you, my darling sister, for the update. DJ Keith and the family, good morning. Management and staff of Irish Storm, good morning. Management and staff of GD Radio, Bishop Dr. Mervyn Arden, Lady Arden, and the entire Arden's family and the listening family. Doc and everyone. Can I pull about this one? As the pastor called, the altar call. Someone that is listening this morning. Do you really know your Jesus this morning? The God that you serve. You can only know someone when you have a personal relationship with them. Sister Aggie Carson God, say what a word. Some stick up in that ceremony this morning. And everything that he said is biblical. No, come with no him one a word more than him when he put in a little thing for make you put a little smile on your face. But if him say make you put a smile on your face, is that is that the truth? He will be in Brooklyn the 18th of August at 7:15 at 1106 Utica Avenue. Between Beverly and Clarendon Road at 7:15. A week of crusade. He will be there every day, except Mondays and Thursdays. He will be there. He will be. Turn on your radio, Carla, please. Carla, turn on your radio. Good morning, Sugar. So, how are you this morning?
1: Man, I'm enjoying every word. It is so true. When the word is true, it hits you like a brick. And I love the lick for I tough. Yes.
0: And Sugars, with word, guy, God is all powerful with his word, you know. God said the truth is offense. Him say it, you know. The truth is offense, but not a sin. And many times we as people offended over the truth than lies. Yes, when somebody tell lie, pie is a wicked thing. Yes,
1: guys.
0: Yes,
1: one same you won't get flagged. Mm-hmm. So I love it, my sister.
0: Yes,
1: I was in church right now. God bless you, sister Arlene. You bring on some real civilized program to open our eyes and know the holier you get, you're supposed to be holy, not holder.
0: Mm, and wisdom supposed to increase. Yes. Mm-mm.
1: Amen. Yes, amen. Yes, yes. I love you, my sister.
0: Love you too.
1: Keep it up.
0: You too, Sugars. God bless you. All right, yes. All right, yes.
1: Bye-bye.
0: All right, that's Sugars, man. Yes. Lady Pancho, good morning to you, my sister. Good morning, Lady Fuller. Thank you, Minister Flo. Good morning to you. Coming from you, that makes a lot of difference, Minister. Bishop Anderson, good morning to you. Hello, Ari, the family, good morning. Can I pull it up one more time for someone this morning? Do you really have a relationship? It takes two

Osman, good morning to you, Brother Courtney. Ricky Genius, good morning to you, my brother. Street Ruler, good morning to you, my brother. Sir Dan Barnett. DJ Steve and everyone, good morning. Minister Glenn, DJ Andrew, Minister Dennis Chin. Minister Sterling B. Bishop Pastor Sterling B. Prophet Manning. Follow pastors and bishop, good morning.

that he will abide with us till the very end, because he promised us that he will never leave us, neither forsake us, neither forsake us. And he promised us one thing, that lo, he will be with us even unto the very end of this world. Sometimes we go through some things because bad things happen to good people. Yes, bad things happen to good people. But not because bad things happen to good people. You may be home feeling some pain and wondering why. Why is you? But why not you? Because it would be somebody else. So you wish that pain on someone else. But you still have something to give God thanks for. Because a dead man cannot feel pain. And I believe that you who are feeling some pain have a triple bypass this week. You pass a morgue, you pass a hospital, and you pass a funeral home. So you have a triple bypass this week. So it's always something to give God thanks for. Even we are going through whatever we are going through, he promised us that it is a go through. It is a go through. It is a go through. And there is an entrance, there is an exit. Just like all the problem have a date when it come up, or the pain have a date when it comes up, it have a date when it will go. We just have to trust God. And sometimes we as people, we encourage others until when we reach into certain circumstances. We need people to encourage us also. And that's why it is good, you know, to choose who we are socialize ourselves with. We need people who can pray us up, encourage us up. You understand? Help us to strengthen us up. You understand? We don't need people to come with no negative things when we are going through some stuff. Yeah. And I just want to say to someone this morning, he will, he promised, one promise, that he will never leave us, neither forsake us. He will go as far as said, when your mother and your father forsake us, he will take us up. You are broken this morning. He promised us that he's close to the broken. So I just want to encourage someone this morning. Tough times don't last, only tough people. And God, if you are going through a great tribulation, like myself, great tribulation, remember God says that he handpicked some of us to put us through great tribulation. Him, God, handpick us to put us through great tribulation. Make sure that the suffering that we are going through is not because of any evil that we have done, but because God handpick us to put us, God, in give is the toughest battle to his toughest soldiers. So if you are going through a tough time, because God look and sees you, you are one of them toughest soldier out here, down on earth, and he chooses to go through one of the toughest situation. But remember, as he was there for David, hallelujah, as one of his soldiers, hallelujah, David go through many things. That's why David writes Psalms 23, though I go through the valley of the shadow of death, I will fear no evil. Hallelujah. And he promised to deliver us from all evil. He promised us to deliver us from all evil. I know a lot of my taxi drivers out there love when I play this song. Bruce, he love this song. 999999, Mr. Greed, Samuel Greed, and Dancer Tony, and many of my taxi drivers out there, they love when I play Psalms 23. They love when I play Psalms 23. And I will play Psalms 23 before the morning is finished, right? So I just want to encourage someone this morning. Just pray it up, stay it up, and look up. Because God does not give us more than we can bear, alright? But seek ye first the kingdom of God, and all his righteousness, and all things shall be added. We cannot carry nothing with us. No BMW, no Benz, no house, no land, no man, no good credit. Because sometimes some of us work on our credit to have the best of credit, but let us work on our credit with God also. Hallelujah, glory to God. Yes, have some good credit when it comes to, you know, the relationship with God. Yes, because we work on our credit so much, but let us also work on our credit with God. Because we cannot carry nothing with us, no brimstone, no nothing. The word of God said, naked we come, naked we go, because some people put some clothes by we. Yeah, and the word of God, Jesus encouraged us. Yes, Job said, naked we come, naked we go. But Jesus encouraged us that we come in this world with nothing, and we leave in with nothing. So let us seek God, because only him we can have wherever we go this morning.

0: must be. 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Brother Mike.
1: How beautiful heaven must be.
0: Brother Earl, good morning to you. Sister Carla, mother-in-law. Chaka, good morning to you. Deacon, good morning. Marlon, good morning to you. Cornpipe, good morning. Sister Janet, good morning. Sister Sharon. Kadisha. Tanisha. Sister Mochi, Sister Marlene. Jackie Diamond, Jackie Wilson, all the Jackies. Sister Jones, Sister Jean.
1: In heaven, no drooping or pining.
0: Sister Ivan.
1: No wishing for.
0: Ivan Aronier, Ivan Lee, Ivan Tensia, all the Ivans. Sister Sandra, brother Patrick.

I don't know about you, but I believe that I'm already getting a taste of hell and earth already. Yes, I am getting a taste of hell and earth already. Me no want taste the real one. No, sir. The other day when God turned up the sun, him just turn it up little. I went outside. Yes. And I'm telling you, when the sun catch my skin, it was scorching my skin, man. And the Lord said, hell is a place that fire quencheth not and worm dieth not. And that's why he said, today is the day of salvation. If you hear his voice, harden not your heart. I got the news this morning that the press secretary was in his office that died from the White House. Yes. Yes. Mm-hmm. Was in his office and he died. One of my church sister told me yesterday, early enough, death in the family. One of my sister-in-law was cleaning up our house Friday. And while cleaning up our house, she collapsed and she died. My brother and sister, this morning, the pastor, he said, there's a marriage. Yes, there is a marriage going on. Yes. What do we want? Who will we take? Yes. Who will you take as the groom for our groom? We are the bride. Who will you take for our groom? Is it that we say, Jesus we choose and the devil we refuse? Jesus we refuse and the devil we refuse. All I can tell everyone, work out your own salvation with fear and trembling. Sister Arlene, no have no event to put you. The pastor no have no event to put you. Nobody have no hell to put you. But as my duty is to encourage myself and to encourage you. Yes, because we all are try, and not only try, we are trying to strive, you know, to let our ways please to God. Too long we are try. We are trying to survive. We are not surviving anymore. We are striving, and let us strive to know more about our Maker, the Creator, the one who makes us in His own image and likeness, the Creator of heaven and earth, the one who makes all things by Himself and for Himself, the one who makes our eyes that man can make eye, but them can't make we see out of it. Man can make hands, but he can't have blood in it. Make foot, yes, we will walk. If a false foot, but you don't have no blood. Glory to God. No one can make blood. That's why people always have to give blood. Because there is a higher power that is higher than man. So let us serve that. And many of us obey the law of the land more than the law of God. And he's the law order. He's the law order. And that's why he's the judge of all judge. And many times we obey. Many people. I mean, I try to put me come here. I try to obey the law of God. Than the law. We nervous. If we run the stoplight, if we drive too fast, or we see some policeman, some people nervous. Some people that go in a court and they see the judge in a them robe. You understand? They sit at attention, no talking, this and that, reverent the courtroom and all this. Some people reverent the courtroom than church, the house of God. I'm telling you. So, my brother and sister, we are living in a perilous time. Death can come upon us at any time, any given time. And that's why the word of God says, live today like there is no tomorrow. Live today like there is no tomorrow. And today is the day of salvation. If your ear is voice, are not your heart. Some people think, say, liquor, yeah, J-Way and nephew, you understand, are the answer to everything. It don't make you feel good at a moment. And when you sleep off that, you're going back to square one. J-Way and nephew sell debt into a buckle. And some people buy that debt every day. Yeah. Sell debt into a buckle. And some people buy it every day. And Jesus who said in come that we may have life and have it more abundantly. People reject Jesus who said come that we can have life and have it more abundantly. And him free. It is free. Salvation is free. But yet people buy debt. J-Way and nephew. A debt into a buckle where people buy. Kill you slowly. Abuse of God temple when you say our body is his temple. Yes. And people buy debt into a battle. And salvation that is free. You have some people that reject it. That's why God say, my people perish because of lack of knowledge. And because they reject knowledge, I reject them. Yeah. I can tell my kids about Jesus. But me can't serve, me can't force them to serve Jesus. Come first minister to my household first. Yeah,
me first minister to. That's why my first husband, I married two times. And my first husband, you understand? Shortly after I married him, say, Arlene, if you change, anybody can change. And he go give him life to the Lord and say, if you change. And then say, see a person is one and live with them is the other. And he say, you, and not your me talk. And not your me tell that. You understand? Him testify that in him church. And say, my wife change, anybody can change. But it come a time when facts can't get a grip. Then say, so what? I have some people when time and them separate. Then say, how can I think about you? Yeah. Because they have to make for themselves look good. Yeah, that's what I'm saying. But I thank God that I had an impact on his life. Yeah. The second one come like wolf in sheep clothing. Yes. So when me hear the pastor say, that's why sometimes when pastor preach me listen to the word carefully. Something me say amen to, sometimes I close my mouth. Him say to the Bible say, which is Amos 3:3, say it's not good for two cannot walk unless they agree. That is the word of God. And God's word can't return to him void. But sometimes, and he say, good for you pick up and save and see you carry God the altar. That is good because two can walk. Because you know why when you're there at church, the person, when you are God church, the person just come from a party. That is good. But also, you have ulpin in sheep clothing right in at the church too. Yes. Yeah. Angel of light right in the church. I say God church every day with them Bible under the arm. So we just have to pray for discernment of spirit and wait upon the God. And I can tell anybody about my life without anybody have to tell somebody about my life story. Me see my mistakes as a woman of God serving God is sometimes me no wait upon God. You understand what I'm saying? Me no wait upon God sometime. But me I learn each day me I go. And I learn. Me I learn because tell me what? Life is a learning process. It is a learning process. And when we cannot identify our fault, for God to work on it is a bad thing. It's good when we can identify our fault and say, Lord, this is my shortcoming. Me a June, I get it from when I pray. Say, Lord, please help me with my shortcomings. Yes, I may get it from. Every time in prayer, say, Lord, help me with my shortcomings. Forgive me of my shortcomings. Yes, I may get this word from. Yeah. So we all have come up short sometime. But we have to identify our shortness and say, Lord, help me to grow tall. Hallelujah, spiritually. Yes, because if we not identify it, oh God, I go and pray about it. Oh God, I go work on it. God cannot work on it if we not identify it. And when we pray for God to forgive us of our sin, we have to ask God to remove it as far as the east is from the west. Because we are going to continue to live in that same sin. If we don't ask God to move it, we are going to continue repeating it. You have some people go and thief today, ask God say, forgive them. And tomorrow they go and thief. Next week they go and thief. And next week. The Bible says one day mercy and will run out. My mercy will not be available for you. And I say, so God's word said it. My mercy will not be available anymore. Because God don't know Papi Shua. You understand what I'm saying? So I'm just saying to when God forgive the woman that was caught in the ark of adultery. When he said, without sin, cause the first one. People use that for sin. And when people say anything, leave me alone, because the Bible says, without sin, cause the first one. But remember, when he told the woman, when he asked the man, they were ready to stone the woman. We're sleep with the same woman. But because them never get caught, but the woman get caught. Yeah. And ready to stone the woman. Jesus looked at them and said, who without sin cast the first stone? They could not cast it. They drop it and they walk away shamefully. Yes. But Jesus looked at the same woman and said, woman, go and sin no more. Many times people forget that part. And use the one quotation, who without sin cast the first stone. And when people would say something, I said, my sister, you said something a while ago, you shouldn't say her, you do something you shouldn't do her. Leave me alone. Who without sin cast the first stone? And people use that to wallow in sin as Christian. Wallow in sin as Christian and take God for Papi Shua. Take God for Papi Shua and use that and say, who without sin cast the first stone? Yeah, some people embarrass God all upon social media. Yeah, is an embarrassment to the kingdom of God. And you know what them say? Who without sin cast the first one? But then forget, say Jesus said to the woman, say, woman, go and sin no more. Them not quote that part there. Yeah, we have to identify our shortcomings as Jonah say, and ask God to work on it.
because we are the flesh and the spirit are a wrestle, and we know perfect in the flesh, but we have to strive out of the mess that Satan tried to put us in daily, that Jesus take us out of. Yes, the mess that Jesus take us out of. Yes, we have to try to strive out of it and not be a pig that go back to our own mess. You understand? That's why Jesus said a backslider is he described a backslider as a dog that go back to their own vomit. That's a deep one. He said everyone that come to salvation, take up salvation, the cup of salvation, and turn back out, they go and pick up seven devil, and they are like a dog that return to their own vomit. Don't backslide. If you're not backslide, it not backslide, because that one the deep. That one, you better you stay and try. Stay and try. But then criticize, but stay and try. But no, go back out there.

And some people who in the body of Christ, I know they act, you know, social media around their friends are or they go on. Them turn off people from church and say, them the people, them, me no want to go in a church. The word of God say, we have to shine our light that others may see and glorify the Father which is in heaven. We as Christian must not be a stumbling block in a somebody who decide and want to give their life to the Lord. And many today are stumbling block. You understand? In others' way. Because the first thing I say, oh, them say my Christian and watch them and oh them go on and this and that and that and re and blah blah blah blah. And you must say my Christian and so, if no party no miss them. Them a Christian and no party no miss them. And I'm hear people say that and see say that. And say, Sister Alina, so I'm staying at my house and praise me God. God. Some people make me no want going on church. I know them people they have no event to put you. They have no event to put you. I know them a mark your sin. I know they might judge you. They might judge you. But Jesus are the greatest judge. He might justified judge. Even if man a judge you. Don't watch somebody else and say, that's why you know I'm going to church. The Lord say, forsake not the house of God. Jesus, the word of God say, as custom, every Saturday morning, Jesus go in the house of God. Go give his Father praise and worship and glorify God. Every Saturday morning, his disciples, when Jesus dead and buried and got back to heaven, the scriptures said, every Sabbath, the apostles go into the house of God and worship every Saturday morning, which is the seventh day. All right? So don't make nobody turn you off from serving your God. Me nor nobody. You understand? And sometimes we hear things about people. Before you open your mouth and say something, wonder if you think if it is true. Think if it is true before you open your mouth, because every judge is a sinner, and some that we use our tongue to condemn us. We have to think to find out, is that true, or know the story behind the story before you open your mouth, because sometimes it's our mouth, not our action, but our mouth causes us to sin.

0: Minister said this was one of my favorite as a little girl. So, Carla, good morning. How are you this morning?
1: Good morning, Minister Eileen. I am blessed and highly favored, and I live to see another day. And how are you doing?
0: I am blessed and highly favored and flavored, and giving God thanks for mercies that have been renewed upon my life this morning, meaning that my wrongs, every wrongs that was yesterday, I have the opportunity to, for God to turn my wrongs into right today. And for that, I give God thanks. Alexa.
1: Amen to that.
0: Amen, amen. Yes, yes, yes. So, Alexa, what you have for us this morning?
1: Well, first, I have to big up you, Minister Arlene, looking so elegant and beautiful like a boss lady with your hair.
0: So, Alexa, thank you, baby. Thank you. Yes.
1: You're welcome. Now I'd like to bring up you, Minister Eileen, looking beautiful as always. Auntie Simone, the children. Hi, children. I hope each and every one of you is doing okay and fine. I hope y'all are doing good on your summer break, and I'd like to hear more of you. All my family, slash my mom, she's at work. Hi, my mother. Byways and Hedges, my church family, I hope each and every one of you is doing best and highly favored. All the Thirsty Water Ministry listeners, I hope the radio program has been going good and everything's been going good. Other dollar better, other drivers, you don't have to be careful about anything today. Just don't go over the limit. And just this week is going to be a pretty sunny week. All the passengers, it's going to be a sunny week. And all my fans, and big up to y'all. And to all the other listeners on the other platforms. And today I'm going to read and pray.
0: Amen. Alexa, before you read and pray, I know some people getting ready right now to go to church for 11 o'clock. But I hope it can go through the airwave right now. But let's just give me 2 minutes or a minute to play this little commercial. This is the pastor that was preaching this morning. Hold on, Alexa. Hold on, baby. Hold on. Let me see.
2: 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And Dr. David McKenzie, Executive Secretary of the Atlantic Union Conference of Seventh-day Adventists, whose practical and Christ-centered messages have encouraged audiences throughout the region. This special series is coordinated by Pastor Fitzroy Jackson of Monterey Seventh-day Adventist Church, whose vision is to share the hope of Jesus with the Brooklyn community. Be blessed by the uplifting ministry of singing evangelists Dane Roden and Wayne Johnson as they prepare hearts through powerful gospel music. 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Every guest will receive a free Bible, a free gift, and a warm Christian welcome. 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Brooklyn for Jesus invites you, your family, and your friends to the celebration of Jesus. Come expecting hope, healing, and a closer walk with Christ. We'll see you there.
0: All right, Alexa. Alexa, that's a little commercial. I wanted to go through the ear here. Yes. And I have some little commercial to do after you finish speaking. So go ahead, sweetheart. Go ahead and do your thing.
1: Okay, hallelujah. And everything is good. Oh, yeah, and the thing I forgot to say is that next week is actually my youth convention of my church.
0: Okay. All right, I'll come and visit you guys Evelyn, right?
1: Yes.
0: Okay. How many days you guys have that?
1: One day. Sunday, morning and evening.
0: Oh, next week Sunday morning.
1: Yes, and evening.
0: Okay. All right.
1: Okay, now I will be reading.
0: Go ahead, baby.
1: Okay. All the things. Beloved friend, I pray that you are prospering in every way and that you are continuously enjoying good health just as your soul is prospering. 3 John verse 1 through 2. I don't care what the television told you to make a prosperous vow. The vow you really need to make is to trust God in every area of your life, including your finances. Prospering in all things means there aren't any areas in your life that you keep back from God. Prospering does not leave room for anxiety, depression, or doubt. All things literally means all things. Imagine a life where every relationship is blessed. There is peace at your job. There is peace in your family. And there is a beautiful balance between moving forward in your faith. This is attainable by being thankful for where you are. That's all things. Instead of reacting to everything in life, the action out of a place of peace. As a result, all things in your life will be blessed. No anxiety, no fear. Just blessings everywhere you plant your foot. Because you bring with you the peace of God. Amen.
0: Amen, amen, amen. Amen. Powerful, powerful. The scripture that you came with too, 3 John 1:1-2. Powerful also. But you know, before you leave, I always put your on the spot to tell me, you know, more about what you read. To you know, I want you to give me the PowerPoints of what you read just now to encourage us this morning.

0: overwhelm God, it makes it so you have less faith in Him. You don't trust Him. You don't trust Him with every period in your life. Mm-hmm. And we should trust in Him because He's our leader. He's the person who blesses us with life that we're able to breathe. And that He blesses with all each and every one of these things that happen in our life. All the good things that happen in our life. So we should trust in Him. And that we should be appreciative about what we have in our life and how we are in life. And it's that. How we are in life, and that our health is good, our family is okay, and that everything is okay, you know? And that when we're appreciative, that means we have more faith, we're more happy, and it's that we're not taking over that stress. And it's that when we see all the problems in our life, and we take every single one of the problems we have in our life into consideration, it makes our mind go crazy. It makes our spiritual mind go insane. And we don't want to go insane. We want to be able to talk to God. We want to be able to pray to Him.
1: Amen.
0: And read our Bible. Look? Mm-hmm. And that also, that when we're stressed like this, and that our spiritual mind is going insane, the devil can take over us. Mm-hmm. And we don't want the devil to take over us. Because when he does, everything starts going down even more, which makes us into our lowest moment of our life.
1: Mm-hmm.
0: It's making us in our lowest moment in our life, and that God has to take it out of us. So we need to, that also is kind of saying, we need to trust in God. And it's that, you see where it says, I don't care what television told you to make a prosperous vow. It's saying that anything and everything on TV could be a lie, and that pastor could be saying that you have to give money so you could be prosperous. But that's not a true prosperous. A true prosperous means you're with God, you're a Christian, and that you worship God and you have good faith in God. So it's also saying that we need to obey Him and also again trust Him, because when we make offerings to Him, that's not true faith. So we need to actually have true faith, but not a faith that's bad. And that some people could be doing bad stuff, and that could be making them prosperous. And we don't want to be that kind of prosperous. We want to be a true prosperous. It says prospering means being well and having good health. Everything in your life, every area in your life is good. You're financially okay. Your family's okay. Your job is okay. And that also, because of that, you have to be thankful. And that also, you need to have peace with God. Mm-hmm. And that sometimes when you are stressed, you need to just go in your secret place where you have peace, because then that could like reset your body.
1: Wow.
0: That could reset your mind, so you can be more spiritually there instead of your spiritual mental health going down. So we just sometimes need to go into our secret place of the Most High.
1: Wow.
0: And that also is that we need to pray to God. We need to always just, because when we're with God, we can have a peace with Him, and then all the anxiety, all the depression, all the doubt we have, all of that can go away, and that we'll be less likely that the devil can take over us, because we don't want the devil to take over us. We want to be good, spiritual, and in fact, God wants us to be happy. God wants us to have a true prospering. So, just saying, the summary I get out of all of this is that we need to trust in God. We need to be appreciative about everything we have. And it's that we shouldn't complain or we shouldn't look what anyone else has, because we all get our blessings at each and every different time of our life. We all don't get it at the same time. So we shouldn't be jealous about anything. So we should just trust in God, bring peace with God, be appreciative about everything we have,

0: and don't listen to everything on television or technology. Amen.
1: Wow. Wow. Well done, Alexa. Well done. Couldn't deliver. You just deliver sermon it right there. You know, and what my takeaway I take away just now is that you are telling each and every one of us, God, you read the scripture that, you know, God say, you wish above all that we prosper and be of good health as our soul prosper. That's what God wants for us, that we prosper and be of good health. Because sickness is not of God. Sickness is from the devil. Sickness is of Satan. You know, sometimes some people sick and they bear of affliction, they curse God, like it's God, you know, put disease on them and whatever, and curse God. But his sickness is not of God. Is sin? Why sickness and diseases take over the land? And that's why God look at us and say, my beloved children, I wish above that you prosper and be of good health as your soul prosper. But one of the things that takeaway that I took from what your disclosure just now is that you said we need to reset our mind sometime as God's people, and we just need to get away from the crowd. We just need to get away from the crowd to reset. You understand? To reset our mind. Yes, have a reset mind. And our mind can be reset when we, you know, we don't take a look of time out with for ourselves and with Jesus. You understand what I'm saying? So I love what you say just now. And all I have to say is amen. Amen to what you say just now, Alexa. Because God wants each and every one of us to be healthy. Yes, he wants us to be healthy. But most of all, he wants our soul to be prosperous. That is the reason why, Alexa, the Lord is my shepherd prior, when the Lord said, he restore our soul when we are in the valley, is when he restore our soul. We must be reminded that sometime when God wants to restore us, he have to take us at a place when it's like we are in the valley of the shadow of death. He said, fear no evil. Because when we are in our valleys, that's when God, you know, he visits us mostly. You understand? And he said, I will restore your soul in your valley. So sometimes, maybe somebody into a valley right now, yeah, and wonder how they're going to get out of their valley. But the Lord is just saying that that's where I'm going to restore you, right there in your valley. Right there in your valley is where I'm going to restore your soul. Because you want our soul to be what? Prosperous. Wants our soul to be prosperous. Yes. So sometimes you have to take us in some valley, some lonely place, some place. Come like there's no pasture, there's no green pasture, there's no nothing there. It's just drought. Yes. You understand? And when people see us in our valley, I must say something them do. Why God put them through that? I must say something, but them not realize that I saw God want to restore our soul. Glory to God. Yes. Hallelujah.
0: Amen.
1: Yes. Amen. So thank you for this word, Alexa. Thank you for this word. Because this morning, I know that God wants my soul to be prosperous. Hallelujah. And I know that it have to be restored to be prosperous. And I just want to thank God for my valley right now. I want to thank you for my valley. There's a song that says, Alexa, if I don't know if you ever hear the song that says, sometimes it takes a mountain to get a hold of us. Sometimes God have to put a mountain in our lives to get a hold of us and cause us to be broken so that he can be close to us. So thank you this morning. Wow. Mwah. Thank you, baby. Thank you. Out of the mouth of babe and suckling, we shall ordain strength. And you give me that strength this morning.
0: Yeah, you're welcome, Minister Arlene. And it's just a few things I got out of what you summarized from what I just read is that sickness is a devil spirit, but God can heal us when he wants. You see, like you said, when we're cursing God for... We're cursing God, but that's just the sickness. But then once we get more calmer, we realize it's not God, but it's the devil. And then God heals us because he's realizing that we're just kind of seeking. thinking from our ways, and we're just asking for forgiveness, and that we're sorry. Amen.
1: I can hear Sister Debbie and drinking, maybe they might drink them chocolate tea or some kind of tea right now. Evangelist Lindell and Sister Debbie from Karen Funeral Home, must say, that's my girl. That's my girl, Alexa. Your mother, Sister Nady, must say, that's my daughter. I'm telling you, I'm proud of you, and I must let you know that every day, even yesterday, one of my church sister Reese, good morning to you, Sister Reese. You are growing, Sister Reese. Listen to you every time you come on Sunday morning, and she said, "I look a young girl. I admire her. She's growing. You are really growing. I'm telling you, you are growing. Yes, and I thank God that is the Holy Spirit who is doing the work on you. Yes."
0: I just have to say thank you, but I most importantly have to say thank you to my God was blessing me, Jesus, to be able to do this.
1: So. Wow, wow, wow. You hear what you say? First, you thank me, but you just want to give God thanks who is blessing you. Wow, wow. You don't take the credit for yourself. You want to give God the credit. Angel in heaven rejoicing this morning. Wow, wow, wow. I love that, Alexa. You say, thank you, Sister Arlene. But I want to give my God the credit who have blessed me. Wow. That is awesome. Wow.
0: Amen.
1: Amen. Yeah. Amen. Amen. Alexa. Amen. Well, Alexa, trust me. You have Brother Blue, Sir Blue. You have Joe Indian. You have Brother Andrew. You have Lady Beverly. Yes, A.K. Badu. She say you are a pastor. You have some people. Me know say they can wait for you in the morning. I'm telling you, saying that's my girl. That's my girl. Yes, that's my girl. Yes, yes, yes, yes, yes. I'm telling you, wow, wow, wow. But awesome job you just did just now. Yes, awesome job you just did just now. And we give God, as you said, you give God the credit. You give God the glory. Wow.
0: Yes.
1: Mm-hmm. So, I know you always take us out with a prayer. And you're growing with your prayer also, because you use some big word women are using, you know. Yes, yes, yes. So I know you're going to pray. So go ahead, my darling. Somebody else is calling, but me can't answer. Call us all on until Alexa finish, please. Thank you. Yeah, Alexa, go ahead and do your prayer, sweetheart.
0: Not as we bow our heads and close our eyes. Father God, please bless us today. Cover us under the blood from any harm and danger, Father God. Please protect each and every one of us. Please protect our spiritual mind, Father God. We will trust in you, and that we will always pray to you, Father God. Thank you for everything you've done in our life, and thank you for all the things that are coming in the future. Father God, you are such a good God, and Father God, please protect each and every one of us as we go to church, or we pray at home, or we read our Bible. Father God, let us trust in you, and you and only you, Father God. Please protect all the listeners, Father God. Please protect Minister Arlene. Cover her family. Cover her radio program, Father God. Please protect the listeners' family. Father God, please protect my family. Cover each and every one of them under the blood, Father God. And let us go to our secret place with you so we don't get spiritually overwhelmed and that we can have peace with you, oh Lord. Father God, protect our spiritual mind from going in crazy, and that the devil cannot corrupt it and let us go crazy. Father God, if you see anything coming from the devil, please rebuke it back.
1: In the name of Jesus.
0: And yes. Father God, please let us have no premature death, no accident, no danger, no cancerous death, no sickness. Father God, just protect us. Cover us under the blood from any harm and danger. We will pray and we will trust in you, and Father God, and Father God, any sin that we do, please forgive us. Please forgive us, and that we will prevent from our sacred ways, and that we will stop doing sin. Father God, let us sacrifice our life to you, O Lord. Let us sacrifice our life. Let us get baptized. Little children can get baptized, including me. Father God, thank you for just keeping me under your wing, and everyone else, Father God. You see everything that we do, for you, O Lord, that we go on the road to talk about you, O Lord, and that Minister Island's radio program talks about you, O Lord. Father God, just please protect us from any gun violence or anything that's happening. Father God, please protect everyone as they go on their vacations. Please protect the children as they're on their summer break or they're doing anything with their friends. And just, Father God, please protect each and every one of us. Cover us under the blood from any harm and danger. We all love you, and that we will all pray to you and read our Bible. And I just want to say thank you for everything you've done and me and others and my in my life. In Jesus' name, amen. Our Father, who art in heaven, hallowed be thy name. Thy kingdom come, thy will be done on earth as it is in heaven. Give us this day our daily bread, and forgive us our trespasses, as we forgive the trespasses against us. And lead us not to temptation, but deliver us from evil. For thine the kingdom, the power, and the glory forever and ever. Amen. Let the words of my mouth and the ventures of my heart be acceptable in your sight, O Lord, my strength and my redeemer. Let everyone, the church, and the kids say amen.
1: Amen. And Sister Debbie and Brother Lyndon say they proud of you. Let the church say amen. As David said, when David won the battle with the Philistine for that fight against the Philistine to bring back the Ark of the Covenant, the Ark back to where it rightfully belongs. Yes. David won the battle against the Philistine, and when he gave God thanks, that God mercy endured forever. You know what he says to the people, Alexa? He said, let the people say amen. And the people did say amen. So we don't understand, so when we hear people pray, when somebody says something that glorify God, we as a people must say amen, because it brings glory to God. We must say amen, whether we write it on the chalkboard, are you driving it out of van, and you say amen, are you as a passenger, and you say amen, but we touch in agreement, yes, because amen, yes, means it is sealed and it is sealed and signed by the Holy Spirit of God, yes. So Alexa, you've done an awesome job. Yes, because the awesome God give put words in your mouth, and you give God the credit for that, and I love that. And may God continue to give you wisdom. May God continue to give you knowledge. May God continue to give you understanding. May continue to increase you. May continue to let you live out your purpose in life. That nothing can kill us, that purpose, until it is fully fulfilled. And no weapon that form against you, whether it is spiritual or physical, no weapon form against you prosper in the mighty name of Jesus. And every tongue that will or should or will are about to rise up against you in judgment, that God already condemn it. In the mighty name of Jesus, you shall be the head and not the tail, above and not beneath, and oh God bless, no man curse. And I pray that God will guard you, continuously guide you and protect you, provide for you as long as you live on this planet earth, that you will not lack of food and clothing and shelter, in Jesus' name. Amen.
0: Amen.
1: Amen.
0: Amen.
1: Amen. Amen. Amen. All right. Love you, girl. Alexa, before you go, could you say about your youth convention and the address and time and everything? Go ahead. Give the address and the time and everything. And yeah, go ahead.
0: Okay. So first, the address is 323rd East 53rd Street, and and the theme is Roar, and the theme is Roar, and it's on July 19th, 2026, and it's in the evening at 6 p.m.
1: Mm-hmm. So it's, you Americans say 323, but we Jamaicans say 3, what do you say? You give the address just now.
0: 323rd East 53rd Street.
1: Okay, 323, right?
0: Yes.
1: All right, 323 East 53rd. Right?
0: Yes.
1: Between Church and Snyder.
0: Yes, Brooklyn, New York, zip code 11203.
1: Okay, and the name of your church?
0: By Wizard Hedges Youth for Christ Ministry.
1: Yeah? Okay, sweetheart. So, someone wanted to know, Minister Flo said she wants you to repeat the address and stuff like that. All right, so we appreciate you over this side of Thirsty Water Ministry, and may the Lord continue to bless you and use you for His glory. All right?
0: Okay, I love you all, and you all have a blessed rest of your Sunday.
1: You too, my darling. All right, baby. God bless. All right. Next week, Sunday, I'll have a Rasta man who God save. Bring him in a some woodland before and strip him down. He's coming with his testimony next week, Sunday morning. And he know he's a gospel singer. He said he emailed me some of his songs. But I'm looking through my email and I can't find his song. Trust me, since God saving the man, play some, I write some gospel song. No copyright, me I tell you. And all the man say, God save him. It trust me, it is touching. All right, so hopefully next week we'll hear from you all the way out of Jamaica. Carla, good morning.
2: Good morning.
1: Good morning, Brooklyn. How are you this morning?
2: I'm doing good. How about you?
1: I am blessed and kept with all to Jesus, you know. Yes. And I hope you have been enjoying your summer break. Are you enjoying your summer break?
2: Yes, I am.
1: Okay. What are you going to do for us today?
2: Give a word.
1: Okay, sweetheart, you always give a word of transformation to all of us. So we want to hear what the Lord impressed on you this morning to give to us. All right, so go ahead as you read the word of God to the people of God. Go ahead, baby.
2: Today's scripture will be taken from Jeremiah 17, verse 14 to 15.
1: Go ahead.
2: Heal me, O Lord, and I shall be healed. Save me, and I shall be saved, for thou art my praise. Behold, they say unto me, where is the word of the Lord? Let it come now.
1: Wow. Powerful. Somebody need healing this morning. And maybe they didn't know where this scripture is taken from to repeat God's words to God. Because God loves when we hear his word. Because he said his word will not return to him void. And he said his word must prosper wherever it goes. And he's not slack concerning his promises. And we serve a God, Brooklyn, who do not negotiate with the enemy. So could you tell somebody who this man who is maybe sick, you know, sick in the body, physical sick, mentally sick, or maybe emotionally sick right now, or sin sick, because sin is a sickness. You understand what I'm saying? So we have a God who is able to cure any kind of sickness this morning that anyone encounter. Could you give the verse and the scripture again and the verse where they can declare these words over their lives in whatever crucibles they are going through concerning sickness? Could you repeat it, the verse, that they can go for it, repeat it in their sickness and say, God, this is your word. Go ahead again, baby.
2: Jeremiah 17, verse 14 to 15. Heal me, O Lord, and I shall be healed. Save me, and I shall be saved, for thou art my praise.
1: Amen. And somebody needs to get
2: here. Say unto me, where is the word of the Lord? Let it come now.
1: Mercy. And somebody need to get saved. And there's always a say, when the Lord ready for me, when God ready for me, we save me. But God always ready for us. And you just read the scripture. So someone this morning can repeat this verse of scripture over their lives. Save me, Lord, and I will be saved. Heal me, Lord, and I will be healed. Wow. Powerful scripture you came with this morning as usual, Brooklyn. Wow.
2: Thank you.
1: Wow, wow, wow. Wow. You understand what you do every morning when you bring the word of God to each and everyone that is listening? Some people don't know, really spend time in the word. Most people only read Psalms, the book of Psalms. But like scripture like this that you come with, somebody is broken, need healing. Somebody want to get saved and they believe that, you know, Jesus don't ready for them to get saved, and them say when God ready. But if they just repeatedly, because power is in the tongue, life and lies in the power of the tongue, blessed and cursed, and say, God, this is your word. Your word said, save me and I will be saved, and I want you to save me because I cannot save myself. God will do it. So I thank you, Brooklyn, for bringing. Yeah. What do you get out of it as you read this, the word of God? What is the power point you got out of it?
2: I get that Jeremiah's praying to God so he can be healed and saved from the pain he's going through.
1: Mercy, Jesus. Because Jeremiah go through some real tough time, you know. Some real tough time, you know, the weeping prophet. He went through some real tough time. This is a prophet that cry and weep because of all that he went through. Yes, when he get his calling. And people don't understand when God call if he do a job. Yeah, we're going to go through some stuff. Real trials and tribulation we're going to go through as people are called. Yes. And he cry out to God. Him cry every day. Weep, weep. Them call him the weeping prophet. And he cry out to God to be healed. Yes. And God to save him from the hands of the enemy who come up against him. Because every time him preach the truth, that's when they want to hurt him. They want to harm him. Yes. Yes. When he speak the true and diluted word, they put him in a prison. They put him in a dungeon. Them do all kind of thing to him. Yes. And that's why whatever I'm going through, whether it is caused from a loved one or it caused from someone, whatever I am going through, I can say as Jeremiah, yes, heal me, Lord, and I will be healed. Save me from the hands of the adversary, and I will be saved. Save me, Lord. Keep me safe, sweetly saved, and I will be saved. Thank you, Brooklyn. Father God, I put Brooklyn in your hands. God, it is your word. The enemy know, Satan know your word. Well, because he went to Jesus and said, it is written that he will give his angel charge over him. But Jesus, you rebuke him. And Lord Jesus, because he only know the word, but he cannot live the word. But as look at Brooklyn come daily, if weekly, with the word, Father God, I pray that every word that she brings to each and every one of us, it will first transform her lives, Father God. May transformation take place upon Brooklyn, that she will grow in the word, that she will, the word will make her life prosper, God, that she, Father God, will be comfort with the word when she feel like she cannot go on, when she get her test in school and she believe that she cannot do it, she cannot go on. May she be reminded of your word, Lord Jesus, that there is nothing hard for you to do. And Father God, I commit her entire family on in your hands and in your cares, that you will make ways for them when it seems like there's no way. Lord, food on their table, roof over their head, clothes on their back, and that their soul will be prosperous, God, and their life will be prosperous, as Alexa read the word of God to us. Father God, I pray that the word will bring life to each and every one of us that hear the word, that we may not be hearers of the word and not doers of the word. May we trust you where we cannot chase you. May we trust you with your word, because you represent the word. In the beginning was the word was with God, and the word is God. And it's only your word can comfort, heal, and transform our life, and also convict us and convince us who you are. So continue to bless Brooklyn, God. Give her the spirit of perseverance and endurance, Father God, that she don't give up. She don't get weary, Father God, in reading the word. Because the enemy will let her get weary. Because many others start, God, but sometimes, Father God, because of sleep, they have to sleep, and sometimes they get tired, Father God. But I put Larissa, I put Tiana, I put my two little niece, Adair and Zaria, in your hands, God. Naya, in your hands, Father God, I put them in your hands, that God, they will don't get weary of, you know, singing, reading, ministering, Father God, for you, because only what they do for you will last. Father, I just ask for your total divine blessings and favors to continue to be upon them. Give your angels charge over them, as Auntie Sue always said, build a wall of fire around them. In the mighty name of Jesus, amen and amen.
2: Amen.
1: Amen, amen. All right, Brooklyn, thank you for the word. And may someone receive it this morning and run with it in Jesus' name, all right?
2: Thank you.
1: Love you, baby. God bless. All right.
2: Have a blessed week.
1: You too, baby. Carla, good morning.
3: Hi, my sister.
1: Good morning, Sister Yvonne. How are you this morning?
3: Girl, I'm just giving God thanks and praise, amen, for everything that he wake me up this morning.
1: Amen.
3: In my right mind.
1: Amen.
3: Not 100, but I'm thanking God.
1: Mm-hmm.
3: I have a foot here up bother me now, hurt me.
1: Mm-hmm.
3: But these two young ladies really, really encourage me, touch me,
1: wow,
3: move me.
1: Wow.
3: lift me up more higher.
1: Wow.
3: Because you see young people,
1: mm-hmm.
3: when you catch young people, you know, you have to just hold them,
1: mm-hmm.
3: wrap them in your arms like a baby, because yes. they're easy to escape. I love how you encourage Brooklyn and what the other young lady name?
1: Alexa, yeah.
3: Alexa. The, when them come on and you sit down home, and no matter how you're down, when you hear them, I don't know if nobody,
1: mm-hmm.
3: but them really, really lift up my spirit this morning.
1: Mm-hmm.
3: And I'm just asking God to just keep them and make them continue in their lane. Don't let them change their lane, because friends can influence them,
1: mm-hmm.
3: and tell them all different kind of things. But we just have to pray for them, that the Lord keep them, that they be strong.
1: Yes.
3: And continue with God. You have a lot of people who, when you hear some pastor tell you how long them being baptized, right up until them become a fan them at youth until them become a pastor.
1: Mm-hmm,
3: it's
1: mm-hmm.
3: really, really, really, especially like now, we have to keep these young people in our heart,
1: yes.
3: and continue to encourage them.
1: Yes.
3: This morning, before I go to say anything, I just want to bless you up. You look so beautiful on the TV, in the beautiful, you know that color is for me and you. I love red.
1: Yes, yes, bloody top.
3: And you're looking real good. I tell you, I'm giving you roses when you're alive, not when you're in the kiosk. I'm going to put the flowers on it. I'm giving you it this morning. You're looking really good.
1: Thank you.
3: Nice.
1: Thank you.
3: Pretty in the living room. Me and my granddaughter here watching you. You're looking really nice.
1: Wow.
3: And thank God that you are alive, you and your family. Yeah. We're looking forward every Sunday to see you. God is good. Blessing upon your life. And I just want to tell those two young ladies and all the young people who are listening this morning, if you don't know Jesus, seek the Lord, because it is wonderful to have the Savior with you.
1: Yes.
3: Brooklyn and Alexa, please continue. Don't let no other young people tell you nothing else. You can read the Bible. You guys choose some good scripture. You're even yes. better than plenty of us who hold us sometimes. When I listen to uno.
1: Yes.
3: And that's why I'm encouraging my children and my grandchildren the same way. Them know me. That walking with the Lord yes. is more important more than anything else.
1: Yes.
3: That's my word for Brooklyn and Alexa this morning. God bless you, no God. Keep you, no. I know no always come and Sister Arlene program.
1: Yes.
3: To give us no like a scripture we want to read. Train up the child, and if you grow up in it, they will never depart from the Lord.
1: Amen.
3: Thank God this morning. I am alive. Pain in my foot, but God said, even when you are in pain, you must give him thanks. So I'm giving him thanks and praise this morning
1: mm-hmm.
3: that I'm alive
1: yes.
3: and well. I can still walk. There's a man out there today and a woman who don't have no foot.
1: Yes,
3: I have two foot, same way. And yes, I'm giving God thanks.
1: Yes, Sister Eva.
3: Right?
1: Yes, yes.
3: Yes.
1: Yes.
3: Plenty of time you see ladies and men. Some, I have a foot problem about me. Mm-hmm. And every time I go outside and see other people, I say to myself, Why complain?
1: Mm-hmm.
3: Because some of them don't have no foot. Some of mm-hmm. them are pushing the wheelchair. Nobody even knows to push it for them.
1: Mm-hmm.
3: Some of them, I see some people walking and I said, oh my God, when them I go reach, where them I go? So God, I still thank you that I can move around. I still go to church. I may not move as fast as I used to, but I can still walk.
1: Mm-hmm.
3: Thank you, Lord, this morning
1: yes.
3: for making me that I can walk.
1: Yes.
3: Bless up all your listeners them this morning. All of them. All my grandchildren, them great-granddaughter. I just want to send a shout-out for them.
1: Yes.
3: I know some of them listen to you. Them know me. Plenty of them must hear, say, oh, Sister Ivan no calling yet. So, Sister Ivan is here. Bless up Diane. Bless up Nikki. Bless up Jaim. All of them. You have a lot of silent listener who listen to you.
1: Mm-hmm.
3: So this morning, I just want to send a shout out to all your listeners them this
1: yes.
3: morning.
1: Amen.
3: Don't want to keep up your time. Bless up yourself, Sister Arlene. May God go with you and bless up all my children. They make me know. Me tell you all the while I don't know that from the depth of my heart. I love you and I want to see you serve the Lord
1: yes.
3: because me can't give no account for you. I don't have to give you no one mm-hmm. account for no one self.
1: Yes.
3: I only just can't encourage you to
1: yes.
3: give your life to the Lord. And I love you
1: mm-hmm.
3: walk in the straight lane with the Lord. Young people, If you don't know Jesus, find him today.
1: Amen.
3: Love you, my sister. God bless you. Keep you with your program this morning.
1: God
3: Bye-bye.
1: Bless you too, Sister Yvonne. Bless up yourself. Much love to you too, my darling. God bless. All right, Sister Yvonne, man. Always come with an encouraging word. All right, my darling. God bless. All right, yeah. So that's Sister Yvonne right there again. You're listening to yours truly, Sister Arlene. You're listening to Iris Storm Radio. Remember, on Iris Storm Radio, you can also, you can say, Alexa, play Iris Storm Radio. Yes, and you get Iris Storm Radio 24/7. 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I don't know why you have to say that, but you have to say enable skill Thirsty Water Ministry, and you will get Alexa on Thirsty Water Ministry and Alexa, or you can get Thirsty Water Ministry on the World Wide Web, also thirstwaterministry.com. 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And I just want to bless up joining partner Worldwide Radio. Good morning to you. Good morning to you, Minister Sterling B, Shepherd Sterling B, DJ Glenn. And also, as I speak about DJ Glenn, DJ Glenn will be having a boat ride coming up August 16. I'll talk about that in Brooklyn. Ticket is $90. All right. But also, Sister Jacqueline from you know, Kings County, all right, Women of Purpose, she and Jingles will be having a fish fry, and this will be July 25th, all right, July 25th, seafood $70, and you have fish platter $40, and this will be at 12 noon. And the venue location will be at 1368 East 87th Street between M and N. Between M and N. All right. Ticket is only $40. If you are interested, you can call me up and you can get your ticket, or I tell you how to get your ticket. Also, August 23, our church will be having women ministry and personal ministry. Will be having a tea party, all right, tea party, that's my church, tea party. You dress like African attire, all right, and this will be at this will be at the Flatbush Church on East 21st Street, all right. This will be again $30, all right, if you are interested to go to a tea party. If you never go to a tea party, you can, you know, be the first one to be at this tea party, right? At this tea party, and this will be August 23rd. But we have a good friend of mine also will be celebrating his birthday July 25th also, the only African gospel singer in Brooklyn, and his name is Kinsley, all right? Minister Kinsley will be having his birthday celebration, and this will be in Brooklyn at the New Hope Worship Center. This will be at 817 Lavania Avenue between Skench and Barley. This is in Brooklyn, and ticket is only $30. All right, so it's the only African, and you have a lot of minister on this flyer. You have Christopher Lang, Step on the Enemy. You have Minister Caswell Daly. Yeah, he rescued me, Minister Marcia Creed. And many others will be on these flyers. Many will be on this flyer. All right, Mr. Douglas, Uri Douglas, and many others will be on this, and also the other Douglas that said not again. All right, and Minister Kinsley himself will be on this. About 14 singers will be on this. All right, so flyer, and if a 14, that's why them say, all right, then what the truth can set us free. If you have 14 singers and a flyer, each one of these singers supposed to have at least five person who are the Diatis fans. So if there are five, each minister have five, just, you know, fans, it will make the concert a successful concert. Yeah, you know, makes sense. You full up your flyers, a woolly passing, and you know, have five Diatis fans will follow them anywhere them there. Yeah, you better you have one or two pay your flyers under one or two there. You understand? Have some fans where anywhere them there with them. Anywhere them there. You understand? Yeah. I have some DJs. You have DJ and your flyers, you know, say anywhere that DJ there, may have to be there. Or a singer, you know, say anywhere that singer is, may have to be there. No, make sense. You have a flyers full of a singer and a singer, them have five fans. We can come and fill up the place. It have to be a successful concert or banquet, because they what them have fans will want to hear them. You understand? Yes. So I hope and trust that all these singers can have five, at least five, you know, the artist fan that said, oh, I'm a semi artist pan a flyer, you know, I want to support my artist, even if you're not going to support the person who is keeping the function. You understand? You support the person. That makes sense. You fill it up. So I just want to say good morning to you and you, but to each them own. It's just my little opinion right there, and maybe it's not your opinion like yours, you know, you don't see like how I see it, but it's just my little input right there. You understand what I'm saying? Because trust me, everybody come with five person plus other people that comes, your event have to be a successful one. Right, 15 artists, yeah man. So I just want to say to each and everyone again, good morning to the entire management and staff of Iris Storm Radio. I just want to bless up Dr. Cooper, bless up yourself. You hear Dr. Cooper every Wednesday night, and Sister Cooper every Wednesday night on Iris Storm Radio from 10 to 1 p.m. in the morning. Ital is vital. Bless up to DJ Keith. You will be hearing him later. Raytown Style. You will hear from Ricky Genius, the seniors after me coming up. Yeah. Yes, old school. And Street Ruler. Oh, do the mixture. A little gospel and a little old school. All right. And you have the DJ Steve, and the rest goes on and goes on. So I just want to say good morning to management and staff and each and everyone. Bless up to you, Super Fridge. Bless us yourself, who will be one of the DJ on the boat ride that I supposed to be hosting on August 8th. And to the musical messiah, Brother Glamour Wayne, bless up yourself, who will be hosting a Jamaica Independent Boat Ride that I will be hosting August 8th. All right, calling out fans to come out and celebrate gospel, you know, Independent Jamaican Boat Ride. A van will be leaving across from Bobby's, 824 Utica Avenue. For those who don't have a ride, it's going to be in Queens, behind City Field, August, because Brooklyn Army Terminal, you know, all the boats was booked out, so they have to go to Queens. And if you don't have a ride, they have a bus leaving across Bobby's at 824 Utica Avenue. Yes, it's only, I think, $15. So I believe that is good. All right, ahead. So I just want to say to each and everyone, we have a Jamaican Independent Boat Ride coming up. All right, Sister Jacqueline from Kings County will be the caterer, all right, on that boat ride. All right, so I just want to encourage it and each and every one. If you have, you will hear the commercial a little later, I'll be hosting that boat ride. All right, so I'm just telling you about it. All right, and also, I remember what I'm going to say. Let me catch my breath, yeah, man. Because trust me, if you have commercial, you know, sometimes it will take up all 15 minutes of your time. But as the time goes by, I will, you know, drop in, you know, a little thing of coming up. I mean, I get paid for it, you know, but tell me what. I just have to do me, I just help out with a little thing and help out people who is having a thing coming up. You understand? Some people charge before me start radio. Anybody talk about my thing, I have to pay them, you know. Yes, I have to pay them. Yes, before me start radio. Yes. Yes, pay a commercial, me have to pay for that and stuff like that. So, good morning. Good morning to you and you. Minister Weber, good morning to you, my brother.

0: can I pull it up for some Joe Inden and some man out there? Sir Blue. Brother Lee. All the drivers. Thermo. Countryman.
1: God is my shepherd.
0: Lanza Tony.

0: Sister Freddie, good morning to you. 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Lady Michelle. Sister Charmaine. Yes. Forever. You know, a lot of people love this song. Even the man were out there a sling the gun and do all kind of thing and just doing the thing. They have the little half a Bible in the back pocket and they love the Lord is my shepherd. And they repeat it over and over. And I will dwell in the house of the Lord forever. But you know, makes sense. You read of the word, see of the word, and yet you say you don't got no trouble because you're a hypocrite. Today. You have a lot of ladies say, they love Psalms 23 and they repeat it every single day. And I will dwell in the house of the Lord forever. And Jesus, I look after him true. And I say, you hypocrite, you. When last you go to church, the house of the Lord is my place where people come and congregate. Now watch the hypocrite them. Come and join them, but you don't have to be one. You understand? Because hypocrite in at the party, hypocrite upon the job, hypocrite they everywhere, even hypocrite something you sleep with. Okay, somebody are cheating you, they are a hypocrite. Yes, if somebody cheating on you, they are hypocrite. So you're sleeping with a hypocrite. You work with hypocrite because sometimes our boss and not with we, but them just they in a way because sometimes what we can do. You understand? You have some people here on the job, your supervisor not in and out with you, but because you get the job done. You understand? So that's a hypocritical spirit right there. And yet you go to work every day. Why? Because you want a paycheck. And if you want to make it in the kingdom of God, the Lord says, forsake not the house of God. Jesus are Jesus and he never forsake the house of God. You don't go to church to make friend. You don't go to church to buy friend. You go to church to just congregate and hear what the pastor have to say. And that's why you have to read the word of God yourself. That means if you hear the truth, you know for the truth. And if you lie, you say, no, sir. I know this my Bible tell me. But if you don't read the word of God, you're going to say amen to everything. I used to say amen to everything until when I get to know the word myself. I say, no, I know everything I say amen to. I know everything I say amen to. No, no, no. You understand? And when I know the word of God and get through the word of God, some little things I know say me do. You understand? I don't work no over upon nobody. I don't do this for nobody. Anything like that. But some little things I say, God, please forgive me because I never know better. Especially when he say, put no carving on your skin. Yes, put no tattoo on. Some Bible say tattoo. Some say carving. You understand? Because your temple, your body is God's temple. You know, belongs to you. God creating you, created us in his own image and likeness. Put no carving on your skin, no tattoo. You understand? When me see it after me say, God, me never know it, but no, me see it. You understand? Please forgive me. Because he said he wink at our ignorance. Yeah? But when the truth is revealed, must repent and turn. Yeah? That's Acts chapter 30 and 17. He wink at our ignorance, but when the truth is revealed, we must repent and turn. Yeah, so some little things that me do, you know, when me out there and stuff like that, and even since me get saved, you understand? Me have to say, Lord, I never know this, I never see it, but now I read it myself, and in your word, you is the word, you spoke the word, because without you, there was no existence. You create everything with your word. The word belongs to you. Yeah? Me have to just repent and say, God, please forgive me. Yes, yes, yes, because we perish because of lack of knowledge. We perish because of lack of knowledge. Well, we look a bit, we don't go to church, we have to go to church, but we never know here really why we have to go to church. Every Sunday morning you're here, put on your clothes and get ready and go to church, but we never get the real reason of why we have to go to church. We just follow the crowd and go to church.
1: In this day and time, it's very sad to see how people have taken the great values off some things. As I look to the situation that exists in our society today and see...
0: Brother Mario out of Jamaica. Welcome, Brother Mario.
1: My mind went back to a lady who had struggled to send her son to school.
0: Sister Denise, welcome on the chat board.
1: Job, and she took on part-time work so that the boy could be the benefactor of some of the things she didn't have, and that was an education. And after he graduated from high school, it was a joyous day in our heart to know that her labor was not in vain. And as he left home going to college, in your mind I want you to picture him in his Moyer suit, shine shoes, and a fine haircut, clean shave, as she was a religious mother. And she told him, son, don't forget the struggles that I had to get you where you are. And when he first got to the university, each letter he would write back to his mother, he would say, Mommy, it's another day. The Lord has kept me and I'm so glad. But as time went on, he seemingly forgot about God and he said less and less in his letters about the Lord Jesus Christ. And eventually he said absolutely nothing about him, and his mother became very concerned. One day she got a letter that told her her son was coming home. And she was glad because she wanted to sit down and look him in the eyes and talk to him. And sure enough, at the scheduled time he did arrive, and when he got home, she was shocked. He didn't have that mohe suit on, he had dungarees on. His shoes weren't shine like they were when he left. As a matter of fact, he didn't have shoes on, he had sandals on. That fine haircut had just been all out of perspective, and in place of that, his head looked wild, his face wasn't clean shaved, and there was a bear there, and she just didn't recognize her son, and she sat down and began to talk with him. And as she talked to him, she said, son, what is it has overcome you, and you are just looking different and acting different, and you didn't even write about God's goodness. The boy said, Mama, let me tell you something. He said, you know, I went to school and I've become so scientific-minded now until I just can't believe in this God business. He said, tell me something, Mama. Can you touch God like you touch me? With tears in her eyes, she said, no, son. He said, Mama, can you see God like you're looking at me? She said, no, son. He said, well, Mama, when you prove to me that there is a God, then I'll take the bed off, cut the hair, and go back to that Moya superfine shoes. The mother got up and went to bed, and he went to bed. But before she got in bed, she got on her knees and had a talk with that man who helped her on the job to send the boy to college.
0: Yes.
1: And early in the morning, she heard him cry out with a pain of agony.
0: Yes.
1: And like any good mother would do, she jumped up and ran in his room and kneeled up and went to bed. And he went to bed. But before she got in bed, she got on her knees and had a talk with that man who helped her on the job to send the boy to college.
0: Yes.
1: And early in the morning, she heard

0: touch the pain? He said, no, mama. Mm-hmm. She said, but how do you know that it's there? Mm-hmm. He said, because I feel it moving up and down my face. Mm-hmm. She said, earlier this evening, you asked me about God. I told you I couldn't see him, and I told you that I couldn't touch him. She said, but I know that God is there the same way you know that toothache is there, because every now and then I feel him moving on the other of my heart. And for those of you today who have labored, worked, and toiled for your children, did the best you know how, don't give up. If they don't turn out to be just what you want them to be, keep pushing it into their head that God is, that he's still on the throne, that he sits high and looks low. You just look around you and you'll see signs and wonders in the land that proves beyond the shadow of a doubt that God is still moving. I know that he's moving because he's done so much in my life. That's why.
1: Sister Simone, I know I told you to call in at 8:30, but I see so much people, including our brother Joseph Shortman, love this song, and so many people enjoying it on the chat board. Can I pull it up one more time before you call in, Sister Simone, one more time? We grew up on this song. We grew up on this one. We grew up on this one. Yeah?
0: In time. It's very sad.
1: Sister Margaret, welcome on the chat board.
0: The great values of some things. As I looked at the situation that exists in our society today and see how young people are leaving the colleges, my mind went back to a lady who had struggled to send her son to school. She had a full-time job and she took on part-time work so that the boy could be the benefactor of some of the things she didn't have, and that was an education.
1: Yes.
0: And after he graduated from high school, it was a joyous day in our heart to know that her labor was not in vain.
1: Yes. Mm-hmm.
0: And as he left home going to college, in your mind, I want you to picture him in his Moyer suit, shine shoes, and a fine haircut, clean shave, as she was a religious mother. And she told him, son, don't forget the struggles that I had to get you where you are. And when he first got to the university, each letter he would write back to his mother, he would say, Mommy, it's another day. The Lord has kept me and I'm so glad. But as time went on, he seemingly forgot about God, and he said less and less in his letters about the Lord Jesus Christ. And eventually he said absolutely nothing about him, and his mother became very concerned. One day she got a letter that told her her son was coming home. And she was glad because she wanted to sit down and look him in the eyes and talk to him. And sure enough, at the scheduled time, he did arrive. And when he got home, she was shocked. He didn't have that Moher suit on. He had dungarees on. His shoes weren't shine like they were when he left. As a matter of fact, he didn't have shoes on. He had sandals on. That fine haircut, it just went all out of perspective, and in place of that, his head looked wild, his face wasn't clean shaved, and there was a bear there, and she just didn't recognize her son, and she sat down and began to talk with him.
1: Yeah.
0: And as she talked to him, she said, son, what is it has overcome you, and you are just looking different and acting different, and you didn't even write about God's goodness. The boy said, Mama, let me tell you something. He said, you know, I went to school and I've become so scientific-minded now until I just can't believe in this God business.
1: Yes, yes.
0: He said, tell me something, Mama. Can you touch God like you touch me?
1: Mm-hmm.
0: With tears in her eyes, she said, no, son.
1: Mm-hmm.
0: He said, Mama, can you see God like you're looking at me?
1: Jesus.
0: She said, no, son.
1: Mm.
0: He said, well, Mama, when you prove to me that there is a God, then I'll take the bed off, cut the hair, and go back to that Moya superfine shoe.
1: Jesus.
0: The mother got up and went to bed, and he went to bed. But before she got in bed, she got on her knees and had a talk with that man who helped her on the job to send the boy to college. And early in the morning, she heard him cry out.
1: Yes.
0: With a pain of agony.
1: Mm-hmm.
0: And like any good mother would do, she jumped up and ran in his room and kneeled beside his bed and said, son, what's wrong with you?
1: Mm-hmm.
0: He said, Mama, oh, Ma, it hurts so bad.
1: Mercy.
0: She said, what, son? He said, I've got a toothache and the pain is moving all up and down my face. Right quick, God spoke to that good mother and she asked the boy a question. She said, son, can you see your toothache? He said, no, Mama.
1: Yes.
0: She said, can you reach out and touch

0: pain?
1: Yes.
0: He said, no, mama. She said, but how do you know that it's there? He said, because I feel it moving up and down my face. She said, earlier this evening you asked me about God. I told you I couldn't see him, and I told you that I couldn't touch him.
1: Mercy.
0: She said, but I know that God is there the same way you know that toothache is there, because every now and then I feel him moving on the other of my heart.
1: Jesus. Hallelujah.
0: For those of you today who have labored, worked, and toiled for your children, do the best you know how. Don't give up.
1: Jesus.
0: If they don't turn out to be just what you want them to be, keep pushing it into their head that God is, that he's still on the throne,
1: yes,
0: that he sits high and looks low.
1: Yes, Lord, for
0: you just look around you and you'll see signs and wonders in the land that proves beyond the shadow of a doubt that God is still moving.
1: Jesus.
0: I know that he's moving because he's done so much in my life.
1: Mercy.
0: That's why the choir can blend their voices together and tell you this in song today. If you never hear it sung no more, remember this, like that good mother said to her son when she looked at him with compassion and said,
1: God is a spirit and he moves
0: by his spirit. Where is he moving?
1: Moving on all over the earth, moving in our homes, moving. God say, I am a spirit. I move not by power, might not by power, but my spirit. There are many today that ask the question, how can I serve a God that I cannot see? How can I serve a God that I cannot touch? Jesus. But that is a counsel of the ungodly Satan himself that is speaking, because he get a body to speak through, you understand, and to dwell in and to counsel with some Satan believe in God. Satan believe in God. That's why I'm saying I want to be like the Most High God. So many know people go say they don't believe in God. When Satan say in Isaiah 14:14, I want to be like the Most High. Satan say, I want to be like the Most High. So that means him believe in God. He believe in God. And some people have said they don't believe in that God. My God. How you come about? Some people say a monkey. Here some people say they were produced by a monkey. People, Jamaica, me here say that. Yeah, I remember one day me and a girl was involved in a conversation, and she said, "Ali, me no believe in a God, me believe in a higher power, me believe in a modern nature and stuff like that." But so me said, "Where you come from? Why a monkey? Where are we come from? You know?" Me say, "If you come from a monkey, me no," and she no look like a monkey, cause she's a pretty girl. She's a pretty girl. You understand? But I don't know. Satan is just a deceiver, and he come to deceive the world. But Satan believe in God, and he use body to demonstrate and to speak and to manipulate people that there is no God. There is no God. My God, my God, my God.
2: You can buy a house.
3: Yeah.
2: But not a home. You can buy a house.
3: Yeah.
2: But not a home.
3: Yeah.
2: With money you can buy a clock.
3: Yeah.
2: But not time.
3: Wow.
2: With money,
3: wow,
2: you can buy a bed.
3: Yeah.
2: But not sleep.
3: Yeah.
2: With money you can buy food, but not appetite. With money you can buy a doctor, but not good health. With money you can have insurance, but not safety. And this is the problem that we all have. There are things that you cannot buy with material wealth, with money. You can buy a house,
3: yeah,
2: but not a home.
3: Yeah.
2: With money you can buy a clock,
3: yeah,
2: but not time.
3: Wow.
2: With money,
3: wow,
2: you can buy a bed,
3: yeah,
2: but not sleep.
3: Yeah.
2: With money you can buy food, but not appetite. With money you can buy a doctor, but not good health. With money you can have insurance, but not safety. And this is the problem that we all have. There are things that you cannot buy with material wealth, with money. You can buy.
1: I'm telling you, yes, Sister Simone, Satan believe in God. He believes in the word of God. That's why when he go to tempt Jesus, when Jesus finished the 40 days fasting, he said, it is written, he will give his angel charge over you. Yeah. Jesus after rebuke him and said, tempt not the Lord thy God. Yeah. So Satan believe in God, and that's why he wanted to be like God and lift up his heel against God. That's why he get kicked out of heaven. Yes. And come on earth manipulating and deceiving people. And some people allow Satan to deceive them. To deceive them. That's why Lord said, take not the counsel of the ungodly. Yeah. Stand at in the ways of sinners. Sit not at the seat of the scornful. Yeah. But we must delight ourselves in the Lord. Yes. So that we can be like the tree that planted by the rivers of water. So, brethren and sisters out there, don't make Satan, that is a spirit, use your body. Yes, as a agent of Satan, you know, to speak his word, because he need a voice. And don't let him know that use you as a voice to speak against the Most High God. Sister Simone, good morning. How are you?
3: Good morning, Sister Arlene. Good morning, everyone. I am good, thank you. I have health, so I can feel, I can breathe, so it's a good statement, so I won't complain.
1: Amen.
3: Amen. But even if I have a calling, maybe half a calling, because I started to write about when the devil took Jesus up on the pinnacle and showed him all the world and said, if you follow and worship me.
1: Mm-hmm.
3: So when here you come from the same scripture, I said, oh my God, what a confirmation.
1: Wow.
3: I'm going to stop the writing and hang up and call you.
1: Wow.
3: Because I was just saying the same thing, that Satan does believe in God.
1: Yes.
3: And that's why he competes against God.
1: Mm-hmm.
3: He knows everything that God can do, because what we have to remember is that Satan was one of God's angel.
1: Mm-hmm. Right hand,
3: so
1: one,
3: not
1: two.
3: Like, mm-hmm. Right hand. It's not like Satan come out of a mother like me and you, where they say, okay, the parents mate and they made us. Satan was right there from inception. He saw all the things that God could do. He know how powerful, how mighty. He saw how God spoke things into being and how they came about.
1: Mm-hmm.
3: So he does believe.
1: Mm-hmm.
3: But what people don't realize is that Satan, all of a sudden, not believing in God, understand that Satan is having you think that God is not real, or that
1: mm-hmm.
3: scientists put whatever. But who gives scientists the knowledge? Somebody had to give them the knowledge. They didn't just wake up with the knowledge.
1: Yes.
3: But what we don't realize is that when Satan play with us, because he's playing with us and whatever, it's like, I mean, like rat.
1: Mm.
3: And you have a cat in your house and him kill the rat. Him play the rat, kill the rat, and then him carry the rat come to you. Because he wants a reward. It's the same way the devil is. Him gear all sorts of things, play with your gear, everything. But you see, at the end,
1: mm-hmm.
3: he's going to dispose of us.
1: Mm-hmm.
3: He's going to be like, you idiots.
1: Mm-hmm.
3: This is why I wanted you to follow me. Because notice, you know,
1: mm-hmm.
3: when you're doing bad things,
1: mm-hmm.
3: you were out there in the world and like, everything I'm going to see, and people mm-hmm. are saying, why? I admire that man. Look how this is going and that is going. You see, the day you decide you're going to follow God,
1: mm-hmm.
3: some sickness comes out,
1: mm-hmm.
3: you turn papa, off out of something.
1: Yeah.
3: Because you forsake the devil.
1: Yes.
3: So that's how Satan is. Satan play a mind game with us, my sister.
1: Amen, amen, amen, my sister. Well said, well said,
3: yes,
1: well said.
3: But with that being said, let me like to back it up when you say things, when you say forget not the assembly.
1: Mm-hmm.
3: It's in Hebrews 10, verse 25, in the King James Version, where it says, not forsaking the assembling of ourselves together, as the manner of some is, but exhorting one another, and so much the more as he the day approaching.
1: Wow.
3: So this verse is just telling us that as believers, we have to continue to gather worship, we have to pray, we have to continue to teach, because we're in mutual agreement. We're not unequally yoked. We're all yoked in the body of Christ, and we come and believe in the God Almighty, who is our Savior.
1: Yes.
3: And it's just saying that as Christians, we need one another.
1: Mm-hmm.
3: Especially now in this time that's going on,
1: mm-hmm.
3: we need to come together, because it's not the four walls that's the church. We are the church. So when we gather together as an assembly, whether it be wherever it is that we choose to assembly, that is the church.
1: Mm.
3: So even if you don't want to go inside the four walls, all four of you were saying, I believe in them church people, they're my hypocrites. Why don't you come together and form your own church, as in come together as a body and show us who we say, so we are child of God and are hypocrites, how not to be the hypocrites. Because like you say, no for we go work and we're big hypocrites. We can't stand at the job, we can't stand at the supervisor, we can't stand at the base, we can't stand. But we go in at the job and we say, good morning, and we smile. How was your weekend?
1: Yes.
3: But deep inside, I don't care how your weekend is. I don't even like it. I don't even want to be yourself. Just like a paycheck me want.
1: True.
3: We all do it because I've done it as a child of God.
1: Mm-hmm.
3: Go in and some people don't even know somebody in them and I just from one little money and I can't do better. So we're all hypocrites in our own way.
1: Yes.
3: Every laughing way. I realize that we tend to get offended when people say we're hypocrites.
1: Yes.
3: But it's because we use the word hypocrites out of context.
1: Right,
3: but
1: right.
3: But the last one.
1: I've only called that in a way. We have it in a way, yes.
3: Mm-hmm. The last one, we are hypocrites.
1: Mm-hmm.
3: We don't care what nobody wants to say.
1: Mm-hmm.
3: We strive as we grow and start eating the word of God and know the word of God. We strive not to be what the example of a hypocrite is.
1: Mm-hmm.
3: But we have all been there where we have all been hypocrites. The phone ring. Something I want to talk to the one here. Now, what am I calling for?
1: Mm-hmm.
3: Hi, hello, how you doing? But you just never want to talk to the person.
1: Yes. I tell you, Pitney Phil, I say, tell her some in a day. Tell her some in that ear. And yet, when the Pitney lie, one day after the Pitney lie, start beating the Pitney.
3: The part,
1: yes.
3: The part, then I really hypocrite up here. Sometimes the person might, you might owe the person something or something. You're like, oh boy, I'm not have it. But when one of your friend or your brethren are calling, you're like, show me the money for talking. What am I calling for now? And then you'll be like, hey, hello. A hypocrite up here, right?
1: Right.
3: Picking up the phone and say, sis, honestly, I'm gonna feel like talking. My brother, I'm gonna feel like talking right now.
1: Mm-hmm.
3: So over to my car, and then you say, hello, and you have the long conversation, no one's never want to talk.
1: Right.
3: And
1: right.
3: You go pick to a place.
1: Right.
3: So it's in our DNA.
1: Yes.
3: Yes. All right. So have a blessed one, and yeah. We will talk as well as the time ago later.
1: Okay,
3: bye.
1: Baby. All right. Wow. So again, good morning. Praise the Lord this morning to each and everyone. It's a service we have. We don't have a program. It's a service for some people who are locked in. Mother Bernice, good morning to you. I'm locked in the nursing home, locked in the hospital. Some people are in their homes, cannot go to church. Some people on the job. We take the church out of the church into the dollar vans, into the taxis. So to all the passengers and dollar van and taxi drivers and everyone in their own private space, I just want to say good morning to your sister Virginia. Good morning sister Virginia. I have some people that Mother Rose, sister Rose, everyone, good morning, blessed good morning to you all right. And sister Debbie, sister Dawn, everyone, bless up yourself, bless up sister Joan, everyone, blessing to you all and everyone. If you don't hear your name called, us blessing and favor of God upon your life. All right. Oh God bless, no man can curse, and a delay is not a denial. Maybe you're praying for something and it seems like it takes long for you to see, you know, your breakthrough. But remember, a delay with man is not a denial with God. Again, a delay with man is not a denial with God. And as the song ministered to us earlier, the mother that taught her son about God, he was doing good, and the moment he start college, you know the enemies twist up in mind and all kind. And the mother promised you know, she ministered to us that we can teach our children the way to salvation, teach them about Jesus, but we can't force them to serve Jesus. Teach them love, but we can't stop them from it. Send them to school, but we can't force them to learn. Yeah, that's what I'm saying. Teach them a lot, but it become the opposite. They have a saying, say, Pastor Pitney, the one of the bodies spitting them out there. You understand what I'm saying? Until when God can really convert them, because the word is already in them, and the enemy cannot pluck the word out of them, but because the word is already in them, we just have to pray for them, because God can turn anyone life around. God turn Zacchaeus life around, because Zacchaeus want to hear about Jesus and he want to get a taste of Jesus and stuff like that. And Jesus never tell him about him past. Jesus never tell him same was a thief. When you come to Jesus to read out your past to you. But you have some people who want to read out your past when they hear, so you give your life to the Lord. Oh, that the thief there, that the this, that all wicked, that all murderer, that they all this, all that, all that. People, read out your past when they hear that you give your life to the Lord. When Jesus looked behind your past and he said, you know what? I love you in spite of, not because of. You see the difference? You see the difference? Jesus said when he forgive us of our sins, he throw it in the sea of forgetfulness, sink it. But you have some sea sin diver who want to go down there and dig up your past and throw it by you and say, gentle, turn back, man. Me don't give him a month, me don't give him a two. That the old murderer, that the old thief, and can't turn Christian, whatever. My brother and sister, we have to be careful, because sometimes we allow other people's business to cause us to sin against God. Yes. And when God beat some people, natural prayer can't help. But when, the weapon come from man, God is able to deliver us. That's why I say he will deliver us from all evil. Yeah. So I just want to say to each and every one, man, let us live and love and live. Let us just let go and let God. Let go and let God. People will always talk about us. People will always say something about us. Let go and let God. Just remember what God say about you. The plan and the thought that he have for you is peace and not evil. To prosper you and not to harm you. And a lot of time people don't focus on what God say, but they are focused on what they hear people say. And that's what the enemy come to, destroy your peace. Destroy your peace because of what you hear people say, or you think about what people think about you, and allow that to destroy your peace. When Jesus said, my peace I leave with you, my peace I give unto you. Not like what the world give. He said, in this world, we'll only receive trials and tribulation. But in him, we'll find peace. Find him today. Find him before it is too late. Today is the day of salvation. Don't sing for Jesus and not live for Jesus. Hallelujah. Glory to God. Yeah. That's why I'm saying, many say, Lord, Lord, Lord, with their mouth. But their heart is far from me. Yes. So I just want to encourage myself. I encourage somebody. Even if I encourage my own soul and they don't want to listen to me, I wish and pray that someone that listens to me each and every time I touch his ear will say, Sister Arlene says something and it resonates to me. And I want to try what she says. Try Jesus. All things fail you. Try everything that it fail you. Try Jesus before it is too late.

0: When people go low, you go high, man. Jesus already declared that you are the head and not the tail, above and not beneath.
1: Put up the darkness. A voice said to me,
0: nobody stone a green a fruit tree that have green fruits. You have to be fruitful. You have to see something that they want to stone you.

0: Donovan, Sister Marlene, welcome on the chat board. Don, good morning.
1: And how could I doubt him?
0: Sorry to hear that, Sister Marilyn.
1: True.
0: Someone have a testimony, but they said the phone is not working out of

Lady Beverly, aka Badu. You're one of my number one listeners on Irish Star, you know. So, some of the things that me give you, what list can't get.

0: Carla, good morning.
1: Good morning, Sister Arlene. I'm not keeping you up, but I had to laugh. Because my son that born up here, I always tell him, Michael, don't tell lies. Lies is not good. So one morning, somebody come to the door, ring the bell.
0: Yeah.
1: And I say, Michael, tell them I'm not here. Michael went to the door and say, Mommy said to tell you she's not here.
0: See him so, go. See him so, yes.
1: I got so upset hearing, but Mommy, you said we mustn't tell lies.
0: Right?
1: So you have to practice what you preach. Michael, just give it to me straight. He said, Mommy, you said we mustn't lie.
0: Wow.
1: So, but listening to you guys, I have to laugh because it's like a section of what I've been through with my children. We have to practice what we preach.
0: Real talk and thirst water ministry, man. But at the same time, we'll deliver in the word of God. Yes.
1: Yes, you can tell them one thing and we do the next.
0: Yes. Answer the phone and say, me not here. And then he picked me, tell a lie yesterday. And we want to kill them, Willie, because I said, me not tell you if it's a lie. Me not tell you if it's a lie. Stop lying, man. Because stop lying. Yes.
1: He got to the door and said, Mommy said, must tell you she's not here. And I said, Michael, why you didn't say, but Mommy, you said we mustn't tell lies.
0: Yes.
1: That was a slap in the mouth.
0: Yes, true. All right, Sugars, we only have 2 minutes to go, but thank you for, you know, highlighting us with that truth right there. Yes. Much love to your baby. All right.
1: One love.
0: You too, Sugars. All right. Remember, for the rest of the evening on Iris Storm Radio, Ricky the Genius, the Sinus will be coming.

0: DJ Keith, you know, Raytown style, all right? Call in and give your song request. Every Sunday you give what song you want, request a song I don't remember, but you have a Sunday evening when you know, say, you just call in and, you know, request the song. And I know Iris Storm is coming up with Iris Storm anniversary, radio anniversary. When is it again? I don't even remember. But I have to get the details of that and more about what is coming up. All right?
1: Anybody can identify with me this evening?

0: Father, we give you thanks for everything that is said and done this afternoon. Father God, every listener, God, you know each and everyone individually and collectively. You know everyone heart and thought. Mighty God, I thank you for just the gift of life that you have given each and everyone this morning. Father God, help us to use it, God, to glorify you. Help us, Lord, to use it to acknowledge that you're coming this soon and to draw closer to you. But Father God, most of all, I'm asking Father God to draw us closer, because you're the Spirit and you said no man cometh unto you unless the Spirit draws. So Father God, I pray that you'll draw all men unto you today and for the rest of this week, going into a new week. I pray for your blood coverage, your protection. No evil shall befall us, no plague come to your dwelling place. I pray for provision, protection. I pray for you to God guide and just be our protector, Father God, because we know we are living in an evil world, but you promise to deliver us from all evil. You know, as everyone bills that have to pay, Father God, I pray that, as you said, you supply all our needs according to your riches in glory. And for everyone that is sick, I pray for healing and deliverance upon your people. Father God, I commit everyone in your hands that you will see us through and keep us through. This is my humble prayer. Help us to live good, walk good, talk good, and most of all, look to the ill someone to come at our help. Loving Father, hear my humble prayer as I commit everyone, Pastor Blackwood, and everyone, God, who is a part of this Thirst Water ministry. I pray, Father God, for your blood coverage, and God, to continue to keep all of us through, in Jesus' name, including our children and children's children, in Jesus' name. Amen and amen. Remember, those who are mourning, for comfort. Those who are celebrating birthday, for extended life. And for those, Father God, celebrating anniversary, Father God, that you will, Lord, continue be with each and everyone, in Jesus' name. Amen and amen.
1: And a star on my cone. Yes, I'm working.
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1: My one and only love.
0: Yes, indeed.

0: Whiteout, August.
1: All right, so it's the August 2nd. You ready? You ready
0: for August 2nd? August 2nd, Whiteout.
1: Yes, ladies and gentlemen, you know, so when they touch Ricky Genius, when they touch Lana Gooders, when they touch GQ Jarjet and the whole crew, Kim and the whole crew, you know, sir, Ricky Genius, have you seen us them, sir? So every event, you have to ask if they will be there. But one question may I ask her now, I know she will be on the cruise August 2nd, may I ask if she had up on the day cruise or the night cruise?
0: You know,
1: they're two of them. Go on! Hold on! See that? You hear that? Lana Gooders said she dey on the two cruise, don't get it confused. She dey on the day cruise and she dey on the night cruise Sunday, August 2nd.
0: None of them can.
1: I hear what going on. We are going to turn up out the door, you know, because we are going to have music out the door before the boat even forward. We are going to string up. We are going to string up out the door, and we are talking about some bun and cheese. We are talking about some cocktail party, some bully beef sandwich, and some refreshment. And that we are drop out the door. So the party starts from out the door. Lana Gooders, the party starts from out the door. You understand where you come from? So party start from out the door on the day cruise, and the party still start from out the door on the night cruise. And that we are talking about Sunday, August 2nd, day white out, night white out. It now go normal. Brooklyn Army Terminal. I got turn up loud. So I say, you and your crew the power. Both of them, the day one and the night one. And that we are talking about, because you're good. Girl, you're good.
2: Have you seen
1: Mr. Genius? Sunday, August 2nd is the day to reckon. White out. Sunday, August 2nd. I said, Get them tickets. Day cruise and a night cruise. 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Sunday, August the 2nd. 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Get ready for Whiteout. Sunday, August 2nd. Whiteout. Two cruise, one day. Two cruise, one day. Remember, we are start party from Van the Dock, refreshment and music Van the Dock before the boat cruise. Wally for excitement before the boat them cruise. All right, tell you.
3: 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Mr. Genius, have you seen us? Yes, indeed.

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2: Yeah, sit down. You're comfortable. Yeah. How long have we known each other? About 10 months. Yeah, I think it's, yeah. You and John are real tight, aren't you? Here. Oh, is that an engagement ring? Oh. Congratulations. Oh, he slipped it on your finger last night, huh? He's the luckiest man in the world, you know? He should be real proud to have someone like you. Oh, yeah, what I wanted to talk to you about is... Well, there's something that's been bugging me for about 5 months. And I've been carrying it around with me. And it's getting heavier and heavier every day. And, you know, it's almost to the boiling point. I have to get it off my chest. Yeah. I'm not trying to be fresh or anything because I know you're John's girl, but I just have to tell you this. You see, I have a great deal of respect for you. I'm not being, you know, not going to let a feel on you. But, dear, you see, I'm going to take you back to my childhood in a way. See, we had quite a big family. We weren't, you know, very rich. Sometimes we lived from day to day. But one thing we did do, we went to church every Sunday. You know, Mama took us to church. And I was in the choir, too. Yeah, I sang a little bit then. Sunday school. And she taught us the golden rule, 10 commandments. And she said, son, do unto others as you have them to do unto you. She said, don't steal, don't rob. You know, all the things that good parents try to instill in their children. Well, you know, I did, you know, a few little things like shoot hook. I guess every kid is shoot hook, you know, once. And she said, stay out of trouble. You know, when I was a teenager, I didn't, you know, break in or burglarize or rob anybody, you know. I tried to work for what I got, you know, tried to be honest. You know, didn't commit no crimes or nothing. But, you know, I had to wait until I reached manhood. Commit a crime.
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2: 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See, sometimes Cupid can shoot his arrow so fast you can't get out of the way. You know? And you can fall. And the more you, something just like being in quicksand too, the more.
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2: I got to say, see, it's a lot of talk going around town, and I'm on the make for John's girl. You know, Ike is on the make for John's girl. But, you know, I don't mean to do anybody wrong, because I don't want nobody to bother anything that belongs to me. But, you see, I've never seen anybody like you. I've never known anybody like you. And there's some things you just can't help. You know, at night I toss and turn. I try to keep it out of my mind. But you see, I find myself thinking about you. I just can't help it. And right now,

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8: Yes.
7: That would be nice.
8: Yes, yes. And you know, been, some people choose one, and I have people send me such genius with up on it, two of them.
7: Ay, ay, ay. Well, you know me. Whatever Sally's doing,
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7: That's what I'm doing.
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7: And if Sally's doing both, I am doing both.
8: There we go.
7: Yeah. 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
8: Thank you so much.
7: And have a beautiful day.
8: Likewise, you too, all right?
7: Okay, Ricky.
8: Oh, Carol. All right, Carol.
7: I am not a fool.
8: All right, bye.
7: Bye.
8: Yes, indeed, Mr. Genius. Have you seen us on
9: yes, indeed. You know, it's Irie Storm Radio on a Sunday afternoon. Ricky Genius, have you seen us live in the studio? Thank you all for tuning in. Thank you all for sharing Irie Storm with family and friends, of course. Chuck, I'll big up yourself around here. You know the thing, brother Errol. 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Don't forget, Ricky Genius, Avicenas brings to you two cruises. Yes, indeed, two cruises. Tickets are going very fast. Ladies and gentlemen, you know, when we have one cruise, a lot of people cannot get on the boat. So this year we're doing two cruises, all right? One from 1 to 6 p.m., the other one from 7 p.m. till midnight. So, you know, we wear Jamaican, bring a Jamaican flag, dressed in all white, and come on, let's celebrate Jamaica 64th independence in fine style. Tickets are only $80. Depart from the Brooklyn Army Terminal, 14058 Brooklyn, New York City, 14058 Street, Brooklyn. So get them tickets, ladies and gentlemen. Further information, call 914-882-6582. 914-882-6582. Again, 914-882-6582. Mr. Genius, have you seen us inviting you to White Out? Two crews, one day. Yes, indeed. Two crews, one day. Tickets are going crazy. And as I said it, we're going to party on the dock. Refreshment, of course. And you have food to eat, as well as refreshment on the dock before boat. At the boat them depart. Alright, so you know the thing go. You can also log on to Ricky Genius ENT, get them tickets or all leading ticket outlets as tickets Bronx, Brooklyn and Queens for White Out. Yes indeed. Purity K cuisine for all your great tasting Jamaican food. 4824 Church Avenue, entrance is on 49. So check him out, check him out, check him out. Open Monday through Saturday. 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Can't beat that. Just link up Owen 917-751-1792. Mr. Genius, have you seen us on the radio's Irish Storm Radio on a Sunday afternoon? Sister Arlene, bless up yourself. Have you seen Mr. Genius? Sunday, August 2nd is the day to reckon. White out. White out. Sunday, August 2nd. I said, get them tickets. 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Get them tickets. Day cruise and a night cruise. 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Get ready for Whiteout. Sunday, August 2nd. Whiteout. Two cruise, one day. Two cruise, one day. Remember, we are start party from Van the Dock. Refreshment and music Van the Dock before the boat cruise. Wallop of excitement before the boat them cruise. All right. Tell you.

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2: If loving you is wrong,
1: I do not want to be right. And I'm serious about it. Serious about it.
0: Right.
1: Let's say big up the Punchy. Round here, Miss Anonymous.
2: Your mom and daddy say it's a shame.
1: Errol and family. How is Janet doing?
2: But long as I got
1: greetings to the rest of his brothers.
2: I don't care what your people say.
1: Mothers on respect window.

0: loving you is wrong, if loving you is wrong, I am sincerely serious. I do
1: yes,
0: not
1: indeed, yes, indeed, yes, indeed, yes, indeed. Irish Storm Radio on a Sunday afternoon. Rick and Genius, have you seen us live in the studio? Thank you all for tuning in. Thank you all for sharing Irish Storm with family and friends, of course. Chuck, I big up myself around here. You know the thing, of brother Errol. 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Don't forget, Ricky Genius, Avicenas brings to you two cruises. Yes, indeed, two cruises. Tickets are going very fast. Ladies and gentlemen, you know, when we have one cruise, a lot of people cannot get on the boat. So this year we're doing two cruises, all right? One from 1 to 6 p.m. The other one from 7 p.m. till midnight. So, you know, we wear Jamaican, bring a Jamaican flag dressed in all white. And come on, let's celebrate Jamaica 64th independence in fine style. Tickets are only $80. Depart from the Brooklyn Army Terminal, 14058 Brooklyn, New York City, 14058 Street, Brooklyn. So get them tickets, ladies and gentlemen. For information, call 914-882-6582. 914-882-6582. Again, 914-882-6582. Mr. Genius, have you seen us invited you to White Out? Two crews, one day. Yes, indeed, two crews, one day. Tickets are going crazy. And as I said it, we're going to party on the dock. Refreshment, of course. And we have food to eat, as well as refreshment on the dock before boat. At the boat them depart. Alright, so you know the thing go. You can also log on to Ricky Genius ENT, get them tickets or all leading ticket outlets as tickets, Bronx, Brooklyn and Queens for White Out. Yes indeed. Purity K cuisine for all your great tasting Jamaican food. 4824 Church Avenue, entrance is on 49. So check him out, check him out, check him out. Open Monday through Saturday. And you don't know, Bridge and Rural Realty for properties in Florida already. Fly you to Florida. Provide airfare, transportation, accommodation, and food for only $299. Can't beat that. Just link up Owen, 917-751-1792. Mr. Genius, have you seen us on your radio, Irish Storm Radio, on a Sunday afternoon? Sister Arlene, bless up yourself.

classical music. On a Sunday afternoon, this is Tom Jones. Never gonna fall in love again.

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0: it's a love for tomorrow.
1: Intonation, the vibes of Tom Jones. This is the wisdom of a fool.
0: Because tomorrow
1: brings you with a love.
0: No one. You see, love is that wonderful thing that the whole wide world
1: needs. What we need in this world more today.
0: And if you think for 1 minute
1: is love.
0: That you can live without it,
1: then yes, you're indeed.
0: Fooling yourself.
1: Think about it.
0: Listen, please. I'd like to tell you something.
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1: Obviously, I want to say bless up to Father Joe White. Much respect, all right? Round here. Blessings, blessings, blessings, blessings, blessings, blessings, blessings. Bless up, baby mother Panchi. 940 family, baby mother Alicia.

To live for today and to love for tomorrow is the wisdom of a fool. Because tomorrow is promised to no one. You see, love is that wonderful thing that the whole wide world needs plenty of. And if you think for one minute that you can live without it, then you're only fooling yourself. Listen, please. I'd like to tell you something that happened to me just the other day.

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Mr. Genius, have you seen us on the radio, Irish Storm Radio, on a Sunday afternoon? Sister Arlene, bless up yourself. Yes, you're locked into Irish Storm Radio.net. Again, ladies and gentlemen, visit the chat room, visit the chat room, visit the chat room, visit the chat room, all right? Mr. Genius, have you seen us on the radio?

Y'all feeling out there? You're feeling good? You're feeling good? You're feeling good? I feel good. I don't know about you. I feel good. Stand up for Jesus. Ricky Gina's haven't seen us.

I'm telling you. I'm telling you. Harry Stamp to the burn. I've been seeing this in the radio. Beautiful Sunday afternoon. Bringing the gospel to you.

0: Okay.
1: Yes, indeed. It's Irish Storm Radio on a Sunday afternoon. Ricky Genius, have you seen us live in the studio? Thank you all for tuning in. Thank you all for sharing Irish Storm with family and friends, of course. Chuck, I big up yourself around here. 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Don't forget, Ricky Genius, Avicenas brings to you two cruises. Yes, indeed, two cruises. Tickets are going very fast. Ladies and gentlemen, you know, when we have one cruise, a lot of people cannot get on the boat. So this year we're doing two cruises, all right? One from 1 to 6 p.m., the other one from 7 p.m. till midnight. So, you know, we wear Jamaican, bring a Jamaican flag dressed in all white. And come on, let's celebrate Jamaica 60. Fort Independence in fine style. Tickets are only $80. Departure from the Brooklyn Army Terminal, 14058 Brooklyn, New York City, 14058 Street, Brooklyn. So get them tickets. Ladies and gentlemen, for information, call 914-882-6582. 914-882-6582. 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Mr. Genius, have you seen us invited you to White Out? Two crews, one day. Yes, indeed. Two crews, one day. Tickets are going crazy. And as I said it, we're going to party on the dock. Refreshment, of course. And we have food to eat, as well as refreshment on the dock before boat. At the boat them depart. All right, so you know the thing go. You can also log on to Ricky Genius ENT, get them tickets, or all leading ticket outlets as tickets, Bronx, Brooklyn, and Queens for White Out. Yes, indeed. Purity K cuisine for all your great tasting Jamaican food. 4824 Church Avenue, entrances on 49. So check him out. 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And you don't know, Virgin World Realty for properties in Florida already. 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Can't beat that. Just link up Owen, 917-751-1792. Mr. Genius, have you seen us on your radio, Irish Storm Radio, on a Sunday afternoon? Sister Arlene, bless up yourself. Have you seen Mr. Genius? Sunday, August 2nd is the day to reckon. White out. Sunday, August 2nd. I said, Get them tickets. 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Get ready for White Out. Sunday, August 2nd. White Out. Two cruise, one day. Two cruise, one day. Remember, we are start party from on the dock. Refreshment and music on the dock before the boat cruise. Wally for excitement before the boat them cruise. All right. Tell ya. Yes, indeed. Irish Storm Radio on a Sunday afternoon. Rick and Gina Savicinas live in the studio. 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Don't forget, Ricky Genius Avicenas brings to you two cruises. Yes, indeed, two cruises. Tickets are going very fast. Ladies and gentlemen, you know, when we have one cruise, a lot of people cannot get on the boat. So this year we're doing two cruises, all right? One from 1 to 6 p.m. The other one from 7 p.m. till midnight. So, you know, we wear Jamaican, bring a Jamaican flag dressed in all white. And come on, let's celebrate Jamaica's 64th independence in fine style. 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Depart from the Brooklyn Army Terminal, 14058 Brooklyn, New York City, 14058 Street, Brooklyn. 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For information, call 914-882-6582. 914-882-6582. 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Mr. Genius, have you seen us invited you to white out two crews one day? Yes, indeed, two crews one day. Tickets are going crazy. And as I said it, we're going to party on the dock. Refreshment, of course. And we have food to eat as well as refreshment on the dock before boat. At the boat them depart. 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You can also log on to Ricky Genius ENT, get them tickets or all leading ticket outlets as tickets Bronx, Brooklyn and Queens for white out. Yes indeed. 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Just link up Owen, 917-751-1792. 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

0: Queen, Millie Jackson. As we continue at this time, I feel like drop another wicked, wicked Millie Jackson. All right, Millie Jackson again.
1: If you could.

Mr. Gene is up, the scene is here. Classical selections are here. That's how we do it on a Sunday afternoon. My God. Thank you all for tuning in. Thank you all for joining us. Round to the air. Wagwan. Father Joe White, Dallas, bless. Leo, Sue. Bless up, bless up, bless up. Yo, Winston, Jed, much respect, my boss. Have you seen us? On your radio.

0: Yes, indeed. Yes, indeed. Love on a two-way street, lost it on a lonely highway. Mr. Genius, have you seen us on your radio all these
1: have you seen
0: selection?
1: Mr. Genius? Sunday, August 2nd is the day to reckon. White out. White out. Sunday, August 2nd. I said, get them tickets. Get them tickets. Get them tickets. 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Get them tickets. Get them tickets. Get them tickets. Get them tickets. Get them tickets. Day cruise and a night cruise. Two cruises, a day cruise and a night cruise. Sunday, August the 2nd. All right? 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Get ready for Whiteout. Sunday, August 2nd. White out, two crews, one day. Two crews, one day. Remember, we are start party from Van de Dock. Refreshment and music Van de Dock before the boat cruise. Wallipa excitement before the boat them cruise. All right. Tell ya.
0: Yes, indeed. Yes, indeed. Yes, indeed. You know, it's Irish Storm Radio. On a Sunday afternoon, Ricky Genius, have you seen us live in the studio? Thank you all for tuning in. Thank you all for sharing Irish Storm with family and friends, of course. Chuck, I'll big up myself around here. 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They have seafood Fridays every Friday as well. Check him out, check him out, check him out. Don't forget, Ricky Genius, Avi Sinus brings you two cruises. Yes, indeed, two cruises. Tickets are going very fast. Ladies and gentlemen, you know, when we have one cruise, a lot of people cannot get on the boat. So this year we're doing two cruises, all right? One from 1 to 6 p.m. The other one from 7 p.m. till midnight. So, you know, we wear Jamaican, bring a Jamaican flag dressed in all white. And come on, let's celebrate Jamaica 64th independence in fine style. Tickets are only $80. Departure from the Brooklyn Army Terminal, 14058 Brooklyn, New York City, 14058 Street, Brooklyn. So get them tickets, get them tickets. Ladies and gentlemen, for information, call 914-882-6582. 914-882-6582. Again, 914-882-6582. Mr. Genius, have you seen us? Invited you to White Out. Two crews, one day. Yes, indeed. Two crews, one day. Tickets are going crazy. And as I said it, we're going to party on the dock. Refreshment, of course. And we have food to eat, as well as refreshment on the dock before boat. At the boat them depart. All right, so you know the thing go. You can also log on to Ricky Genius ENT, get them tickets, or all leading ticket outlets as tickets, Bronx, Brooklyn, and Queens for White Out. Yes, indeed. Purity K Cuisine for all your great tasting Jamaican food. 4824 Church Avenue, entrance is on 49. So check him out, check him out, check him out. Open Monday through Saturday. I don't know, Virgin Royal Realty for properties in Florida already. Fly you to Florida. Provide airfare, transportation, accommodation, and food for only $299. Can't beat that. Just link up Owen, 917 751-1792. Mr. Genius, have you seen us on the radio, Irish Storm Radio, on a Sunday afternoon? Sister Arlene, bless up yourself.

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6: Hold out early, and some of you guys thought it was a joke thing, realized a serious thing. So let's hope this year, being that it's two cruises, people not get left behind.
7: I want to make a chance with you, Gino. You say in time you send out a WhatsApp message and say sold out, I believe you. Because I know it's not no joke thing.
6: Yo, hey Chaka.
7: I want to give a chance with you, Gino. You say in time you send out a WhatsApp message and say sold out, I believe you. Because I know it's not no joke thing.

0: The place
1: you got me there, I go for the boat. You should have secured the boat ticket first.
0: Because I hear what go on last year, no? Last year, the same bridge in Chris from here come from Florida. You need to have a house opening.
1: Yeah.
0: So I say, all right, I go fly down for the house opening and then come back early Sunday morning to go on the boat ride. While me, I get ready. I see you send message, I said, boy, I sold out. I said, Chris, you know what, I'm not going to the boat ride again. The man said, hey, me. The man that just said, the boat ride sold out, come on.
1: Yeah, man.
0: Yeah, man.
1: So.
0: I have a friend of 6 with me up to the DNA, so I'm going to buy a clothes. And she have gone away.
1: Carla, hold the line one moment, please. A regular thing that, man. Hey, Mr. Wife and husband war because of my boat ride. Because the wife do our year, yeah. The wife do our year, and buy her clothes and everything, but ready. So the husband tell her he bought the ticket already, which he lied. And when him called me to get the ticket him done, he said, no, Jesus, man. No, Jesus, my fuck, you have to do something. Mr. McKee, I know nothing. There's nothing I could do. Yeah. The tickets are gone. There's nothing
0: that's
1: I could do.
0: Wicked,
1: so you know, see, I'll be a war in the man house. A beer while because she take her from work, got her hair done, got her dress and nails and everything. See, you know, say a beer war. So I advise you to, you know, chuck out not because I two about this year, you know, get the ticket, can you know, get it yet, you know? Make sure you get the ticket, you know, brother. Make sure you get the ticket, you know, brother. Don't wait, you know, brother. It's on early now, but remember, I tell you, all right? Chuck, look, we can link up, we have a next call. We have a next call, yeah?
0: All right, my family, my dad's all over here.

0: come back.
1: I always come back to you.
0: I'll always come back to you.
1: Best believe it, I'll always.
0: I'll always.
1: Classical music.
0: Come back.
1: Hoping y'all loving the vibes, enjoying the vibes on a Sunday afternoon.
0: Oh.
1: It's truly Mr. Genius, have you seen us on your radio?

Talking about classics. Talking about classics, yes indeed. Classic Sundays, yes truly, Mr. Genius. Obviously, just locked into Iris Storm Bridges at night. Classical music. That's how we do it, you know that's how we do it, right?

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This is Angie Stone. Sunshine has come. Once again, ladies and gentlemen, please share the link. Have someone listening what you are listening. Love the station. Appreciate the work. Appreciate the music. Appreciate the vibe. Please share it, all right? Everyone download the Iris Stone Radio app, okay?

Sunshine has come, no more rain in the sky. 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Yes, indeed. Yes, indeed.

0: Jesse Lee Jones, Irish Storm Radio. On a Sunday afternoon, Ricky Genius, have you seen us live in the studio? Thank you all for tuning in. Thank you all for sharing Irish Storm with family and friends, of course. Chuck, I big up myself around here. You know the thing, brother Errol. 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Don't forget, Ricky Genius, Avi Sinus brings you two cruises. Yes, indeed. Two cruises. Tickets are going very fast. Ladies and gentlemen, you know, when we have one cruise, a lot of people cannot get on the boat. So this year, we're doing two cruises. All right? One from 1 to 6 p.m. The other one from 7 p.m. till midnight. So, you know, we wear Jamaican, bring a Jamaican flag dressed in all white. And come on, let's celebrate Jamaica 60. Fourth Independence in fine style. Tickets are only $80. Depart from the Brooklyn Army Terminal, 14058 Brooklyn, New York City, 14058 Street, Brooklyn. So get them tickets, ladies and gentlemen. For information, call 914-882-6582. 914-882-6582. Again, 914-882-6582. Mr. Genius, have you seen us? Invited you to White Out. Two crews, one day. Yes, indeed. Two crews, one day. Tickets are going crazy. And as I said it, we're going to party on the dock. Refreshment, of course. And we have food to eat as well as refreshment on the dock before boat.
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5: 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You know, all type of music from then till now.
6: You know, I'm hungry, you know, man. 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

0: They say you can't be in two places at once. Yes, we can at Perry's. On July 20, we remember and honor the work of Alonzo Hawk and celebrate the anniversary of Soul Express Mondays.
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7: 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Just link up Owen 917-751-1792. 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
8: All this stuff been warmed over and redone, and it's all right. 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
7: This is Gladys Knight.
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8: Basic.
7: Yes, indeed. Irie Storm Radio on a Sunday afternoon. How y'all feeling? How y'all feeling? How y'all feeling out there?
8: I want to go back to a time when...
7: Greetings goes out to Brother Earl.
8: The music touched your heart and your soul and your mind and your body.
7: Brother Joe White and his beautiful wife.
8: To a time when...
7: Sexy soul, Leo.
8: Blue lights in the basement. Y'all know what I'm...
7: Winston Dredd.
8: When slow dancing was still in style.
7: You said big up to Jenny, of course.
8: Just blow you touched.
7: Orintia.
8: You didn't have.
7: Greetings. Lady C. Greetings to the 940 family. Lots of brothers.
8: I want to go.
7: Big up Judy.
8: When the music made.
7: Sally Wagwan. Tracy, big up Alicia.
8: You wanted.
7: Hey, Dorothy, what's up?
8: A mountain. Mystery in it, not to tell what you did.
7: You want
8: to
7: punch it?
8: I want to go back to a time.
7: Can you shut big up?
8: When the music was
7: so good.
8: One.
7: Francine. Big up Maxine.
8: Part of my life.
7: Mama Phyllis, greetings to you.
8: Sent me to the prom with my crimson skirt on.
7: Yes, indeed, it is Irie Storm Radio, Mr. Genius. I haven't seen us on your radio. Much respect to Tony the Dancer. First Lady Gillette. Talman, big up.
8: I want to go back. I want to find those people that made that kind.
7: First Lady Yvonne.
8: And I just want to tell them thank you.
7: Brother, the bride of Brother Nigel. Greetings to you.
8: For giving us romance.
7: Teacher Sherman, big up yourself. Allison.
8: I want to find that King Cole.
7: Hey, Michelle, what's up? What's up, Michelle?
8: And Marvin Gaye and Stevie Wonder and the Four Tops and the Temptations and the Pimps and Smokers. I want to find them, and I just want to walk up to them and say, you did it. You found that magic. I just want to, I want to touch old Teddy Pendergrass. And I want to tell him, thank you for saying.

0: if you don't know me by now. Then along came those. The greetings to Paulie. Felipe said, happy Sunday to Jill. Bless up, Brother Earl. Go. Trevor.
1: You reach for love.
0: We didn't go to the sister Arlene.
1: But life won't let you know.
0: Denise. It's Rosenberg.
1: That

Yes, indeed, the home for classics. Home for classics on a Sunday afternoon. Locked into Mr. Genius. Have you seen us? Tell a friend, tell a friend. 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
1: Have you seen Mr. Genius? 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Whiteout! 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Whiteout. Two cruise, one day. 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Remember, we are start party from Van de Dock. 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All right. Tell ya.
0: Yes, indeed. Irish Storm Radio. On a Sunday afternoon, Ricky Genius, have you seen us live in the studio? Thank you all for tuning in. Thank you all for sharing Irish Storm with family and friends, of course. 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Don't forget, Ricky Genius, Avi Sinus brings to you two cruises. Yes, indeed. Two cruises. Tickets are going very fast. Ladies and gentlemen, you know, when we have one cruise, a lot of people cannot get on the boat. So this year, we're doing two cruises. All right? One from 1 to 6 p.m. The other one from 7 p.m. till midnight. So, you know, we wear Jamaican, bring a Jamaican flag, dressed in all white, and come on, let's celebrate Jamaica's 64th independence in fine style. Tickets are only $80. Departure from the Brooklyn Army Terminal, 14058 Brooklyn, New York City, 14058 Street, Brooklyn. So get them tickets, ladies and gentlemen. For information, call 914-882-6582. 914-882-6582. 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Mr. Genius, have you seen us invited you to white out two crews one day? Yes, indeed, two crews one day. Tickets are going crazy. And as I said it, we're going to party on the dock. Refreshment, of course. And we have food to eat as well as refreshment on the dock before boat. And the boat them depart. All right, so you know the thing go. You can also log on to Ricky Genius ENT, get them tickets, or all leading ticket outlets as tickets, Bronx, Brooklyn, and Queens for white out. Yes, indeed. Purity K cuisine for all your great tasting Jamaican food. 4824 Church Avenue, entrance is on 49. So check him out. Open Monday through Saturday. And you don't know, Virgin Royal Realty for properties in Florida already. Fly you to Florida. 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Can't beat that. Just link up Owen, 917-751-1792. Mr. Genius, have you seen us on your radio, Irish Storm Radio, on a Sunday afternoon? Sister Arlene, bless up yourself.

Yes, indeed. The Queen Millie Jackson, angel in your arm this morning. Will be the devil in your arms tonight. Imagine that. Yes, truly, Mr. Genius, have you seen us on your radio? Classical music on a Sunday afternoon. I appreciate love you all. This is the home for classical selections on a Sunday afternoon. Have you seen this? Is here.

0: Queen, Millie Jackson. As we continue at this time, I feel like drop another wicked, wicked Millie Jackson. All right, Millie Jackson again.
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I must have the Savior with me for a day, each and every day, 24/7, 48/4.

0: It's your time. Each and every day you live, you have life. It's a happy day. 84 degree New York City. 84 degree in New York City. 4 minutes past 3 in the p.m.
1: Happy day.
0: Happy day.
1: Happy day.
0: Big up all the Christians.
1: When Jesus washed my
0: God bless. Keep each and every one, all right?

0: 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My sins away.
1: Tis done to great.
0: Yes.
1: Transactions done. I am my
0: Let me say good afternoon to the captain on Street Willis on board.

Plains Road, Boston Road, Gunnell Road, South Bronx, Wakefield area. My sins away. Yeah, man, the phone line ablaze. Me soon get to it. Let me sound a peach and everyone. It's a beautiful day and a nice week. I'm telling you, from All Nation Friday night, the All White. Who miss it? Why wanna miss it? Half of the sweetness gone, people. He ain't coming back until I return again. When I'm officially returned to Brooklyn again, inside of Sim Second Friday. All right, what's off, though, people? What's a blast? Big up, Lady C. Lady C. Nice seeing you. Nice seeing you, Lady C. Nice seeing you. Lady C always have that jolly look on her. I'm not gonna lie. She always have that, you know, that nice look, the love look, you know, the look that, you know, she show love. That's what I'm talking about. Man like Lasco, nice scene, Lasco. The top barber out of Brooklyn, don't. Everyone, shout out, big up yourself, no Godfather. You ready for your crowning this Saturday? You ready for your crowning? Never been crowned before, man. You got to give the king his crown. Let me say, a king never get him crowned in Hymetown. Well, that's a big lie. It's

Yeah, man. Fire Lion, get ready, bro. We roll out and see the Godfather get his crown in this Saturday, all right? In front of our nation, 1091 Utica Avenue. I'm gonna fuck 1092, my mistake. Woo! Pick up yourself, Nana Goodies, and pick up your husband also. Nice seeing you, all right? Let me pick up the Russell's brother. Nice seeing them. Yeah, man, and both of the first day. The Miss Audrey Russell, how you doing there? Beautiful queen. Beautiful, beautiful, respectable queen. Sharon Beauty. What you say? Roll out, Sharon. Long time no see. Pick up yourself. Sharon Beauty out of Brooklyn. Was in the all white, huh? Man like Tony the Dancer. And his first lady, Juliet. I'm telling you, beautiful queen. Love lifted. I pick up each and everyone that was in the building and who never did a big up said speed. There were so much people. I can't call out everybody's name, but pick up everyone.

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Sonia, spend the whole week with me. Friday, inside the All Nation. And then she was in Dice Clover. Inside the Indian barbecue was off the hook last night, people. Mount Vernon was lit. I'm not lying. Young, elder, everybody mix up. And everything nice. 100% street, all on the wheel of steel.

Señor D, Gully, Max, Mesh Mesh, how you doing? Yes, I am. Sunday Gospel Melody. 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

0: Tune to you on the Manchester family, Lady Valerie also.
1: Hallelujah, hallelujah, yeah, yeah.
0: Get to heaven.
1: Hallelujah.
0: I'm not a singer, but I can now. Why is that song? I see that song. The first time me hear it, a pastor Bennett, me hear I'm play that song. And you know, me have to get the song. 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You understand? When we all get to heaven, we will sing and shout the victory. But before, you know, before I get to anything else, let me just pick up each and everyone. Let me say good afternoon to beautiful Angie out of Queens. Beautiful Angie, good afternoon to you. And you know, yeah, and your family, Pastor Wright and the rest of the family, Queens in the building, bless them up. All right, straight from out the Empire State Building, everyone got it locked, okay? Let me say good afternoon to my Harlem family, Lady Ryan, good afternoon to you and family, Harlem family, blessings to you. All right, Miss Pam, good afternoon to you, Miss Pam. Bless up you and your daughter and your family. All right, and also let me big up Miss Pat. I can't leave her out. Miss Phil, good afternoon to beautiful Miss Phil out of Brooklyn, New York City. Danny, Tiffany, Deidre, and the grandkids. Bless up every time. All right, while I go on, make a remember everybody name slowly but surely. Let me big up Lady Juby, man, to be family. Bless up, bless up yourself, Lady Juby. Bless up, Lady C, Lady Orintia, in the mighty name of Jesus. Miss Dixon, you know I can't leave your sugar 305 Linden, and the list goes on. All right, see sanga. When we all get to heaven, we'll sing and shout the victory. When we all go to heaven, sing
2: the wondrous love of Jesus.
0: Yes. Remember where you hear this one, people.
2: And his
0: yep.
2: In the mansions.
0: We soon get to the phone line, man. Let me reach heaven.

0: say good afternoon to Errol Shaw, the Godfather, Robert Kingston. Good afternoon to you and the First Lady. When we all get to Evan Bridgen, we'll sing and shout the victory, man, like Chaka. Let's go.
1: Sing the wondrous love of Jesus. Sing his mercy.
0: Sister Eileen, hold on, put now on there, Sister Eileen. When we all get to heaven, we'll sing and shout the victory. Let me say good afternoon to Mr. Minister Dr. Delroy Cooper and his First Lady, Mrs. Cooper. Sure, when we all get to heaven, I came here to praise the Lord, not to play with the Lord, all right?

You mean that same second Friday on the street, Ola? Me listen you all the time. Me really no come on for Irish star, me listen you. But me is a silent listener. Me not call, me say Rosie, why you not call? Rosie say no, sir. Me wait for you for come on. My area don't want the Irish star. I say Rosie, if you call them and then so on. Rosie say, no, just big her up. She say she there on New York Avenue, right? Rosie, Alyssa, all right? Big up yourself. I don't remember what your friend name, but you and your friend. I don't know what I reason with me. Rona, same second Friday. Friday gone. 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New York Avenue, Brooklyn family. 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

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God love you, Uncle George. 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God is the almighty. He rule over everything. 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
1: Everything I go on, you know, in the mighty name of Jesus, with the Son of God.
0: You know, I'm gonna go outside, you turn on my soul, Father, outside, I tell it, Medina. I got a phone in my ring, you know, I'm gonna push upon a tablet. I'm gonna show the tablet top over the radar at home. I'm gonna meet my wife with Mary Jeans, and I'm gonna sit there. The first I'm pulling out. Yeah, man. That never change. That one tone mongrel dog, yeah, now change. Back out your mongrel.
1: Give it up, speak for self, yeah, me, Jake.
0: Lady Samara, Lady Portmore. Yeah, Lady Olympia. Lady C. The Highline. Brother, brother, I'm not a beautiful chest. Yeah, man, my foot from check around on the ranch. Yeah, man, no, don't know I'm with him, man. I'm going to go around just saying, you know, I'm going to go inform, man, you know.
1: Harry, yo, give it us.
0: Yo, the whole thing, you know? Yeah, it's a man. That is all double down. That's a good boom, man.
1: All right, David, I'll speak up yourself here. No flow.
0: Yeah, I like to something. All right. Yeah, man, that's for the barber. Yeah, man, I like, you know, a long time I'm going to see you on the van, you know. Well, that's what to me, I like to me, you know, with that. I want to say, David, I'll so that 5 or 10 by a beer, you know.
1: All right, David, I'll
0: speak up yourself here. Time, never done that, you know.
1: Little more David Osprey.
0: Yeah, man, $1 but there are favorite dollar but drives by you. I like. Nigga! So no, brother, anyway there. Yeah, man, Maryland. Yeah, man, likewise. David Osprey, Rola.
1: Little more.
0: Little Ginger, likewise.
1: Cool.
0: Uncle Talman, Barbershop, Flatbush and Newkirk. Yeah, man, I have a son of Flatbush and Newkirk, the 21st, 22nd, 23rd. Run out of Flatbush and Newkirk, Uncle Talman. Yeah, man, Rola. I'm with every listener who's listening. I stand from Google on them. So we stop along with them, you know. I will say 20 years at White Plains Road, you know. I will say every car and I'm on the side. I'm
1: from the show, man. All right, you know. Yeah, I'm
0: up along with the RIP, we say to up along, you
1: know. Give it to us, Nick. I came
0: too much beer around. Yeah, man. Yeah, man. It's set.
1: Call. David also, I don't know. Let me see the time. The time exactly 23 minutes past 3. And David also like him stone out bridging. Me not telling a lie. But guess what? We're here to praise the Lord, not here to play with the Lord. Big up everyone from near and far. We have A-class respectable people listening. This is not a joker show. This is a classical Sunday gospel melody with oldest buggers in traditional Sunday. So big up each and everyone that gave David House his minute. I let David House have his minute just now. Yeah, and that's just how I do. I try to make everyone full joy themselves. Well, you know, God, that's what street will do every time. But guess what? Man, I'm telling you, Friday night in all nation, man, everybody, I'm telling you, when you hear I come to town, people, I'm not a regular that just come around or I run in. When you see me, you see street ruler, me come in on a town, I'm a forward, I'm officially invited, all right? Officially booked. When you see me, I don't look for what I don't book for, all right? So that's what the street ruler sound for your wedding, your anniversary, your sweet 16, your galas, you name it. You can put the street ruler sound for your next event, all right? 914-586-33. As I said, me met David Ose, have a moment, and you know, you can't please everyone because Jesus Christ didn't do everything for everyone, and everybody Jamaican talk and them still crucify him. So there is people out there that not going to be happy with the street ruler showcase, and there are some people who are just sitting on a wait for the street ruler showcase. As I said, if they crucify Jesus Christ, I am no one that they will not crucify. So I'll put it just like that. When we all get to heaven, let me say good afternoon to Prime Minister Brown. Good afternoon. Happy Sunday, Prime Minister Brown. How are you doing, Prime Minister?
2: I'm fine. Thank you, Street Ruler. Happy Sunday to you also, my brother.
1: Happy
2: Welcome
1: Sunday.
2: Back. Glory to God.
1: Glory to God.
2: Say good afternoon to your mother. Good afternoon to your beautiful wife, to your father, and to all your beautiful children. Happy Sunday to all of them. Let me say good afternoon to Dr. Benny, First Lady Benny, Unity with Love family, to First Family Lady Michelle, Judith, Tootsie, and I'm not going to forget, because every Sunday I call in all the men's them, and I never call Booker, because I never call them by name. So Booker, bless up yourself. Now you're on my list, because I couldn't remember your name on Sunday day time. David House, Marlon, Chucka, Michael Palmtree, Uncle George, Uncle Earl, and to our Godfather, and everyone that have it locked. Iris Storm Radar is locked on knife in my house. I've been listening to Iris Storm from morning. This is the Arlene, Sugar, and everyone. Sweet Rula, before I even have a word for you, before I even go there, this won't be long. I just going to bring a little word from one Psalm 139. And he said, oh Lord, thou hast searched me and know me. My God, he's talking to you. Thou knowest my down sitting and mine uprising. Thou understand my thought afar off. Thou composite my part and my lying down, and heart acquaint with all my ways. For there is not a word in my tongue, but lo, O Lord, thou knowest it altogether. Thou hast beset me behind and before, and laid thy hand upon me. Glory to God, the Lord hands it upon you, sweet ruler. Sweet ruler, I can tell you that you are blessed and highly favored of the Lord. You know why I say that, sweet ruler? You are so persistent, my brother, to come on the radio station every Thursday and every Sunday. And the Lord sees your heart and the Lord knows it. That's why you are blessed and highly favored. And the reason why I said you are blessed and highly favored, Unity with Love is not up from we, but here you today and Unity with Love. So you are blessed and highly favored because the Lord see your heart, sweet ruler, and the Lord know that you are persistent to come and do the Lord's work every Sunday for your people, them, sweet ruler, because your people, them, look out for you every Sunday, sweet ruler. It's like when your people, them, don't hear your sweet ruler, they have a down feeling. It's like them limbs are low, their limbs cut off, sweet ruler, like myself, looking forward to hear you, sweet ruler. I can tell you right now, my brother, that you are blessed. Hallelujah. You are blessed and highly favored of the Lord, sweet ruler. Because the Lord sees your heart. The Lord knows your heart, that your heart are pure and clean, sweet ruler. And let me tell you something, my brother. A wealth of blessings are going to follow you. A wealth of blessings coming to you. Last week, remember, I tell you about the vision of that vision of my pastor. And as I go in a church this Sunday, it was manifested. Sweet ruler, I don't talk what I don't know, because I don't want to look stupid. When the Lord said, what does say the Lord thy God, I am going to speak it, because I have to see the manifestation. And let me tell you something, my brother, you're going to be blessed till you can't even control it, my brother. Blessings upon blessings is going to come your way. Glory to God. People are going to start book you till you know how you're going to manage. You better get another sound system, my brother, because you're going to be so blessed. This way you come sit on the third table, church ruler, every Sunday for your people, them. For those who can't go to church, sweet ruler, for those who can't come out, sweet ruler, you don't know how you are blessed, my brother. Hallelujah. You are so blessed. And God gonna send more sponsor you to help the sweet ruler. Your wife bless you. Your wife business is going to uplift them. Your wife business is going to open up more, sweet ruler. Blessing is going to follow you and your children, them, sweet ruler. Glory to God is after him.
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4: 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You know, I'm a general Dutty birthday celebration, and Dutty's a youth to show straight love. So just come out and show Dutty's straight love. You know, all type of music from then till now.
5: You know, I'm hungry, you know, man. 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

0: I remember how to get around. Yeah. So DJ Keith, Prime Minister Brown, sewn up. And she sewn up everyone. So if you were on a community service announcement, I'm just letting you know that she sewn up everyone. Unity with Love is down, but the people of Melissa Iris Stormreader.com, all right, on the internet worldwide. Let me say good afternoon once again to Lady Michelle Canarsie. Someone I wrote before, she says she might hear her name. Junior Movements, bless up yourself. Lady LaShawn, John Wayne. Boy, I don't miss a Friday night. I don't miss a Friday night in our town, Brooklyn. Me not lie. A long time we know all that sweet vibes like that. You know, same second Friday. You know, the best thing in Brooklyn. No doubt about it. And I say without any apology, the heights of music with A-class, decent, respectable people. And that's just how it is. All right? I just tell you the truth. If you want to love it, you love it. If you don't want to love it, I just say it. God, I can't make you and I can't force you. All right? People do whatsoever they want. All right? So once again, as I said, I return next month again. All right? The weird so good Friday night. Them request me for come back next month. That's how good it is. All right? So people, I know now hell happened like a kid in a candy store. Look at me like a fat kid when he's going at the cake store. Them why I'm like happy. Him see so much cake that him not even know which one to pick. That's how the people them see when street will come into town and they sit and they wait for me. Trust and believe me, because how I know? Them tell me with them one mouth and say street hula. Me not going to wait till you come in a town. When me can full joy myself, when me can have a nice time without me fear run for my life, I run up and down. But like decent place, me like decent people, me nice, like nice things. All right, so the people them say, so me just deliver it, me can know. All right, it's the man with the sweet wall to wall music, and that's just how it is. This Saturday, era shot, are you ready? The man, I gonna get him crowned in a Brooklyn, people. You gonna see the man sit down. For him crowd, why we are telling him in him chair, why I get him crowd, boy, we can't wait this Saturday. DJ Avil, gear up, brother. Mr. Fire Lion, no, Fire Lion, boy, he might take notes and him ready. So, you don't send me born ready. So, people get ready this Saturday, 1092 Utica Avenue. Everybody like your street ruler, me did it. So, here are shorter. I don't know if you got if that's okay, I'm gonna hold the people then, but. We're looking for a good amount of people this Friday. We don't care who won't come out. We know what. We don't care if the president come into town. Era shot, I get him crown. All right? The king, I forget him crown in that town. So I'm going to continue with more music. Zion people, are you ready?
1: Zion children, are you ready?
0: Zion children, are you ready?

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You say, you see that song, yeah? Every Sunday, Van de Waltham day, the Church of God day, we have to sing that song, yeah? It's a must. Sure. Grace Chilla, them a lead it in a viva. As I said, we go to church with the Grace Trillers. They play all of them, but me as a little youth, remember them, me understand.

0: Uncle George, good afternoon to you and the family. 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
1: Yeah, man, the phone dropped the call, man.
0: Sure, we think I'm nervous to get and drop the call. Where you say, Uncle George?
1: There, I bless up myself and I listen to you, you know?
0: Straight up, straight up, straight up, straight up, straight up, Uncle George.
1: Yes. See me text you a song the way of the player.
0: All right, make a look pon it and see what I go on. Make a look and look pon it and see what I go on. How is everything, bro? How is everything?
1: Everything going smooth, man.
0: Everything is everything.
1: Yeah, man, everything is everything. They are receiving a blessing.
0: Oh, you mean? Definitely. Definitely.
1: Yeah, because more love and more life, and you know, more love, life is more love.
0: Yes, sir. Yes, sir.
1: So bless up all the listeners, them that's listening to you at this moment.
0: Give thanks. Blessing every time. That's Uncle George, miles away, people. Let me pick up Sky Beauty all the way in Long Island. Big her up straight up, Long Island family. Let me pick up Debbie Ouch. Ouch. Big up yourself, Debbie Ouch and family. Big up your husband and your kids, your children. Big up the whole family. Debbie Ouch and the whole Ouch family. Rest in peace to Mina Ouch. Let me pick up Pauline Grizzlebo. I can't leave her out. No crap. Pauline Grizzlebo, big up yourself every time. All right, Lady Precious, nice seeing you, Lady Precious. How can I forget Lady Precious and her husband Steve? They make sure they come up on the music room and give me respect. They never go on like they never see me. Then come up on street hola. We are here, we are present. So, you know, a lot of people came up and, you know, just greet the street roller. Some will go sideways, but, you know, I say go. People are people, and, you know, I just say go. I just love all the way for the street roller I have for y'all. All right, so, think all. I'm going to lay my burden down by the riverside. Sure. Zion children, are you ready? Zion people.

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Browns Hill family, them like Street Ola, you have to sound me up. Them say Street Ola will list the Browns Hill family, right? East New York family, round this up. Like Street Ola will listen. Now for big up Brooklyn Hospital, right? The one where they downtown Brooklyn, they got DKL somewhere around this, the people them say Street Ola, you big up Kings County all the while. You big up Downstate all the while. But me now, you big up Brooklyn Hospital. The nurse and the doctor, them over there. And the people.

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1: Hello.
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1: Yeah, what a go on, my boy?
0: Everything I go on. Clara, Manchester, not Chester.
1: Manchester, not Chester. Me not Chester, I don't wear polyester.
0: Tell them, let them know.
1: No, we don't dress and we don't wear polyester. And I'm from Manchester.
0: Oh, cha.
1: Let me just listen.
0: Pick up yourself, Clara. Pick up yourself.
1: All right, my brother.
0: One love, two love, three love.
1: One love, two love, or three love.
0: And I see him love. Any love, I love.
1: And I see him love.
0: Cha.
1: Alright, take care,
0: keep
1: my brother.
0: Alarm. Keep it. Big up yourself, Clara.
1: Alright. Big up everybody for me.

0: It's so.
1: Why you think? Why you think I said you're blessed and highly favored? You and them, you and you need to with your brother, my brother.
0: Yeah, we walk up everything alright now.
1: You need to with your blood and clear my brother. Why you think me say you're blessed and highly favored?
0: Why, Father God, work off a go on, you know. It must go.
1: Mr. Lord, please with you, my brother. The Lord has pleased with you for the work where you come on the funny radio every Sunday and every Thursday. The Lord sees you out. The Lord knows you, my brother. You are blessed and highly favored of the Lord. That's why I said that. Because the radio station is that up some week. And here you and Unity with Love, brother. Bless up yourself, my pastor, Pastor Bennett, Pastor Bennett. Unity with Love family, Ella Ferguson family. Everyone that has a plaque and listen to Unity with Love. L-O-V-E, we say not say V, it not say E-V-O-L. It's a L-O-V-E. The Lord and clear, my brother. You're blessed. You're so blessed. You are so blessed, Jesus. Hallelujah. You are so blessed, my brother. You're so blessed. You're blessed till you can't even stress. Can't no stress, my brother. The way you're blessed. Don't be a thing, my brother. We love you, yeah.
0: Likewise, Prime Minister Brown, I'm telling you, who God bless, no man curse.
1: No man curse, my brother.

0: wanna study. Happy Sunday.
1: Good afternoon. Happy Sunday to the best daughter in the world. God is truly amazing. Anything above ground is a blessing. How are you doing? How is the family?
0: Everything is blessed, as Miss Dix would say, in the mighty name of Jesus. We are here. It's a blessing.
1: Amen. I want to say happy Sunday to Minister Brown. I endorse everything that she says. But me mad. Me can't ask Minister Brown to call back so I could hear everything she was saying. She was manifesting in your life, speaking life over you and your family and everything. I didn't hear everything. I hear some of it. But I'm going to endorse it. You won't have hands to receive your blessing, you and your wonderful family. Your life will bless. Everything you do or touch will manifest you and your family. And I cover you all with Psalm 91:23. I don't know if Minister Brown would want to call back and continue, because I never hear everything. I heard some of it. I heard that a lot of persons going to hire you to play. Ladies' business going to manifest. You and your children is blessed. Everything you all touch is blessed. And it's true. You're not going to have hand to receive your blessing, Dada, because when you have a good heart, you're a good person, and you're doing the work of God, He always opens doors for you. There's no door closed for you and your family. Everywhere you go, people is going to recognize you, and you're going to go higher. Sometimes maybe we can't even hear you if you just put on the music and leave it, because you're going to be flying out a lot, you and your family. People going to hear about you, each one going to tell the other about you. I'm endorsing it today. And it's the truth. I feel it in my spirit, and I come out, and I'm telling you what's going to happen. So get ready, get enough rest, take up your vitamins, then drink up your juice, and Sister Tootsie, feed up that more. Make you have more energy. Because you're going to get less sleep and more work. So sometimes you're going to be here, and a lot of times you're not going to be around. And it's true, Minister Brown is saying. I'm here, I'm going to do some 51. The word is already blessed. Have mercy upon me, O God, according to thy loving kindness, according to the multitude of thy tender mercy. Blot out my transgression. Wash me thoroughly from mine iniquity, and cleanse me from my sin. For I acknowledge my transgression, and my sin is ever before me. Against thee only have I sinned and done this evil in thy sight, that thou mightst be justified when thou speakest, and be clear when thou judgest. Behold, I was shapen in iniquity, and in sin did my mother conceive me. Behold, thou desirest truth in the inward parts, and in the hidden part thou shalt make me to know wisdom. Purge me with hyssop, and I shall be clean. Wash me, and I shall be whiter than snow. Make me to hear joy and gladness, and the bones which thou hast broken may rejoice. Hide thy face from my sin, and blot out all mine iniquities. Create in me a clean heart, O God, and renew a right spirit in me. Cleanse me not away from thy presence. Cast me not away from thy presence. And take not thy Holy Spirit from me. Restore unto me the joy of my salvation, and uphold me with thy free spirit. Then will I teach transgressors thy ways, and sinners shall be converted and unto thee. Deliver me from blood guiltness, O Lord, thou God of my salvation, and my tongue shall sing aloud of thy righteousness. O Lord, open thou my lips, and my mouth shall show forth thy praise. For thou desirest not sacrifice, else would I give it. Thou delightest not in burnt offering. The sacrifices of God are broken spirit, a broken and a contrite heart, O God, thou wilt not despise. Do good in thy good pleasure unto Zion. Build thou the walls of Jerusalem. Then shalt thou be pleased with the sacrifices of righteousness, with burnt offering. And while burnt offering, then shall they offer bullocks upon thine altar. Here ends the reading of God's holy words. May God have his blessing upon it. As I was saying, you're really humble. You're not self-centered. You are just simply Dada. You're a street ruler. Your family, all are on a humble. You're not hype. You're just easygoing. And my grandmother always said the humblest calf suck the most milk. So a lot of persons is going to hear about you, Dada, and you're going to be hired. You're going to go have anti-count money and your family. We are not blessed. Blessing upon blessing over you and your family life. And I want to say happy Sunday, Lady Pat. Thank you for allowing our Dada street ruler to come on the radio. He could be having family time because it's actually summer now. But you allow him to come here and bless us, and I want to thank you. Behind every successful man is a beautiful queen, and you are that person. Love you. You know that. I want to say happy Sunday to Prince O'Neill. Blessings, abundance. I want to thank you for allowing our Dada street ruler to come on the radio to bless me and everybody else. I want to bless up Doc, Janelle. I hope you are working too hard. I get some rest. Love you. Thank you for allowing Dada to be on the radio to bless me. And baby, Janelle, bless up yourself. You don't know, so we love you, baby. Love you all. Thank you for allowing our Dada street ruler to come and bless us. And to Dee and Goldie, bless up yourself. Thank you for sharing Dada with us and with me so he can bless me every time he come on the radio. I want to say happy Sunday again to Minister Brown. I thank you for blessing Dada with those powerful words. You are really a woman of God and you're hearing from God. Everything you say, I endorse it. Bless up yourself, you and your wonderful family. But I was asking when I'm through, if you could call back again and finish manifesting I am life. Tell him where God tell you, because I know you're not finished because the commercial came in and I did not hear everything. If you will, please, I'm begging. God bless you and thank you for your prayers and your blessing over our life. Each time you come on the radio, you are a blessing. Love you, lady. I want to thank all the sponsors who make it possible to allow Street Ruler, our Dada, to come on the radio to bless us all.
0: Lady Juby, the community service are going to come in upon you again. 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So, it's going to come.
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0: 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No problem. We are here, and we are here to entertain the land. We're going to take a community service and no one's been people. And we just right, because me don't want she attack and then they just cut her off.
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pastor, the deacon, the church members, they have a ball. I'm telling you. Yeah, man. Sooner or later, man. Speak with that, pack it up. Can't pray for the church. Left them in the sinful world. I can't afford to be in the sinful world.

0: is over, not now. Why should I kill my brothers and my sisters to gain the world? That's not in my book. Why should I tell lie on my brother just to take away a piece of bread from him? That's not in the Street Ruler book. Adios, amigo. Good afternoon, happy Sunday, Street Ruler, call you alive.
1: Lord, my brother, man can't wait for hunger, but confused in a right now, me daddy do it. I live upon the door angle.
0: You can't live it upon the door angle, me not accept it no more. You have to give me na me hand.
1: No, me love, me have it, me have it.
0: If you give it upon the door angle, me not want it. Me not tell you straight. You have
1: no, me not let it.
0: You have to give me proper.
1: Me not let it come.
0: Yeah, no door angle thing. You have to give me.
1: All right, brother, me hold it, me hold it.
0: All right. All right,
1: happy
0: forward.
1: Sunday, my brother. Happy Sunday to you and your family. I'm a Street Ruler family, remember your family. I'm a pastor, and my wife, Auntie Ben, big up yourself and big up yourself. Everyone who is my life, be best, brother. So, my brother, I'm going to get dinner. I'm going to let you go and nobody. I'm going to put my
0: son official, so nice. Thank you.
1: Yes, my brother. And I know food and good. Thank you, so I all want you and get dinner.
0: Got me a
1: time. All right.
0: Big up yourself, Cooksy, every time. I'm telling you.
1: All right, my problem. Big up yourself, brother.
0: The sweet cooking and the sweet.
1: Anybody, we have birthday today. Happy birthday. You know the party. I'll start for you guys. 6:30. All right, my family. Yes, sir.
0: Same, so big up to Cooksy every time. Yes. You're my straight.
1: All right.
0: Lady Julie.
2: Yes, Dada. I am back.
0: Yes.
2: It's adios amigo too and quiet a la boca. We shut them out. Okay. I'm going to pick up from where I left off. I want to say thanks to the sponsors who make it possible. I want to bless up Mr. Tony the Dancer and his wonderful wife and family. Happy Sunday, Sister Arlene. Happy Sunday to you, my darling. Thank you for coming on to bless us earlier. You're always a blessing. God bless you and your wonderful family. Happy Sunday, Simone and family. Happy Sunday. Enough love. Sister Marcia Creed, I want to say happy Sunday to you. I want to say sleep in peace, Mr. Ryder, and to Mr. Ryder's family, happy Sunday. To the Russell brothers, silent listeners, bless up yourself, you and your wonderful family. Stay safe. To Marlon Superstar, happy Sunday. To Double Deuce in the Bronx, happy Sunday. To Booker and family, happy Sunday to you. To brother, happy Sunday. To Mr. Lasco the Barber, happy Sunday to you. To David House and family, happy Sunday. To Mr. Robert Kingston and Lady Shernette, bless up yourself. Lady Shernette, my condolence to you both. Mina Ouch, sleep in peace, Mina Ouch. Bless up to Mina Ouch's family. To Brother Earl and his beautiful wife and family, happy Sunday. To Miss Sugars, happy Sunday to you and your family. Hope all is well. To Lady LaShawn, happy Sunday to you and your family. Stay safe. To Mr. Joe White, I hope you finished cook, sir. Happy Sunday. To Mr. Dan Barnett, blessings to you and your family. To Bunny and his first lady, Bev, happy Sunday. To Miss Pauline Grizzabu, happy Sunday and blessings. To Sister Tootsie, thank you for cooking the beautiful, nice food there. And give that a juice. I forgot to give that a more juice, you know, so you can have more energy if you go play enough music. Because you got to be hired by a lot of persons. I just humble and by the best dad in the world. He just cool, so. To Bona G, happy Sunday to you and your family. To Lady Tamara, happy Sunday. Blessings to you and your wonderful family. To Miss Marcia Akins, happy Sunday to you and your family. To Mr. and Mrs. Cooper, happy Sunday and blessings abundance. Every time you come on the radio, you're a blessing. Thank you for giving Dada those awards. To Uncle George, happy Sunday to you. To Papa Astin, silent listener, happy Sunday. Hope all is well. To Miss Juliet 300, Miss Sugar's friend, bless up yourself. To Sister Mary and her grandkids, happy Sunday to you. Enough love. To Minister Blackwood, happy Sunday. To Minister Cleghorn, happy Sunday. To Miss Dixon, happy Sunday. My lady, hope all is well with you and your family. Enough

0: Love, God bless you. To Andrea in the Bronx, happy Sunday. To Lady Sharon, happy Sunday. And to you, Miss Faithful, if me love you one more time. Thank you for being our dada. Thank you for being so cool. Thank you for being yourself and no one else. And every time you come on the radio, you're a blessing. I do love and appreciate you. I cover you and your family with Psalm 91:23. I sent you a song, dada, and asking you, please, can you play that song for me?
1: Going to check it out and we'll look at it.
0: Thank
1: and listen
0: you.
1: It and I will play.
0: Thank you. And anyone that has birthday today, happy birthday, blessing abundance. And all of y'all that's listening, that are ready for the private jet are line up in us. So I'm going to get ready and get a little gloss and put a little Jesus juice. All of uno na nasi up the private jet, because trust me, we're going to have a wonderful day as usual with Dada, because Dada, well, ready for me today, you know. Always the best Dada in the world for making children happy. One rule of the app, not to bless us yourself. Talk to you later. If me love you one more time, we tattoo the whole family of my heart. I'm out. Later. Take
1: Big
0: care.
1: Up yourself, Lady Juby. Don't worry if them nasty up the private jet. Make us get some private cleaner for clean it. Big up yourself, my friend.
0: Yeah, man. Can you make money? Yeah, man. Me know see us a bad ass here. You know see us your children, them. When we're ready, we just have fun. And we go on with this health, you know. But we still have respect for you. Because you need dada. Later, take care.
1: Just like that, as
0: yeah,
1: I said,
0: cool.
1: Lady Juby, hush. Big up all the people, man. Big up, hey. You see the people that may take the time out for listen. A whole heap of people are listening. A lot of people are listening. Not just only Brooklyn, not just only Bronx, not just only Queens, not only Manhattan, not only Staten Island. The people that have it locked. All over the world. It's iristormradio.com, internet worldwide. Also unitywithlove.com. It is Sunday gospel melody. Hush. 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

0: afternoon. 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
1: 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I just want to send out a love greetings to Ronier, Lady C, Marcia Akin, Sister Arlene, Chucker, Brother Earl, Sister Carla, DJ Keith, Brenda, Miss Fuller, Lady Pat, Dan Barnett, David House, Marlon, Mr. Kingston, Harold Sharter, and all the people who know Sugars love you guys, because you're a soldier in the army of God. One love, keep safe, and have a wonderful Sunday evening. Love you.
0: Just like that, Sugars. 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Loud, loud, loud. Why Sugar make it short and nice and spicy? 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I'm telling you, man, music nice, have a play twice. 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Somebody calling the Irish down name. Unity with love, let's go.

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1: 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Happy

Myself on the listen street rule up a Irish Storm, especially on a Sunday. 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

0: caller, come on. Alright, I call it up on the ear, but me not hear them. Try it again, call it, you're live. The water is trouble, my friend. Step right in. Good afternoon, you're live. Alright, call
1: it. In the mighty name of Jesus, ruler.
0: In the mighty name of Jesus, Miss Dixon. Well, yeah, take so long for me to hear your voice. So much time, I say hello, Miss Dixon. In the mighty name of Jesus, good afternoon, happy Sunday. Talk to me. Miss,
1: hello?
0: Yes, Miss Dixon, may I hear you talk to me in the mighty name of Jesus? You're live on the radio. Talk to me.
1: Greetings in the mighty name of Jesus, ruler.
0: Sure, that,
1: and I just want you, Lord, to have you under his control and cover you up, wash you in the blood of the Lamb.
0: I am telling you, in the mighty name of Jesus.
1: I am trying to reach you from one and they put me off.
0: Yeah,
1: you're busy.
0: Oh boy, me don't know, the phone probably tie up, but you are here with us, yeah, in the mighty name of Jesus.
1: I just cover you up under the blood of Jesus, man. And I just want the Lord to just bless you and your family member, them and everybody, and have everybody under his control. Not man control, under his control.
0: Thank you, Miss Dixon. Thank you, thank
1: you. I just thank you for that song. What you just play. I want to sit down beside my Jesus. Me and you one day. And we're not going down here. We hear the fire down there, so we're not going down there. We are going to sit down beside with Jesus one day. And I just want you to just keep going and play your song. Do what you got to do, what the Lord led you to do. And don't watch nobody, don't watch no one.
0: Yes, Miss Dixon.
1: Yes. We not go down there.
0: No, sir.
1: We not go down with my default one fire burn.
0: No, too much fire.
1: Yes.
0: And the devil torment down there. We can't afford to go down there.
1: No, you want to sit down beside the Lord.
0: One sweet day.
1: One day. And I just want you to big up Sister Brown, Judy, Sugar, everybody. And in Irish Storm, members them. And I just love everybody. And I am praying for everyone. I'm lying down here on my back listening to you. I can't go anywhere. But I just leave everything under the Lord control. Everybody. And Judy.
2: And I very saw members them, and I just love everybody, and I am praying for everyone.
0: Thank you, Miss Dixon. Big up yourself. One love, stay blessed in the mighty name of Jesus. No one can say it like you. A holy pop blessing a flow upon you. Big up yourself.
1: And I just want you to play this song for me. Anywhere I go, I want the world to know that Jesus never fails me yet.
0: We'll find it and play it for you. I'm going to have to find it and play it for you. Anywhere you go, Jesus never fails you. I got you.
1: I want the world to know that Jesus never fails us yet.
0: I am telling you. Thank you, Miss Dixon, in the mighty name of Jesus. Stay blessed and be blessed.
1: And God bless you all and Irish Storm members. And I love you guys. I love everybody. And I am praying because I know prayer is the key.
0: For real. That is for sure.
1: Yes.
0: Thank you, Miss Dixon. Bless up yourself. Stay blessed, yeah?
1: I love you. God bless you and your family member them and cover them up. And I thank Miss Brown for that prayer for you this morning. I listened in her. And I tell you to hear her up for me. Beat her up for me and tell her I need some prayer from her.
0: She'll listen. She hear you, Miss Dixon. She'll listen and she hear you. The world I listen to, pastor and everyone.
1: And I know she's a God of the Lord.
0: All right, Miss Dixon, take care of yourself. We are up on a community service announcement. Big up yourself in the mighty name of Jesus. No one say it like you.
1: Amen.
0: Big up yourself.
1: The blood of Jesus. And I just want you to look for that song for me and play it for me. Anywhere I go, I want the world to know that Jesus never fails me yet.
0: Got you. Go and take a community service announcement, Miss Dixon. Big up yourself.
1: Yes.
0: Cool.
1: Later. Take
0: yes,
1: care.
0: Sir.
1: I love you all.
0: Love you too, one love.
1: Not two love, one love.
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4: 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You know, I'm a general Dutty birthday celebration, and Dutty's a youth to show straight love. So just come out and show Dutty's straight love. You know, all type of music from then till now.
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Sunday Gospel Melody, 5 o'clock sharp, all right? Let the blessing flow. Pick up all the people them. Well, listen from near and far. And wherever you are. Thank you so, so much, okay? Thanks to my sponsor that keeps me here. Thanks to management also.

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Think it over before you go. As I said, the blessing is more powerful than anything. The blessing from the Almighty God. That's all you need. Some people want the money and the health no good. Put the health over wealth and everything will be blessed. Yeah, man, when you have the health, you get the wealth, all right? You only need a blessing from God. That's all you need. And everything will fall in the right places.

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All right, so just give him the praises, as pastor say, and just receive the blessing, the blessing you need. More life, prosperity, the family bless, you bless, and everything bless. What more do you want? Take it one day at a time. 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Don't rush things. 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

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Could you remove the song from its present location and the point of its duration to the point of its origination? In other words, pull up. 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

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This is what we do right here. We praise the Lord, we clap, we sing, we shout, and we just have a jolly time. That's what we need. That is what I am doing right here. IrisStormRadio.com, also UnityWithLove.com. All right, so big up each and everyone, whether you're on the silent side, whether you're on the idle listen, whether you're on the check-in, big up yourself. Everything bless, you know? Everything bless, okay? All right, let me play this song. Take it from the top, Street World. Take it from the top.

0: 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Listen to this song, people. This song, let the blessing flow.
1: I've seen some valleys, I've walked through some darkness, waded through rivers of grief. Oh, the enemy told me that I was forsaken.
0: Listen what the enemy told me.

0: that is on the street will aside.
1: If it's just me and Jesus,
0: if it's just me and Jesus, I can't be defeated. Pull up that song, man. Pull up that song. If it is just me and Jesus, man, street ruler cannot be defeated. Everyone that is listening right now on Irish Storm Radio, everyone that is listening on Unity with Love, me say if Jesus with you, man, you can't be defeated, man. Back up, Satan, move, and make God people prosper. Clara, talk to me. Good afternoon, Clara.
2: Hello, my dear.
0: Talk to me.
2: Think about that song, triple that song, listen to me.
0: Triple it,
2: my brother.
0: Pull it up. That's what she has said, right, how you?
2: Pull it up. Pull up the tune.
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2: No weapon.
0: If it is just

0: Sir Manchesterian. Come from porous Manchester and I don't dress and I don't wear polyester.
1: Thank you, Clara. Big up yourself. It is just you and Jesus.
0: Yes,
1: you just
0: sir. Can't yes, be defeated. Sir.

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0: Once again, Clara, see, song, we are locked down this Sunday. We are locked.

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0: I said put it on a turnover.
2: I'm telling you. I can't be defeated.

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1: Every time. 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That song, yeah, people. How much time it play? The song, that song, yeah, reach to the heart, the mind, soul. I go straight to the kidney and the liver, man. Play it back again, man. Me not just play music, so you know, man. It's like a God has select the music them for me. You know, it's something special.
2: I've seen some valleys, walk through some darkness.
1: Me on a journey with Jesus, people. 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

0: Earl. 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
1: Sunday, my boss. Good afternoon, sir. Thanks for the love. This song, I'm feeling this song. Good afternoon, Rachel Ann. Good afternoon, Unity with Love. Good afternoon, all the sponsors. I'm feeling this song. I want a little bit more for it. Finish the gospel hour. I'm a soul link you forward. But I'm feeling this song. If God is for you, don't worry about those who is against you. No weapon formed. God is good. Unity with love is up. She truly is blessed. Unity with love. People can hear the thing. It's a two key. Good afternoon. Pull up that tune. Two link you forward. God is for us, my brother. Let's go. And is unrespected a little more.
0: Yes, Brother Earl. God is on your side.
1: Yes, sir. God is for us, my boss. Let it run. Mama Clara. Beautiful song, Mama Clara. God bless you. Good afternoon, Mama Clara. Go on, Miss Dixon. Good afternoon, Miss Dixon. Play the tune. My done. Go on, my brother. Go on. Little more.
0: All right, Brother Earl.
1: Yes, sir. Yes, sir. All right.
0: Sure.

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1: Oh, the enemy told me that I was forsaken. No one was fighting for me.
0: I'm not

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1: 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Now I must give you all these bogodies in traditional Sunday, taking you back to the days of our poor parents, where your grandma, your grandfather, your uncle, your nephew, your big sister, your auntie, take you on a Sunday straight with music from the past, giving you the blast. Thanks to each and everyone for listening to Street Ruler right here. I do appreciate you all just the same way you appreciate me. Now, giving you a quick information, I'll return to Brooklyn this coming Saturday, which is the 18th of July. Errol Shatta, the crowning of the Godfather, the white and white annual birthday bash. It is not to be missed inside Avenue NYC, 1092 Utica Avenue at the corner of Beverly Road and Clarendon. Don't forget, this coming Saturday, the man sit on his throne and get his crown. Errol Shatta, this coming Saturday, be there or be nowhere. Never been crowned. And them say a king never get crowned in them town. Well, it's gonna be proven to the world. The Godfather, the party, trendsetter, will get his crown. So people, roll out and show your love to Errol Shatta this coming Saturday. Street Ruler on the Wheel of Steel, the King of Soul, the award-winning Street Ruler. Also DJ RVL. Also Fire Lion. Wow. This weekend is a beautiful weekend. I'm telling you. The blessing flow. Yesterday I take care of Bronx Baptist Church. You know they have the fear in the streets. With the Street Ruler sound, taking care of the pastor, the deacon, the church member, everything was nice. Everyone came up from the Latinos to everyone loving the music that I play with love and respect. Thanks so much. Then, you know, say Friday night in the All Nation, people, if you live all in Brooklyn, and Street Ruler coming out of town, and I'm a Street Ruler, shame on y'all. The man with the sweet wall-to-wall music in your town, and you know, roll out, you miss out on fun, you miss out on happiness, you miss out on a lot. Same second Friday. Next month, I return back to Brooklyn. Nice is guarantee. Wow. Now, more things are going on, more things are going up, you know. But make a get into the music, all right? Last night, me have to talk about last night. Boy, I'm not trying to lie. I first me ever see Dice and Clover and Sonia, and them stay so late. They remind me when I come to Brooklyn, and me have to reach back across the bridge and all, 5-6 o'clock, I catch me in the daylight. Street Ruler come from Brooklyn. And I get a little teasite, right? But I'm not going to lie, it was a roadblock situation in Mount Vernon last night. It was off the hook. It was a ball. It was nice. Young, elder, everyone full joy. I'm not going to lie, the people them like, yo, Street Ruler, I love your selection. Keep it up. You are doing great. I'm going to see a virgin and a wife. And they came up to me and they like, you know the crowd. You know if you play for people. You're doing great, man. The man said, if I knew this is a year-to-year barbecue, I would have come every time. The man came up to the, and the man shaped me, and the man said, yo, keep up the work, man. You're a great selector. You did. As a matter of fact, Intel the promoter. The promoter like, yo, this DJ is not a normal DJ. I never see the man in my life. I don't know the man and his wife. But they full jaw themselves. They danced. They had fun. So, you know, just to let you know, man, I'm not just a regular man. I try a thing with a computer. It is the award-winning Street Ruler, the King of Soul. All right? Please understand the levels of the Street Ruler sound. Please understand. If you don't understand or try to understand, you will never know. All right? So, I'm not just a hole-in-the-wall selector or a China thing. You're talking about Street Ruler that been playing vinyls, record, them 1200 techniques turntable can create some records. So just understand the levels, okay? Yeah. Now, I must continue with more music and give you what you need. So I'm going to take you on a musical journey. Nana Gooders, big up yourself once again. I'm going to big up our husband, you know. Russell's brother, long time in a sooner. I don't have a ball. I first never sooner left since so later. Me not answer a lie. A long time I don't go out all the nice vibes, don't. Miss Archer Russell, good afternoon, good evening. And each and everyone, alright? Look out for Iris Storm anniversary coming at you, people. Look out for Iris Storm anniversary coming at you inside the Royal Terrace. Look out. Can't say me never telling her.

Happy anniversary to Bunny and his first lady Bev. I think them there somewhere far miles away. Them they on vacation. So I spoke to Bunny in the week and him said, "Street Ola, me there we out of town, me and my wife. That's why them never get to come in a same second Friday beyond their anniversary celebration. Enough respect, Bunny and his first lady Bev."

Listen how me I select the thing. Listen how me I start off the thing. Listen how me I start off the thing. This is the late great Teddy Pendergrass. Stay with me. This song speaks for itself.

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Just pick up the Georgia family. Sure. Turn it up, the man. Turn it up, the man. Listen, why then call me the king as well? Listen for yourself. Listen out on the ears where Father God goes.

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Me not ask Jesus. Me I tell you no. Play it back again, Street Roller. With you, I never sing another song about leaving. 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New York, the Lamborghini. 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Only pan Sunday, me drive it in, you know, people. 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

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Me say

Listen, music for the street rule is like 1, 2, 3. 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
1: And take my hand.
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That one there, half a love. Make me drop it right out here. Make me drop it right out here. Request Russ's brother.

Red Request by the Russell's brother. Half of Love. Come on a Sunday with the King of Soul, ladies. Read Iron Sky Beauty. 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

0: Aiko!
1: Good afternoon, street ruler. 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
0: Boy, me I tell you, I'm following on the Sunday. Boy, that's like a whole of nice musical vibes in the summer. Yeah. You know it's going to be the sky. What's going on over there in Long Island?
1: Over here is blessed and sunny and nice and everything. I just want to bless up to you and your wife and your family, your kids, them, and you know, bless up to the whole family of yours.
0: Right back at your sky beauty. Enough respect to you, your husband and your kids, them, and the family. Enough respect to you and Strong Island family.
1: Yeah, man, over here bright and sunny, and it's warm, but it's not hot like the other day.
0: Right, beautiful weather.
1: Yeah, the weather is beautiful, and beautiful music playing too.
0: Sure.
1: You play some beautiful music in a street roller.
0: I'm telling you, pretty music. Pretty music.
1: Some nice relaxing music.
0: I am telling you.
1: Yep.
0: So you just in the house, I go and relax and
1: I just in my house, when I'm outside in the pool today, no. I just inside, indoors today, I enjoy your music and just relax and sing and, you know.
0: Nice.
1: Just there, I listen to your street ruler. You're going great as usual. Keep on the good work.
0: You're always
1: doing good in the music. Always. I'm enjoy every music you play. Whether it's older than me, whether it's younger than me, whether it's middle age than me, I still enjoy every music you play.
0: That's what I'm talking about. Happy people. And, you know, just full joy in them life and living the fullest of life. That's a blessing. Big up yourself, Sky Beauty. Full joy your afternoon or your evening or your night. Just go on and relax.
1: Thank
0: later
1: you
0: on.
1: So much.
0: Later on after
1: yeah,
0: dinner.
1: Man.
0: Later on after dinner, you just get some ice cream and relax yourself. You know it, Gary. Big up yourself, Beauty.
1: Spiritual,
0: and the Sky.
1: I'm not lying. I feel like ice cream. Spiritual, I'm afraid I wait. You know, can someone else spiritual? Spiritual, ice cream.
0: That's what they want. Your life, yeah. I live to the fullest. I have a great time.
1: I'm in love ice cream and especially grape nuts. I stay in the winter and I eat grape nuts and ice cream every week. I'm cutting them and say, no, summer has come now. It weird street rule. I'm not put on the weight at all.
0: You don't put on the weight because the ladies, them, you know, one thing they don't like when you call them fatter, they put on weight, so them get offended. So, me never even want to say that, not too much, you know, but if you don't want the ice cream, get something nice and go and sip on ya. Big up yourself, yeah, Beauty of the Sky. Big up yourself.
1: Big up yourself every time, street rule. I listen to you, man. Bless up every time.
0: One love, lick a bit.
1: Yeah, man, one love,
0: lick a bit. That's what I'm talking about, man. Beautiful Queen, Sky Beauty out on Long Island, Strong Island. As I keep it moving in group.

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1: Won't you be my island?
2: You know what? 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And you know what? She bring me a six pack. She gave me a six pack of Red Stripe beer. So that's what I'm drinking today, people. I'm sharing it with y'all. Make her just nice up the radio and done. 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Ladies, come on. Hey.
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0: 100%. No doubt about it. Good afternoon, Aaron Shada. Matter of fact, good evening. Talk to me, the Godfather.
1: No. Good afternoon, Street Ruler.
0: Wow, you catch me off guard. Lady C, you and Shada have the same kind of ring, but you catch me off guard. How you doing, beautiful C? You catch me. I'm not afraid to say it. You know, you catch me off guard just now because I thought it was the Godfather. You know?
1: Good afternoon. How are you?
0: First, I must say, nice seeing you on Friday. Nice seeing you. And, you know, the love, I can feel the love when you came up to the musical room and you just come give me a hug. I just feel the love, you know? I felt the love. And I know that, you know.
1: Because this is real.
0: Yes, I'm telling you, man. I feel it, man. And, you know, when Lasco roll up and he came by the musical booth and I can feel the love, you know. You know, sometimes people come beside you, you feel away. But, you know, I felt the love, you know.
1: Because it's not real, they're fake.
0: Yo, trust me.
1: Fake, you know.
0: Yo,
1: and
0: so,
1: they smile with you.
0: I am telling you, lady, see, sometimes some people come beside me, I just feel a different, you know, I just feel a different sensation way, you know. But when you came up and I just felt the love, I know the love is real. I felt it. I know, and I must express it and let you know. I just have to tell you, thanks for, you know, yeah, man. I keep it real, lady. See, if me feel how you, me, I gotta tell you, I saw me steer. I don't play games. I don't play hypocrites. I'm just straight, and you know, I just need that. And
1: no,
0: I have to tell you, yeah, I felt the love. You know, I felt the love when you came up to the musical booth and let me know that you are
1: welcome
0: here.
1: Welcome every time.
0: Yeah, man. Thank you for the love.
1: You're welcome. I want to give a shout out to you and your family, Goldie Max and Dee. I haven't seen Dee a long time. I'm going to have to call her.
0: Mr.
1: and Mrs. Coop.
0: I guess Dee must say a chill out. A long time she not touch the road.
1: She's tired.
0: I work hard, right? Wow. Do you think, lady C? Do you think? Do you think, my friend?
1: Mr. and Mrs. Cooper, Errol Shorten family, Mr. Brown and family, Deacon Rose and family, Chucker, pick up yourself wherever you are, you and your family. Mr. Choate family, Orinthia and family, pick up yourself, Orinthia. I'm glad you're coming on and you're feeling better each week. 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Miss Rose, the silent listener, to you and your family, big up yourself. And shout out to all the sponsors that make it possible for us to be listening to you, Street Ruler. And Lady Michelle, you and your family, big up yourself. Lady LaShawn, you and your family, big up yourself. Brother Earl, you and your family, big up yourself. And at this time, all who celebrate birthday, happy birthday. Lots of blessing to you all. And all the listeners, how did I leave out? To all the DJs and their family, big up yourself. Have a blessed week and a blessed afternoon.
0: Thank you, Lady C.
1: You're welcome.
0: Nice blessing.
1: And it was so nice on Friday night.
0: Whoa, I am telling you, man, nice seeing you. And the people, they did not want to leave a long time, and I left so long at Brooklyn. Boy, daylight catch me again, I come to Bronx. Boy, big up yourself, yeah, Lady C. good times are here, and you have to live your life to the fullest every day. Yes. Tomorrow is not guaranteed to anyone. You can talk about today because you are here today. So big up yourself, yes. Lady C.
1: It was so touching when you're playing for the birthday lady.
0: Wow. Yeah, everybody.
1: I celebrate me.
0: Yeah, celebrate.
1: And when I went up and wish her a happy birthday, and she said she's just coming, I saw the patch on her shoulder. I said, you know, I wish you a happy birthday. And so, and she said, I'm just coming out of the hospital. I said, I know something, because tears was coming down when she was cutting the cake. And wow. I said, you know, right there, you get a different feeling. You feel it.
0: Yeah.
1: And when she said she's just coming out of the hospital, I said, God bless you. You know, you live to see another birthday. But it was so touching.
0: Yeah.
1: At that point, it was no jumping up there.
0: Mm-mm.
1: Because, you know, the spirit connected and you could feel it coming from her.
0: Sure.
1: Because you wasn't at the table, so you didn't see what I was seeing.
0: Yes, I was. But real.
1: It was something. It was something.
0: Mm.
1: But nice. And God bless her.
0: Sure.
1: You know.
0: Yeah.
1: Anyway, have a nice evening.
0: Thank you, Lady C. Bless up yourself once again, and thank you so, so much. Blessings every time.
1: You're welcome.
0: That's Lady C, one of the Irish Storm original, all right? Yeah, man. People, the lady requests our song. She wanted that song to play. You know? It's just like when beautiful Angie, you know, it's not like she don't have family member that is a DJ, but she picked the best, and she wants someone to play the music that understand the music, that understand the family, that understand, you know, her friends. You know, she now book a place for so much money for bring idiot for ton fool there. She wants somebody that can represent the music, that can make everyone that she invited to the event have a great time. And I must say, enough love and respect to beautiful Angie, and you know, blessing on your 60th birthday. 60, why you look like about 25. Me not tell you no lie. Big up yourself, Angie. Whatever you are doing in life, continue. I know, yeah, man, it's a blessing. Bye, let me select Junior, man. Also, Debbie Ouch, thank you for choosing the Street Ruler to come on to Strong Island and deliver. You and your husband, enough respect. Let me drop back this song. Do remember the number to get to me. You got to dial 914-500-8633. If I'm saying it too loud or too fast, just let me know. 914-500-8633. It's the People's Show, it's the People's Station, and it's the People's DJ, the award-winning Street Ruler, the King of Soul.

America. If you think that one is nice, wait till me play the next one. Like your street rule, where you gonna play next? If that one is so nice, where you gonna play next? Listen, you will hear.

0: afternoon, good evening to the Godfather, Eras Shada. Are you ready for your crowning in Brooklyn this Saturday? Talk to
1: pull
0: me,
1: up
0: Shada.
1: The song again, Rula. Pull up that song for face.
0: Pull up the
1: pull
0: song.
1: Pull up that song, Rula. Pull up that song, Rula. Pull up that song. Pull up that song for me.
0: We'll pull it up. Pull up that song, Rula.
1: Big up yourself.
0: Quick question, Shada. Quick question. Quick question. Listen to me. Hear me out.
1: Yes.
0: Are you ready for this Saturday?
1: I'm ready.
0: You're ready for
1: game? Ever ready.
0: You're ever
1: ready. This one's special.
0: You got
1: it. That's a special one for me.
0: Shorter.
1: Let me feel real good.
0: Shorter.
1: I'm real blessed.
0: Shorter.
1: Let me, good one, yes.
0: Shorter, listen
1: I'm
0: to me.
1: I'm very happy for this.
0: Hear me.
1: Big up yourself.
0: Hold on, Shorter.
1: And all the people out there.
0: Shorter, you're going to be sitting on the throne in a bridge. You're going to be sitting on the throne and you're going to get a crown on your head. And the people them are come out from east, west, north and south to see the Godfather get him crown. The thing not normal, you know. It's not a normal thing, you know, Shorter. You're going to see friends. You're going to see family. You're going to see who rate you. You're going to see, Shorter, I ain't saying nothing more. See you on Saturday. I'm out. 1092 Utica Avenue this Saturday, people.
1: Yeah.
0: All white. White and white. The crowning of the Godfather. Be there or be nowhere.

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That's what I'm having today, people, after dinner. 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

to my selection. 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
1: Okay.
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0: 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Well, all right.
1: Taurus,
0: Mr. Kingston, you disappear. 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
0: Capricorn, Sagittarius, Aquarius.
1: What's your sign? Russell's brother, listen on, phone the sign, man. Hey, did you be listening?

0: 914.
1: I'm a Capricorn.
0: 500.
1: We believe in life.
0: 8633.
1: We trip on love and giving.
0: Talk to me. You're
2: live. Yes, I'm Aquarius. I'm a leader, not a follower. I'm out.
0: Just
2: love
0: like
2: you,
0: that.
2: Dada. Play music, my dada.
0: Sure. Yo, big up all the leaders, them. Big up all the leaders, them. We're not talking about no followers. We're talking about leaders. Lead out. Big up yourself, Lady Jubi.
2: Yes, that I mean that I don't listen to any and everything. I am a leader.
0: Tell
2: I do. And I, where the Lord lead me, I go.
0: Just yes, like that. All right. Big up.

0: Last time me talk to the pastor, I said, street hula. The people them from Africa. Imagine the pastor. I tell you, you know the pastor can't tell no lie. Alright? The pastor says, on unity with love, street hula. They called me, they ask about you. Alright? So
1: Capricorn, Sagittarius, Aquarius.
0: 6 minutes to the top of the hour.

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1: Taurus, Cancer, Leo.
2: What's your sign, girl?
0: Stop pull teeth. What's your sign?
2: Girl,
0: hey,
2: what's your sign, girl?
0: Sky Beauty, tell them your sign. Tell them your sign, Sky Beauty. Tell them your sign.
3: Yes, Priscilla. Priscilla, I am a Scorpio.
0: No,
3: I am a Scorpio and I sting deadly.
0: What are they, Sky Beauty? What are they? You're a Scorpio,
3: yes.
0: you're a Scorpio like my sister. What they?
3: Oh, your sister is an October Scorpio now.
0: Well, she's a Scorpio.
3: She's a
0: so,
3: Scorpio, right?
0: Yes, so we kind of understand the Scorpio and them sting when they're ready, you know, and then sting bad. So I kind of understand.
3: Yes, Scorpio, yeah? I'm a Scorpio, I can't help it.
0: You are all right. So if you're a Scorpio, and if you want to say Scorpio, if you want to say November, October, the best month, so let it be. Me now make it bother me because I street all of my name and I am a Leo. So big up yourself, Sky Beauty.
3: Leo.
0: You know that the baddest thing in the jungle than the quietest thing. You see how the lion quiet? You see him just walk around when he in the cage and look around. Him not even make no noise. Him just dead. But put your hand in there and you see what happened. Just put your hand right. Don't say nothing more, Sky Beauty. If he's dangerous, he's the baddest thing in the jungle. You know that. I don't say anything.
3: I am a
0: Leo. Next month is my birthday. Yeah, I am a Leo.
3: Oh, August.
0: Sky Beauty, I am
3: Leo.
0: A leader. Sky Beauty, I am a leader. I am not a follower. You can't just tell me things and me just believe. You know, you can't say, boy, I'm a eat John. I'm a follower, yeah, I eat John. I don't work like that. All right? That's a mistake.
3: That's true.
0: I am a leader.
3: I'm a leader. I'm not following people.
0: All
3: say,
0: right.
3: Yes.
0: So leave it right there, Sky Beauty.
3: I'm a leader. I'm the head. I am not the tail. I am the head.
0: All right, Sky Beauty. So let it be.
3: So don't go and play your music with there. Listen to the Scorpio there. Listen to you. You're the lion.
0: Listen to your sign. Your sign there. Listen to it. People, we have fun around here. No, what they call it? I can't even pronounce it. Come on. What else? Anama City. Me

0: Virgo all the way.
1: Big
0: no
1: up
0: put up no nonsense.
1: Wait, say no nonsense around here. Wait, tell them ladies here.
0: Yes, no nonsense at all. Straight up.
1: Wow, wow, wow.
0: I'm right behind you, Virgo.
1: I am telling you, man. I just love music and I just love people, especially if you have good vibes. That's what I need. Great energy. I need upliftment. That's what I need around here. Thank you, Lady C. Capricorn, let me out. Come on.
0: Woo.
1: Lady
0: no
1: C.
0: Nonsense.
1: No nonsense.
0: No, we don't put up with that.
1: No, sir. Prime Minister Brown, what's your sign? Talk to me.
2: When a lion sleeps, he never tries to wake him.
1: I am telling you, tell them, Prime Minister, tell them, make them understand.
2: When a lion sleeps, he never tries to wake him.
1: Oh.
2: And they are the next one. Let me tell you something, you see, that big black scorpion there,
1: yeah.
2: It's terrible when it's in here, you know.
1: It could be like a lamont day, you man. Make me see if me right.
2: When the scorpion is stinging, you know, brother, you have to run to a doctor, you know. If you're not rubbing with green bush, you know, on November 11, me a straight Scorpio.
1: Wow. Oh, because I tell, say, he's a Scorpio, you know. Remember, watch me see. My sister is the ninth, so I know what I'm dealing with. I know what I am dealing with.
2: People, I will just drop it out that I will exact the truth. We don't care you want, take you want, take it. Straightforward people, that's how we see.
1: Wow. My sister is the 9th of November, so I know how to deal with the Scorpio. All right? I can't afford to get
2: a
1: stick.
2: Yes, and we are loving people. You know, not to deal with you, because sometimes we're funny, you know.
1: Right.
2: You know, not to deal with you, you know.
1: No, you can't give up in life, man. Only time you give up is when you're dead. That's the only time you give up.
2: When Father God say, that is it.
1: Yeah.
2: Happy birthday to all those who celebrate birthday in this month. Like my soldier son celebrating birthday Friday on July 10th. And his cousin told it better than July 7th. And to all who born July, happy birthday to all those who celebrating anniversary. Happy anniversary coming from Prime Minister Brown. Judith, when I speak the word from this Holy Spirit, I just cannot speak one time because it don't come from me. It comes straight from the Holy Spirit, Judith. God bless you, sweet Jesus.
1: Big up yourself, Prime Minister Brown. Let me see if I'm still on the air or if I'm on a community service. I'm going to check. Big up yourself, Prime Minister Brown. What's your sign? Let me see if me get a community break or if me not depend anything. Let me check it myself. The phone line ablaze like crazy. The line tire. Let me clear it. Let me drop by the side and let me check. See if me get a community break or if it just kill me all the way. Let me see. Me can't deal with it. I'll leave my name. Before me put Miss Master Akins for the year, me want make sure say she depend the year, but me have to clear the line because me no want she talk to me and me no depend the year. So me check me up because the only way me can know if me depend the year. So let me see. All right, me did it. All right, me talk to Miss Master Akins. Let me talk to the Queen out of Brooklyn, Miss Akins, Marcia, the Queen. Nice seeing you on Friday.
3: Street ruler, my darling, said I'm a Virgo, and I believe in love and devotion. For it, I'd spend my notion. That's why I'm still in love with you, boy. I'm a lover, not a fighter.
1: You're right.
3: Enough love, my brother.
1: Every
3: this
1: time.
3: Beautiful Sunday afternoon.
1: All
3: the Arisam family, enough love out there, all the girls. Too much, remember them name.
1: Right.
3: But, you know, Lady C, Juby, all of them. The preacher, the teacher, the everybody.
1: The pastor,
3: just love,
1: the
3: just love, just enough love. Just and especially love to you and your beautiful family, all right?
1: Thank you, Miss Marcy Aiken.
3: Just give Miss Pat my love.
1: Definitely will, because she always a little soft here. Big up yourself and nice seeing you. The other night,
3: yeah, man. You know, only way I don't come where you are is something that beyond my control.
1: That's how it is. Sometimes,
3: you know how much I care.
1: Yes.
3: All right. God bless.
1: God bless. That's Miss Martha Aiken, the Queen out of Brooklyn. All right. Please understand. Thank you, Miss Aikens. Debbie Ouch, redial. You can get in. You can get in, the car can come through, but sometime, you know, someone beat you to the punch. 914-500-8633. That's the number to get to Street Roller. Once again, listen out for no sign. Hey, chop.

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Because me nice like that.

0: Beautiful Angie of the Queens. 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I know your birthday just gone.
1: Good evening, sweet girl. How are you? My sign is Gemini.
0: I know. Yeah, because you just had a birthday the other day, and I'm telling
1: yes,
0: you.
1: Yes, I sure did. But I'm calling you this evening. I want to wish my husband a happy early birthday. His birthday is on the 15th. And I would like for you to play something nice for him that he's listening right now.
0: Okay.
1: And I love him very much.
0: Sure, you got to
1: and love him. And I'm here listening.
0: You got to love your husband. You got to take care of your husband. Your husband have to love you and take care of you.
1: Yes, man. Yeah, man. All right. Talk to you later.
0: Happy birthday to your husband, beautiful Angie. I'm going to play something nice. I hear you in the background.
1: Yes.
0: Yeah.
1: Yes.
0: Tell me his name. I want to know his name. I don't want to say your husband. I want to know his name. What is his name?
1: Mr. Soccer.
0: Mr. Soccer, like the soccer ball you kick?
1: Yes, soccer ball, yes, soccer, yes. What is S-A-K-A, soccer.
0: All right, okay. All right, Mr. Soccer, big up yourself, enough respect, and happy birthday. God richest blessing falling you like rain.
1: All right.
0: Yep.
1: Thank you, talk to you later.
0: All right, beautiful Angie. I am telling you, Queens people, gonna hear Queens, gonna hear from Queens. Me a talk about the borough, just check in, come on. But me telling you, say I know only Bronx alone I listen. Not because I come from Bronx. I know only Brooklyn alone I listen. The whole wide world, what's your song?

We dial Debbie Ouch. Beautiful Angie beat you to the punch. Come on. Give me some time, man. 914 500 8633. That's the number to get to me.

0: What's your sign?
1: You are so spot. I love you, love you, love you like cooked food. You are so amazing. I'm so happy I'm able to say this. I don't call the radio station ever, but I had to let everyone know how gifted you are. When you start touch the music, it just, everyone feels it in their soul. You just make the party nice. And thank you for coming to my barbecue. You made it what it was. And I enjoy you. And I definitely, definitely have to book you again. Anyone want to book you, then better book you early. Because I'm nice up the place. I love it.
0: Thank you, Debbie Ouch. And she's talking from her mouth, not just a lip talk. She's telling you just the way it is. Long Island, Strong Island, representing. Enough respect to you and your husband, your family, your kids. God richest blessing every time. Debbie Ouch. And thanks for booking.
1: Thank you. Thank you. Thank you, Street Ruler. You're the best, man. Big up, big up, big up, big up. From a Leo sister to my Leo brother.
0: Wow. Thank you. Thank you.
1: It got her. Well, I'm going to enjoy your music. Thank you so much. Everything you play, I can't request anything particularly because everything you play is just amazing.
0: Thank you so much, and full joy the rest of the evening. Everything is blessed. Strong Island on the check-in. No respect to you and your husband.
1: Ouch.
0: Ouch.
1: Yes. Good night, Steve Ruler. Thank you. Have a great, great night. Big up.
0: Yes, I know, be a stranger. You can check in when I give me more strength. Enough love to you and the family once again. Thank you, Debbie.
1: I will.

0: I played music for is satisfied. Everyone, I never had a complaint.
1: Scorpio,
0: when you know what you are doing, it's a difference than when you don't know what you're doing. Come on.

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And me pick the song. And you know me, I pick the best. 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

0: my first lady too. Mickey, I'm gonna run that song, yeah. Sure. Me have to play that one for me and my first lady. What you mean? When they say street ruler could not do it, you said yes you can. When they gave up on me, you said no, you can do it.
1: Wow.
2: I have so much to say, but in the least most soon.
0: When them turn them back and tell a bag of life on the street ruler, my wife stood up and said, whoa, they are such a liar.

0: and my first lady and the Street Ruler family.
1: I have so much to say, but in the least.
0: Also to my sponsor, I have to take this one from the top. Goes out to my sponsor that kept me here. No more that keep me here, people. Work off a sponsor. So no care all them come and sweep me up and tell me street roller this and street roller that. A sponsor keep me here. My family keep me here. So if you never know, don't talk. I wanna know. Wanna know, don't talk. Wanna know. Run off on the 32 teeth like gonna know people business and I don't know not enough love and respect to my family that keeps me here, alright? So get your facts straight.

0: Tasha. 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
1: Yeah, man, I want to bless this one, man. This is one of my favorite girl, man.
0: What is it, Uncle George? What are your favorite girl?
1: Yeah, man, that's one of my favorite girl, man. Very right.
0: Tell them, Uncle George. Tell them.
1: I say I got to take her in action. And I take her in like a year before she passed away. In Raleigh, North Carolina.
0: Wow. May her soul rest in peace. May her soul rest in eternal peace. I'm telling you.
1: Rest in powers, man.
0: Yes, in powers. Yeah, man. In powers. Thank you. Right word.
1: Yeah, man.
0: Yeah. Thank you. All the way. Far away. Uncle George. Blessing. Thank you, sir.
1: Yeah.
0: Thank you.
1: Bless up to you and the family, man. You have a very productive week coming up.
0: You too, sir.
1: You and the fine family.
0: Will do.
1: God bless, guide, and protect you all. Okay?
0: Thank you, sir. Blessing to you and your first lady. Enough love and respect.
1: Yes, sir.
0: As I said, enough love to my family that keeps me here, or keep me here any way you want to take it. Okay? As I said, sometimes people talk things and they don't know. Enough respect to management also, because it work on a level. Alright? So people see me here and think like, street ruler get in the world, or street ruler is this. It's my family hard working, finger burning, that keeps me here. Alright? So, when them talk, tell them to straighten up them talk. Because when me talk, you know, they don't want to hear it. Remember, I'm a Leo. You can't tell a lie. Nobody's going to buy it. So straighten up your act. Straighten up your words. Before I straighten it, okay?

0: 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Likewise, Goalie, Max, Mish Mish, Pluto, Cheeky Boogie, Wiggy, Angel, Angel, Elia. 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
1: I have so much to give. 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
0: enough respect to the captain, Street Ruler, Captain Bona

0: is my friend. 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
0: I said it. 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
0: And I expect that might be the whole world, because everybody needs something.
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1: This is Kenny Jackson of the Manhattans of Sonny Bivens.
0: Listen, Martin, I sing Pan Street Ola Song.

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1: Hey, ruler.
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0: Talk to me, Uncle Cheva. 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
1: You need a crown, you know.
0: We have that long time. Every now and then you have to make them know, you know. 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
1: No, no, no.
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1: No, man, you have to pick up for that, man. You give them back to that music, ruler. 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
0: That's how we turn, man. That's how we turn, Uncle Cheva. We now have to make them know, you know, because them understand the levels, you know. Them understand the levels. Street Ola, the greatest sound in the world. Me never say Bronx, yeah, me never say Brooklyn. Me say the world. Big up yourself,
1: world,
0: Uncle Cheva.
1: The world.
0: The world. All right, so if you want to say Bronx. Eh?
1: Me kick me after you.
0: All right, sir. Me take it every time I run with it. Big up yourself, Uncle Cheva. Enough love and respect.
1: All right, all right. Maybe I listen because this, your program excited tonight, man.
0: It excited every time, Uncle Cheva. Every time.
1: Your man. I mean, now listen with everybody. You're blessed, Bridget. You're blessed.
0: Think that normal, right, Bridget. Big up yourself, Uncle Cheva. Florida, that's enough people. A Florida, that just check in.
1: All right.
0: Earlier, I want to hear Long Island check in. Then, I want to hear Queens check in. I want to hear Brooklyn check in. I want to hear Bronx check in. I want to hear next check in. Drop it again, there, Roller. Sound like street roller sound. That sound in a barnet. When that sound they ban, them time them grandkids are on things.

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1: There's no sound
0: without you. Talk to me alive.
2: Hey, street ruler. Yeah, man. May I listen to you over 2.5 years now? For the first time here, my name is Sister Vita, but I'm a friend of Orintia.
0: Yeah.
2: Sister Orintia, yes. Yeah. And so I heard you. So me say, about, me say, what this guy? I say, man. But when you lick some tune, me tell you, say, in the middle of my kitchen, I'm a cook. Me can't believe the man. God bless you and your family, man.
0: Thank you, sir. Thank you. Let me play it back again. God bless. Let me play it back again.
2: Yeah.
0: Sure. Sorry for cutting you off.
3: This is Kenny Jackson of the Manhattan.
0: Me now to play regular Manhattan. Me graduate long time.
3: It's hard.
0: You left that for who just a come? A long time before.

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What you gas in the tank? And the love of Guinea pan on Sunday. Think mad. Sing Manhattan. Sing out on the street, all our soul, make them know.

0: Me have to stop them. 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Sing another one for me.
1: This is Kenny Jackson of Manhattan.
0: Sing another one, Manhattan.
1: Street with the sound.
0: Nice up the sun there. Get them brata.
1: Bono G and Jay Sade Hairworks.
0: Me a gonna a triple, Manhattan.
2: Ooh,
0: sing out.
2: Ooh, yeah.
0: Where is about street with a sound?
2: Street,

0: You know what? Me not going in no more. Me not going in no more. I have fun with music, people. This is my fun. Me not even watch TV. Because if you want to know the weather, it depends on your phone. Some people crazy over sports and them thing there. Me play music. Everybody have what them love. Me love what me love. Alright? So if you love TV, if you love gossip, if you love what you love, that's what you love. But I love music. Alright? So, understand. Okay, me not play no more of that. Check me out Saturday. Saturday, Aaron Charter. The Crowning. Me I bring out my tune them. Alright? And we go have a nice time. The man I go sit down on his tune. And I'm telling you, it get too hot, me have to cool it down. It get too hot, me have to cool it down, Bridget. It too hot. Me like it. Brother Earl.
1: Wow. Wow. So you believe me? Me can't believe I 7 o'clock. Good evening again. Good evening, Rula. Good evening, Jesus and the family. The family, good evening. Yo. They can't test you.
0: Brother Earl.
1: They can't test you. Eh?
0: Brother Earl. Oh, man.
1: Oh, my God. Oh, wow. My God. Tell your friend them. Like you say, you have a watch your friend them still do. Shots fired. Watch your friend them. Be careful. Stay prayer up. Stay prayer up. They can't trouble you. You're a God's child and God have your back. You hear my brother?
0: Thank you, Brother Earl. Thank you, man. I'm just going to cruise
1: thanks
0: out.
1: Another, yes, man. Give thanks to another wonderful Sunday as always. Big up the J. Shady family, Captain Bonacci, all the sponsors who make this thing possible. At least I can't call everybody name, but the sponsors important. Your family, much love and respect to your family who carry you through and give you this time to be with us every Thursday and Sunday. So, mothers and respect to your family, babas. Family to the end, until next time, stay safe, God bless you. A radio land, brother, sending love to everyone. Time gone already, I can't believe I said my class, and the brother for leave us. So, there you go.
0: Yeah, man.
1: Mothers and respect, cool. Next time, go and drop one more piece of time. One more than big two. Here, one more dub, piece of time.
0: Brother Earl. Big up
1: yourself. Yes, sir.
0: Big up yourself, right, Jenny Press. Cool. People, I got to cool it down, man. I got to get out of here because another great brother from another mother, DJ Keaton's coming up at 7 o'clock. So, you know, the seat is warm. When I'm telling you, it's warm. It's summertime. Why not? Let me cool it down. Let me cool it down. Let me caught up in the rapture of love. Let me caught up in the rapture of love. Be a slide it up. Irish Storm.

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0: Lightning RT. 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What you say?
1: I speak to myself sometimes.
0: Jeez.
1: And I say, oh
0: my, I'm a blessed guy.
1: In a lot of ways, you're a lucky guy.
0: Brother Earl.
1: Now you need it.
0: Buka.
1: Try. And
0: I like Lasko. My favorite part of the song, listen, when I'm saying life, I have to think positive. Listen to that part there. Listen to that part there, the song. That's my part of the song. So no negative vibes.

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1: Brethren.
0: Talk to me.
1: One love, brethren.
0: One love.
1: Miserable this evening. You don't say the way we call it. Now, if you digest it good.
0: Yeah, if you digest it.
1: Ruler.
0: Yes, sir.
1: You're miserable.
0: Cross. Big of yourself, Booker.
1: Yes, brethren. Easy.
0: Easy.

People, it's just nicest, man. Music is fun to me. Music is happiness. If you notice, when me I select out the road, you see me happy at all times. You never see me fighting with the music. You never see me fighting with a selector. That's not my style. My style is to play music with the people and keep them happy. So when they see me at an event, they roll out because they know I bring good vibes, great music. That's what I do. But if you don't understand,

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You and Panzi. 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

0: Happy anniversary, Bunny. 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
1: Girl, I love you so.
0: Mr. Kingston, late shift down.
2: I'm back on the air. I am a general every day. I listen and I kiss and I run a boat. You know, I mean, I say, you know, me alone there and I'm gone. I yard, I feel that. I mean, I say, yo, you hear me? You hear that, but I'm running and gone. You know, I hear me. But there, I listen, man. And them dub plate, them see you invest good, my dad, like enough money you spend. And you saw, I love that. I listen, you ruler, man. I'm not gone, I'm not gone. There, I see him, we just that.
1: Cause I want you.
2: Yeah, you worry for calling sometime, you know. I'm there with you, man. Yeah, that's the best, my brother. I'm there, man. And you know, me, the man, I love your tune. Yeah, I'm there with you, man.
0: Love, love, and respect, Mr. Kingston. So the thing said, Bridget.
2: Yeah, yeah, man, likewise, man. Likewise, man. I love them tune, man. I love the vibes, man. I'm there, I listen. Enough time here, I listen to you, man. If you don't hear me, I'm there, man. I listen to you, my lad.
0: Big up yourself, me see First Lady of Jamaica go and take care of her old man, put him to rest, you know, but condolence and bless up your man. Her old man or her mother, which one?
2: The mother, man, her mother part. Oh, yeah, mother. You understand me, I'm here, man.
0: Condolence, man, and you know, God knows what's best. Me see her down there at Berry, kind of looks sad, you know, but that's how you think of bridging a part of life. But one love, me general, enough respect.
2: Yeah, man, likewise, you know, to my family, that's so, so you don't know, me kind of feel away, you know.
0: Yes,
2: you
0: sir.
2: Don't know from the start, me have a start, you know, like when my father did pass, you don't. To the sadness when you come at the funeral, you know me, I said,
0: yes, sir.
2: The family thing, so you know, you're feeling with you. I'm not going left the rule. I'm there with you.
0: See you sat there, man. See you sat there, the crowd in for a shorter.
2: Yeah, man, you're a sim. You don't know me, I'm dead with you, man. Just bless up yourself, yeah, my family.
0: Every time.
2: Man has love and respect, yeah, your family and your first lady.
0: Enough respect, blessing.
2: Yeah, man, thanks for the entertainment, man, because I like the tune them. Yeah, I dub them, yeah, but yeah, them two, they now have them dub them, man. Them not spend the money into them sound, man.
0: Will you speak of yourself, yeah, Kingston?
2: Likewise, yeah, man. Likewise, yeah, man. No time is limited, but nice riding out. Man, I love and respect, yeah, man. Salute.
0: Alright, salute. Cool.
2: Good.
0: Yeah. Do remember you can follow me on Facebook, Street Roller Sound. Also Instagram, Street Roller the King of Soul. I'm out of here, DJ Keyed Up.

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0: This is a combination. Wayne Smith alongside the Rod Lord, Bounty Killer, the War Lord, Bounty Killer. If I'm around here, are you artist, you know, Bounty Killer, you know, Rodney Price, you know, alongside Wayne Smith, the Sling Ting, Resurrection.
3: Cross.

0: Anthony Red Rose. The man say, and them fat thing, you know. What the man say?
1: Under me fat thing, me under me fat thing. Under me fat thing, she.
0: Wayne Smith say, under him sling thing. Anthony Red Rose say, he's under his fat thing. All of my fatty tonight. Fat and beautiful, man.

surprise. Shut up, my like Pastor, Pastor Steve. Each and every Monday night, Pastor, Pastor Steve is live on Irish Star. And the people, check him out, yes? Pastor, Pastor Steve Show on Irish Star. 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

0: Just jump down me. 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
1: You just call the police for me.
0: Where's the Marcia?
1: With is the M3A.
0: Where's the Cheryl?

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1: 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Don't forget this weekend, Errol Shorter All White, the crowd in. Yeah, man, we're going Shorter. We are there tonight, Shorter. We are there tonight.
2: It's gonna be a storm around here.
1: I will Shorter there tonight, man. They'll call him later on, you know. They'll call Shorter later on so he can speak about his big event this weekend. You understand, the All White. Yeah, the place to be. Yeah, don't forget Barry Simon is coming to New Jersey. Look out for that one. Yeah, also the Brownsall Primary School, Anal Fishry, August 8th, I'm gonna see you now. Yeah, man. Easy Mike, the big round robin, man. Yes, and Fish Fry tomorrow night, 6 Park at 4th Street, Canarsie. Mike, Electrician Mike, of course. All right, let me just drop two more songs and then let us take the break, yeah, man. Right, Pasa? Pasa say yes.

0: ولان مان ولان ولان ولان ولان ولان ولان ولان ولان ولان. Let me take the break, man. Come here, drop some song on the Tagalog rhythm, you know, people. Cause long time, some of my song them in a player. You understand? Yeah, that's what Red Fox. Yeah, me play a Triller You. Me play a Singing Doppy. Yeah? Alright. Let me just drop two of them community announcements quick and fast and then me get back to the Tagalog. Right? Okay. Derek Douglas, if you're listening tonight, I need for you to call Perry Funeral Home and let Perry know, say, him think upon Irish time and you hear it tonight. So Derek, if you are listening, here it is.
1: 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Yes, we can at Perry's. 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
0: 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Father Dennis, Nadine Vibes, Yellow the Barber,
1: and Lana.
0: The menu includes goat head soup, fish soup, steamed fish, Escovitch fish, brown stew fish, jerk chicken,
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0: pepper shrimps. Enjoy a seafood platter for $60, which includes crab legs, shrimps, and lobster tail. 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
0: 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Only pay $40 for the fish fry ticket, which includes the raffle. First place winner receives a 65-inch TV, second place iPad, and a third place an iPad. 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
3: 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So like on this year, two cruise. If you get left off on the boat, you don't have no excuse. So get your ticket now. Sunday, August 2nd. 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I get the flags to ready. 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
0: 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Yes, I think I nephew. 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
0: Miss Bev Dixon, good night to you. Every knee shall bow and every tongue shall confess. Because he's the King of Kings and the Lord of Lords.
2: Giving Isis to Isis, Selassie the first.
0: Yes.
2: Easy cockati and chaplain. 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
0: Mm-hmm.
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4: 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And this is the Big Bad Bounty Killer alongside the Trouble for the Future.
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0: 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Sister Arlene.
1: We go check out the girl Arlene. Arlene, I must dream you the dream. Arlene, I must dream you the dream. You shouldn't sign me, girl,
0: 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This is not, no, sir.